any friend for me, no be bad in channel. I won't be sad and say, we are more boy David Iba. We are more boy David Iba. Now, yes, who be sad one, sir? Moji this and met to me, I am with he. I'm a boy and say, I'm your way. Yeah, did you say, who bet to me, I am? And I yes, who tenin in, sir? 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

I am sentient and company. 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

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Sahana dress and it said, and maybe Nayas to reach a woe. And if I for me, a noble body channel, I would see a Musa who Yamaba David Diba. 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

Hey, Sanchani, you are here with David in Numbrem. 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Ah, that's why you are here with Numbrem. 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

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Begin to speak over those things. I don't know what it is about you, whatever. I want you to begin to speak over those things. 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

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I want to usher men into His presence, to pluck the strings of Abba and feel His melodies within. Impulses that energizes sacrifice to Yahweh's delight. I want to drink from His Spirit, so deserts shall suffer my oasis, and dead brooks shall come alive with reviving waters. 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I am Yahweh's hands. I am a sound in the Spirit. My shofar is alive with prophetic praise that causes dead bones in the valley of death to dance to the rhythm of love. I am Yahweh's hands, reconciling creation back to Him. I am the joy of heaven, the harvest of abiding fruits. O mortal, guard your loins and make inquiries of the God of heaven. He has deployed His strength, and you are His arsenal for execution. These are the days of battle, and your hands must be made strong. He must teach your hands to war and your heart to trust in Him. Let go of the vanity of the flesh. Trust in His Spirit. Observe His ways and be drowned in His will. O soldier of God, your God is a warrior and you are His battle axe. Rely on His mercy, for there is a kingdom to establish. There are territories to conquer. Stand your ground. Stand firm in this army where you belong. That after the end of these drillings and prunings, you will shout to the world, I am Yahweh's song, filled with choruses of His love, melodies of affectionate desire to Yahweh's delight.

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1: 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Mamma, happy, happy, belated birthday, and for my Yanka Sameba, a year babies, Setibia, Sechi, or in Saka, now no one is Yana, Woody, birthday, it is every baby, babies, Setibia, Sechi, and Wono. Man, happy, happy, happy birthday, belated one, and Komano. And look at what Mighty Ima Ventures, I wish you whom Aboyo. On also, we man belated. 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And now, ultimately, Biani, it was who perfect school new. In the baby will be on down the pay. On also, man, happy, happy birthday, belated one. Encore, Enfamano. Pastor Ebenezer Addo, a Pentecost Sopo, JB, I know what I'm not paying the channel, but you will be on. Man, Trimpana, Macawano.
0: Baba, Man, Trimpana, Manako, Manaka, or Massa. 0302216561. 216562 Adumnio
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0: Yadum 106.3, Ensure 104.5. As three stations again, Afanabe Broha. One more fucker, say, boy, you're too happy today, you're damn me, da. Super weekend news, a bread, now, so no. 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
1: Jim FM.
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2: Andra, we share and come on. You are to force him only Ghana food here. You share education better. You know, in here, I'm ready. 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Or they be share say double track. I was secondary school. No, I'm here. I'm next year. I'll be here. Few more. 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I check the four. I would do with Juma. I was secondary school. It's funny. Say that double track. He buy. I'm gonna say I'm my teacher. So no, do na. What's that? Yeah, a few more. Na, ah, one day we home. And the empire, yeah, but they say that. Na o mine ko je no ibi shim edi aye ye se se edi ye isa ni se ye nko pese ye beji sika no na fi atwe 2027 ni bedru na ye da ho jina ye jina isa ni se atre chere fo a chira die e wo secondary school o 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Now the third term is also no motto with my home.
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11: what is going to happen is that we are going to encounter a whole manner of illnesses.
0: And I tell you, no bola no mo ya na kaba bi obetu aguo. 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Environmental Health Officer wo hodum. Eye Abubakar Abdulrahman wano so chese assembly na so ate. O ma ho de koso wo betu ho na mo.
13: Assembly is aware of particularly when the sewer issues start being raised. Our approach is that, you know, when we see an issue, we address it. But we should be part of the solution because assembly, like I mentioned, the resources are limited. We can't do everything at the same time. Once in a while, there will be an issue. Assembly will release one for us to come in. But when there is the need for the community member to also partake in resolving the matter, they should be willing and be ready to support. The advice is that if you have challenges, report to assembly so that we'll come assess and we'll all address it together. But if you go and just get any plumber to come, sewer work is not plumbing work.
0: Tipenye aote suwa kasa kote magwasi mansini mwa environmental health kwa muna moshi ya po ya mpote mpote mahuni die wanoni kendi fuwa uhono enu wachese jumano kwa mwa ye na filter FM 106.7 asuna 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
14: I'm going to go to the house.
0: Change them.
14: Dog wants to mention you. Now, I'm not going to have it now.
0: That'd be my major catch.
14: You watch your name, it's your news. No,
0: uh-huh.
14: What's up, Paul? Now, Brofuna and Kurani tree, Kasani, and local languages now, one more intimate. And here we're the father by yet new. Every tit, Sawbeka, yeah. Tama, your Costco, no be a fapenny paper, no vernacular.
0: I, yet your crumb was good.
14: Yet your no vernacular. Now, can't you walk last near Tro with the
0: Anaka?
14: Why you big wow? Enti na firi baby na bedu baby edi
0: semu
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0: yeah
14: so what you say na wano ko ko fomu wo na ko kan local language
0: ne be true din
14: wa ye be gwa wo
0: se ya se ya bo me pa
14: aha eta abu abu ano na de abedru ba bi adru ya ne se se migrate akọ the higher level
0: no bit to a pan and a mamma, a 10 years, 13 years. I want to you, I want
14: to you, I Mr. Mrs. Boateng, you can't say that we are not in Bonda. We are UK, Mr. and Mrs.
0: Boateng.
14: We are not coffee. What your brochure? 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
0: school. 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
14: amane respect
0: but ne asesa
14: asesa
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14: bi otu fye ti ase ti omo ntimi twi no omo ntimi translate brofu no fa ma twi mo no enti omo ye ne literal translation eno sa na obo no ba ko and the man said he's going and that papa ne can say woko. I mean, what is that? What is that?
0: Ah, yeah, that's it. You know, we are better now. We fear now. We ban to fear Kasa to Kromo Kasa. Mama, I'm about to go on the so, we are with you now. No, Mati fear now. Banning to be in Kachi or to be in Kafante or to be in Kan Yigbe or to be in Kan Latte or to be in Kan Kan. I want to be in Kasa Kasa Yabia and yeah, all for
14: Shay.
0: Yeah, there was a dear Majesso and Abena Pokua. Ah, Renee. Doctor, Sanebo Michidom. 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JP, and then spiritual backing. Yeah, the kit was a vim, what he had to see. Now, yet ye could cram to be wasempa. Ebi wa etnas, no what you bonsoir. Now, dear to Adum TV. 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
16: And can anyone near Maminum Dibidia to 3 years? No, I say a BMO, Bidia, what Kel Chaco toothpaste, Mono, MSC Fita, and Mana Morty, Nessa Yink, Kambia, Mawanumi, Ram, and Unti, Mamunum, coffee, wine, and it's tobacco, a camo sessono, Abama Mo, Kel Chaco toothpaste, Sankofa, ENG.
15: Kel, happy smile. Eddie, get your cat to yatmo. There was a man who
17: was sitting at the beautiful gate for 48 years. But do you know that when God was going to change the situation, it didn't take God 48 years. 48 years, but it didn't take 48 years.
18: Abrabon mu ya dia, u yan kran shasama, ebe kenyao, etimi abobrani ye. 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Ewadom 106.3 FM song. Kwesia da we ni kwesia de bia. 9 a.m. kosi 10:30 a.m. Siye yen, nebe yen shirake siye, ama wu, niwe busye muni na.

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0: 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You better say a radi. There be on roy and a radi dada. Or then a radi. And obey your mouth so. Now you sit down. Now you can fool. Now you turn tomo. I want from out of your chair. I am home a choir. Rawamu. Oh, yeah, that was why I know yet me a beer de cassa. Yeah, that was where Giannia, dear man, yeah, dear. Yeah, that was a master, dear, what the Ashay and Funumo. Yeah, that was the ma, I uncle Fa, a die, and yeah, near Montem. Yeah, that was the ma, yeah, defini and Fibemo. Yeah, that was the ma, be beer, beer, we are my rade. The sent you, and that day, you two shall won't sat. So where we name watching a free and then where we name a we are free as Chassiano, yet the Neda Shamusa, for then done in the moon, then the animal kind, now at Trinity and Natural Yay, then ye and free were how near man ye be added that day and him and that day mo, ye and free a signing Quenciamo, and Patu yad any idea candy patch from Precope, ye genoa who saw ye to me no man or pay, ye sister yard and one name were how near 13 in another. I'm quaint. E wo Yesu Kristo dimu. 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Yet there radias a parkwesi ewoha edin bem kumni prepre nyoma. Yet there radias donish woha. Yet there radias se chese. What the mere free tema bedru had ye ne radias say. Yen nanas say. And you market and kitchen out there radias wa wa yeke see ma wo. Ye radimed was a swam yina wuchin me yansa. They say me hun yansa pa wo me. Ewa nyo me bi hu. And you may be ankan kan me hunisan says this anda mi hunu. And just I won't bring me any brabana woman, my home, you be in him, or how be in Martin Tibi and him, or Tau Boko. Now I yet, yes, I wish ye, no radi, what Jaya may run this one, Wankasa. Anyway, any more kind. So what you say, only dia, a radin on all best show so. Oh, be any one idea, well. So what you say, and all my uncles are wounded, ah, Wanaka, there be. He's a faithful God. And I love God for that because He first loved us. Doc, me preaching neighbor. Wa me mo preaching neighbor.
1: I was running.
0: Eh, we really want my papa mo pa.
1: And also for mommy.
0: Ah, also for mommy. We see you. Nyami wa yo, nyanku pon ye. 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
0: Wow.
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0: Mm.
1: The word is uncontrolled diabetes mellitus is dangerous than HIV. A situation here, yempe home for my sibre. Yenyane sheni eja ni saano. A dangerous. A who change HIV?
0: I can imagine.
1: Who's the senior HIV in a bar? Now break it down immune system. No, now if you are be removed, no. A situation here, it means I didn't be. A situation here, it me break it down immune system. So one treat, one sheni ye. One my baby to say amen scientific. Amen science. Yama wa. A situation here, it means I didn't know. Into ono no. As I saw to me break it down immune system, no, even your market, you said to me, yeah, we say HIV to me, yeah. I see, I read to me, Frawani, on the HIV, I feel be any da. What be da?
0: Yeah,
1: I see, I read, and I said, yeah, ooh, to me, you know, oh, yeah, no, sir, yak, yak, yak, yak, do I any your market, yak, see, be, see, I read, it's me, Fro, be any. And where, yeah, maybe I'm a shen on the idea. Nancy, I was in a way, and oh, two coin. I'm so called America. So I call holidays. And I call shower 6 months. And to unfair do in your and I'm saying a diet, no, she say I'm a trainer, no.
0: Who could
1: do on, say, horn sitting on any,
0: of course.
1: African market in your animal crowd, we never been put any board in the
0: end.
1: Send your okay, and what could you turn a num one, junk food, see, when a sugary drink, see, work on numpia. Oh, no, buy. Buy an answer, mamma, not then. One answer was what take a crack. Men sa so hu ye no se doctor se se mani kura hu ade o me hu mi enu mi enu ne mi ensa mi ensa na mse na wako eye clinic o se wako ako optometrist ne ophthalmologist na ama omdi mfidia hwe hwe nani so a omdi omusi oni o ha obi a ye behwe ma mi ye den behwe ye fidie kesi enim na ze sugar no and I'll
0: cost.
1: And if for the period of 6 months now on control, no, sit here and I'm a nanino,
0: or two
1: hundred man, you know, and
0: this, no.
1: When I'm a PN, I'm coffee, do me cough, your pharmacy was a your dispense, we send me cordia drew first aid, nam diabreno. Maybe I know, I say, doctor, me who's through me, who from?
0: Hey, and diabetes, what they know?
1: Are you dangerous, mommy? Or say, maybe I know, Marco, you're doing, I'm even, maybe in office, and say, or to watch me. Maybe I say, no.
0: Oh,
1: I say, doctor,
0: so?
1: Me who threw me who from? And I'm saying, hey, now I say, me a Samayana, I'm a Nina.
0: Oh.
1: So, but I'm a city, yes, sir. So, say, so, I'm saying, Nini, so, you know, I blay, I could sue, I won't say.
0: I'm
1: not crazy. Nini, I'm a city, yes, sir, I have diabetes mellitus. Say, I'm controlling, I'm treating, yeah, pony. Very dangerous. In the same amount for an area changing narrative, no, and normalizing. Say, oh, if you be a boom area, be a way will be way will be.
0: And the pie will feel money at the boy of Musa for him.
1: Yes.
0: And ya, ya, dear, few money at the boy of Musa for him.
1: A more person, more kind, see someone who's, oh, and ya, dear, be a, and ya, who be a, come on, we cry, ya, be a,
0: we say, so light.
1: Say, diabetes, no, 1 to 1, I'm 1 to 3, 1 control, dangerous than HIV. Mammy, aside the immune system, any frano, a situation yari to me say a kidney. If your kidney yari adults will be baby now, 80%. A situation yari and a coffer by. 80%. I'm saying early this year, na honorable minister, I can't say, one more kidney.
0: Kidney be brain.
1: 4 million.
0: 4 million, yeah.
1: This year, 34 million, not 4 million or kidney. And no cry, one more check here, me and who. The young who ya na yin him say Agana had any person by Sabia. Don't do na beba no just or however. Yet me a free check up cry so we be ma so the fire pum the own semi serious. In the one no ya bow ma compuno and yeah say move 4 million o kidney moon yarwa hod wo. And it keeps increasing
0: issue.
1: I see the yari no ya control. Dimwa kotini papa ba do don na ene ko faba
0: na controlling a situation yari no ne fare by no ne fare by na do do na ejina yen lifestyle so
1: exactly
0: e se nipa e renew na dwen
1: exactly
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1: sa pepe pepe
0: to begin with in the same puno e be ba e wo form kakure to kwa yare sa ye sure ba ku mi nu ba I mean for what
1: yes and nothing na mame
0: na ye ne asie tu
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1: 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So, and now say because of pancreas, no nibi. And now the any area womb, cancer be womb. So, infections be a ma, pancreas in a overwhelm, the mafia, and Timmy and a jumay.
0: Oh,
1: Sanyo Menin, and I be who. Fidiacus, any baby, baby, a fever, and your boy was yes. This year, Buana feel sugar and a bear normal, baby out checking a normal. Into us here.
0: What was here?
1: So, in the only person among 4 years, yes, a city area no. Enye fe di agro yari ye. 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
1: 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There is a channel, we see Chahuni Fluo. So, and see, I only a boom man for one car, yes, sir. My end, yeah, I didn't say it's a yarn here, come on. Samaria, I'm no cassay in a man will be to her. Nanino, as well as Sati and Kusu. But Johnson and Tentem, Cacrab no a Johnson, Cacrab needs to come deno, Cacrab no a Johnson, Cacrab needs to come deno, or Tiwa, on your own shade. Baby, I am here because you enter any pedi and send a baby, Mrs. Sai Behuno, and a near can what you are saying. Obi to the man of Crampo, I started. Ah, Muni, how much the whole week, the whole month, and all day Johnson Quans are done a pipe. Obi, oh, mammy, when I'm re, send coming anti free, I am a car park we buy. Obey you now, just so I press out to me and Oshe, Unquire, Jumadibia. Honamre, a crew to a muda. Maybe you are watch, I say. Be honest, plain fatigue be. Honamre, but memre. If you are now, I feel your confusion says this year and I to me the Akumamu Yareba. To worry it me, my pressure costs so slow. Depression and a cost in Tiana, Yenianum near mamma and near papa more more pressure. So was it Yariano. Yana, yeah, I said that money to me. Who's a man scientific diary phone in you? And he said that the monitor the two chats were it me from regularly near busa say e ko sen awon odin sem ni te sen because unya ni mi enu saade a enya fe di agro because ba akokura ho asem ni yekan e ye siche yare na obi oho wo ni mi enu na yo na mi de ma mcha manum kakra me be ware na anu me ko yi ase o ma nonno mo e sichire ibi ma nonno bi a we na mi bi ani akokwa na mi se tie
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0: say weekend o na
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1: until the point ne ne say within an hour no it can trigger some things.
0: Someone could so anya betime so ama na bafo.
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0: O se. And whatever
1: is made, yeah, can say, mommy. Who said, within 1 hour now, can carboni be any name? No, within 1 hour now, we were numno. Sugar, with that point in time, no sugar, a bit must say it too high. I'm not for how be braba. So, Tiana, you two a month for phone, and a mommy, I can say, we better say within 1 hour, no, we will know be there to your mother. Oh, any acha 1 week and 2 weeks.
0: Them are really the one now. Sitting depending the any guy. But how much me control? When why you sitting sitting back? Why you free? Why we?
1: Me say.
0: When all the vegetables be bring go? What you try to make us?
1: Me say we need one now. No crown.
0: Now the kebab pan they have petting so. And now your mother no so. Oh, tawo the other day we need one. Tawo the other one say be one is smooth. And no, and only the other side be the other channel.
1: Mami ni
0: dokunie
1: edi e chere man for say e be stress
0: enokre ja
1: so hun dey man make e wom but it takes a lot of discipline
0: yeah.
1: So because ade no say oya ba ko na ye oda ani amwa de be itu amuda it is the best thing is any atwe ho firi ho na nkofu ha obi amre okra because any fra kidney be say so hun o nerves ni na be say o be ma bit ma wu. Yes, Obama bit my woo, and eh, onine, a crow to him, we a bitcher, when you see your queer, one year, son on 83, Bibica crab in one bread, neck of a pressure, Becca, Honia, Kumayaria, Hodo, Yamia, Moa, na chess, stroke could in home by Jimmy, nay, and Susan, Subia, a city area deba. 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
0: Look, the time I need to know about ma, eh, hu mu numbers in the baby.
1: I'm in scientific day, as we any dose will be brave. I'm saying, can have the old domain, snake flat in chain, why I could train that, yes, or no. Ye ben domain market, ye ben domain crossing, and I ye ben tantra I run about. So now, cause painters in pattern, why, or Lashibi Clagon. Lashibi Clagon, any goy filling station, no, and a dinch anymore. 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
1: 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Ewa 0244-227192. 0244-227192 0244-227192 0244-227192 0244-227192 0244-227192 0244-227192 0244-227192 0244-227192 0244-227192 0244-227192 0244-227192 0244-227192 0244-227192 0244-227192 0244-227192 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
0: 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Very grateful for giving us in-depth of diabetes, doc. 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At easy, I see no more from Aguna Swedru. If you Aguna Swedru, we call a year. Tahidi, you okay? But you also bet me the message now, but now, Yaji, I can kind Eddie Amount. I said, Snap, you may be on a Wabomachi Dom, Farmer Trust Limited, for NFA, Onga, Mama's Helping Hand, Yeba, Sisi, and I'm in Penny for, and Tina's comfortably, intimate for, and then, and she's actually no, and for Emremo.

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0: for me, Mamina, I quave a view at the bar. 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
1: Adum nensi mama, yehun ye pa.
0: Yeah, the radiance, onso huan ye fe. 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
1: Thank you.
0: And na ye papa, ye Victor onso so. 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What to say?
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1: 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Se se no obi ya obi a onwe hu. Enti mama,
0: ya fa ne say normal.
1: Ya fa ne say normal.
0: What is that?
1: Mama, me can say radio so atem didi en say dey niso sa. But television, movies, local movies, sabi.
0: Kuma
1: social media. They be can say kuma wood. Me mbo me ma me bi di, me mbo papa bi abisu di. 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Se de nipa ye nipa. Eh na me won se mpenimfo onhwe ana. Just yesterday and another 3 days. Na me hwe one of the very known TV stations. Eh a new program up. Eh no so atem de die. Na we wo de wa boda mo. Wo de we ji mi won. I was sitting back and right there, I change.
0: I'll change it, yeah.
1: It's me who say, I buy a nursing and an education minister. All pre say, young for reforms, ni changes, bimbra, measures, bimbra, na M1 kwalano. As I say, whoever the minister of communication.
0: Sam George.
1: Ono kuredu baby, na temudidie no. 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
1: 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No be de na watsia obi a okasa.
0: Ti
1: 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Sebi mama, ne akoso on radio so, ne akoso on social media, ne akoso on TV.
0: Eh bad.
1: Eh very bad. Enti we e your mind no ejuma. 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
0: Okay, se, emri bi ache bibeye a few years ago, ma juana. 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
1: Ache.
0: Na, meka se, civic education ho NCC ho
1: NCC
0: ho me
1: oh
0: yeah the mama sir yeah the mama sang hand
1: you manage it
0: I'll manage it
1: and I'll support you
0: I'll manage it
1: ah
0: mama they have failed us a practical moves near the yes adjuma no obey office adjuma there but the main job no anya office na what you know main job no and yes I won't cry about it now they said no
1: I come on
0: and y'all mindful no
1: information van
0: oh and then I'm going to the office now me wound you I'm going to
1: the say government approve budget
0: government approve budget
1: what have you done to show they have failed us NCC they have failed us and then to tear bang and young bang I'm a frate and some bang I'm a frate
0: very bad
1: and to mommy
0: me professional communication in my degree
1: good
0: expert
1: good
0: and to no say you need to kasa now you to me I'm woman you party in your maybe I say I won't hear no and your problem is say President Mahama family call NCC
1: my mommy call the future
0: me call your chief me call your director
1: of Kawama
0: President,
1: Mama, you are not born.
0: Ah,
1: on my no necessary sorry. Since I no address with you, I be a national issue. Enti mesre, empeni fwa woti ano pay. Mama, you must say that chimano ye raise the woman. Yes, I am. That chimano, yes, I am. And no more moti, Missy Mama. And ne ya. Ekwaso kuma wudu na ba form kakra but some stations they watch mama atemu didi on television is too much
0: yamra uncle victor uncle Richard ho na yenhwe mama aka bi na onso susu se ekwamben so ananso se edie na ebetimi aye na sasubeya ya espringe up esprouts ano
1: esprouts
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2: yo ma me da se ni adom we produce as osa afre se ye be ton komo yesu because ho hia pa ye problem na kasa ye se ye nti democracy na se say they can keep me make be no except na ye fan no ye enye san na omo aye sue from ho no san na omo practice na ka American do bebia omo do ende
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2: 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it's all about then ameye me dey aban also ever from say be ya on be ho say me ye next anti say way of power any other programmer ever boa ama o maniko enim na say ba ko no like bring the this make it look useless say be ya on when Ghana for inform we etechre aha so because we are not able to define the ayepe as on my and I jai bibia emma politician no for no emma you come to development yet bibia she politician for some I can mean kwa anka yes it's a constitution we know and come in my yeah twitter manifesto some national development planning commission Eddie Nsise ato kwa emu.
1: Na National Development Commission no, omo wa hi.
2: That is it. Se omo no, omo no, omo chiro. Omo chiro to ho, but because constitution na chire se ube ba abemo, se ube di manifesto ba no. Ena, there's no
1: full
2: other, there's no coordination be a politician, be a this and be co-honomo. If you had the omo chiro to ho, what we needed from them is how, kwa isi kasem. 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judge for no the work she mu kakra. But because of political way, you know, here and here, politics.
1: Huh.
2: And the Benu baby, and now about our so no so few say, mature we say, be a me losing vote, no, no, musu, eje mukakra. Now, akwa se, omu omu ye, sa we, no, no, manya mu.
0: No, mu gusu ye.
2: Very good. And the, and to say, as on my, you know, ye jai, mina mi ye, die hard fan, to say, has and koto kwa supporters. Mina mi ye, die hard fan of NDC, die hard fan of MPP, die fan of CPP, Nisa, ye jai, sa
0: die hard fan of Goom.
2: Say, yo, ye gusu, edina, this is the way, obedience and bonia, na, ye jine, ye dina be jina kota, ne ye jai, ye juma, abetina, ebe jino, ye de de, ebwa, yes, I win.
1: Papa
2: Bonio, na ye did it because your fool say why ye party ba and ye say ye be beer you know but emra say be from ra and tina when constitution ma uncle and say we be call court no call you are no the ma with this
0: way
2: no watch it and judge no be here when the judge no so and yet not join the book for yeah almost trust what say this and this and this and no more fears to say the awoke any evidence are with the bar court no any the awoke and also evidence are who the defend who no who free money emrana a one who the send I'm around the can send I'm running per se a be a me jelua me from ma and to say say judge and I judge in the year jumba I quite say yeah we have actually degraded every institution.
0: Just are you serious?
2: Very good to political decent.
0: And you know, no idea ni ebe ye.
2: And say what you want? Want me ni dia say ye just say because who
0: one. Okoye dia yes yes
2: yes.
0: Only my fancy.
2: Very good.
0: Okoye dia ni yes yes. Only my fancy. Just it is very serious.
2: And I'm misinformation.
0: Very bad.
2: And I'm misinformation. Misinformation. And then social media will be to meet the organizations. They say we letterhead. No, no, actually, we no. They are put social media. And they say, hey, we if you can't see,
0: if you have so focus on the names, you
2: very good. Actually, now when who say not much of fake. Nah, I'm with Edina. But then, very good. And see, here system, Ebia, Ubu post TBB. Say, be a Yeti radio, so has an Ubian, you say, you will have and he said, Miko can't send me a infra emra quine so a omuni baby on wait tracing me.
0: Yeah.
2: Very good. But social media, no, a better than a tracing panel or the campus away now, San Uncle Fosta Tisha. And I'm some bonus initiation within 5 minutes. And omo ti medium logos ni we design no bo hu an opu say adom fm na o di sense am no to ja
0: e hu ade na ye tete hu san e hu so fo bremu papa raise topics pa wo ne kasa no mu so fo bremu na ye nhwe se ne ye betimi adisa die hu juma
3: o man bi wo wiase mu ha mani gye ne hu pa e Japan Singapore Samai mienu we me do amai mienu se eba no sanitation
1: the
3: what word you mean now would display
0: no kra
3: welcome here
0: ye wo how man mu
3: obia omo ko park no obia kita na plastic bag right after the match no they began picking the stadium.
0: This is yan
3: the omo na ye yo the enyo omo na ye omo shase so omo pick ko nyina a brasso ya yi omo omo just say what me was on my a free penny so e go see what say for
1: me
3: ya tete wo wo na yi
0: ai ya dey to me when na grow e dey na ye ye o ko ka dey no me be twa wadra pass ah Ghana.
3: Why,
1: Problem. And the answer to the highest degree.
0: Disrespect,
3: yeah.

0: town area, in this transition area, I don't see myself at the moment, at least because it's brutal. I mean, I'm someone who, if he does something, wants to do it right, and that is just brutally time-consuming. And I have a family, 3 children, have sacrificed a lot of time for football, and less for the family.
1: We are in someone else and a coach or to add one and so what they are to get a was a and she shan and so emo in Tayana was shannon so and so at the amami now on himself and our team and a finance minister by Yura Dr. Kessela to forcing a comrade begum na wo brief for my no yesika semni baby a yejina ne my no brani ade and what they took us so omu yesika kakram ɛde bɔ blasters no ho bra na nyɛ 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
2: Mr. Speaker, in the spirit of transparency and accountability, allow me to lay before this House a clear account of some of the expenditure we have made so far to support government programs across the sectors approved in the 2026 budget. To support Ghana's participation in the 2026 FIFA World Cup, an amount of 58 million has been paid.
1: We are in someone else here, a doctor, case a lot of forcing. One of them, and so, what the eto gentino, you know, here to, is really, really forcing for Mother Ghana. And kakanes, and so, I told ya, na, voices, na, ye, e, free hodo. 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coach Edema Germany omo national team no say no share ne commonancy
3: You behave badly and don't let my family increase. I'd be gone. I just turned away. I mean, I know that there were other countries where national team head coaches are treated even worse. But I am always, I mean, I love this job, but I'm always ready to just call it quits if need be. So all I'm there for is the issue. Jürgen Klopp is not going to have any career inverted commas after the national team. This is the pinnacle, the absolute high point of my footballing career as coach.
1: Jürgen Klopp say, "Mudi ejumana man eni enukre wajitu msa mudi ejumana man, but mudi ejumana national team coach yako tata nebusu ya fujumano bejai." 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
4: first of all I want to say that it's a privilege because the reason why the club decides to go for me, that means that for me it's a privilege. As you said, I said many times that, as you just said, I consider Pep

0: best coach in the world in the last 20-25 years. But again, it's a challenge. It's nice. It's a privilege. Also, the history, you know, of the manager with many years in the same club, after always struggle a little bit, after Sir Alex, after Arsene. But also it's a challenge to try to do the right things immediately for this organization, for the fans, for everyone.
1: Okay, into way Enzo and in some wa Enzo Maresca dia to ja new coach at Manchester City no watchem ye pass a challenge no a big ewo city for akachi inti obiansom enlo watchese and a pressure na se 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the whole of last season 64 minutes per and a Napoli for at the match as a Roman Lukaku. 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Now, one more action anymore. 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Now me there are two Facebook and so Timani Din and the Jagadins. One more airborne away at the amount Timani Din and the Digafos. Oh, and you over 2.5 and on a dead Facebook, you know. Teams on a new familiar and your smaller teams in the being team. One before Facebook or one shame, yeah. 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multi goes 1-3. Home team no multi goes 1-3. And, Locomotive Sofia. Womo Ebo Levski Sofia. A over 1.5. And so, our hard monty. A six games. Sa osi we don say to me mouse 7 os. Inti sikebia o debe twist will be a multiply by 7. Uchan 100 cities are multiplied by 7. 1000 cities multiplied by 7. 50 cities multiplied by 7. Sikebia o debe twist will be a no. A multiply by 7. And so, ewo ho. Inti Jagadins over 2.5. Victoria Pleasant 1.5. FC Atobi. To score, Lech Poznan game no both team to score. Sligo Rovers, a multi goes for Sligo Rovers, and of a Locomotive Sofia. Woman in left is Sofia now 1.5. Yeah, the mercy. Yami a dom now the chaya. Yebe share our TV so 10:30. Yebe share our dom TV now for the sports arena. And then me da no pay the Abraham Kopem say. 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Oh, and Nampa. Hey, I'm a dear. Gender minister. I want multimedia. Anyways, inti ya di juma jenu esi. Now, fans of Aima International, ye page ino so ya di osi ni adi akanina ebe guo. 0551-224-822. Join the page, you know, a fan page, WhatsApp. Into 0551-224-822. Michelle was a week in the annual she cry, you know, now when you be big a cry, Eddie, I will bet in Quancy. I'm your doom now what the chair to send me kind next week, you know, you better have a preparatory Eddie Amoeno. She say, and Kakranka, say, a copem said, season, Anka Sabede, Ebesha, Senea, Santissim, America Tentessa. Yeah, Jemu, I'm a member of the Soko. With them, Ebu team, no, etumi, esum, led by OPD. Nebi Ben, so etumi, aye kama. Yeko, bye bye for now.
2: So Argentina kick off. The role today with Declan Rice. Obviously took a shorter route. Now he might have a crack, he does. Enzo Fernandez. Hit that well. That's a nice little body touch by Simeone. Alvarez. Alvarez again. Rogers is cross. Gordon coming in. Anthony Gordon. Right place. Right time. Messi. That's a brilliant ball. What a save. Sensational save from Pickford. What a cross from Messi, that was absolutely on the money. De Paul. It's a good cross. Oh, to the post. Wow. Messi. Here Fernandez, Gonzalez, Fernandez. Was a fair way out. Unless he gets into the penalty area. This one's on target. This one's an absolute beauty. Oh, Alexis McAllister hits the post. Messi. Oh, and England are in trouble. And maybe to Lautaro Martinez. They're going out to the semi-final stage. And Argentina, the world champions, are going to the 2026 final. Argentina will play Spain on Sunday. The reigning champions of that continent, Spain, its most recent world champions, France. Awkward for Dina, La Ball's caught over, penalty. Mikel Oyarzabal. 6 points for Spain! A glimpse, just a glimpse, of the World Cup final. Bradley Barcola. Yamal, Olmo, Yamal. Ruiz has steered it wide, that was beautiful. Oh, that's decent, and this is Lamine Yamal. Oyarzabal high wide. Toro. Oh no. Pedro Toro. It's happening for Spain. Look at those wild eyes. The world is opening up for this glittering Spanish cohort. But here's Lamine Yamal. He's free. He's easy. But the flag is up. Here is Mbappe, driving with strength and requiring of Simon to cover at his near post. Dembele. Mbappe! It's going to make its corner. Yeah, it came off Cucurella, I think. Ferran Torres sifted forward quickly towards Mbappe. What a good read by Simon. But it's come out here to Jaziré Doué, and Simon got back. Kylian Mbappe. Here's Nico Williams. Chucky Dembele! A spectacular Spanish display! Spain will play the World Cup final!
0: What these players built in the last 6.5 weeks was just on the highest level in terms of togetherness, in terms of spirit. This represents me, by the way, and my values, and it represents the Premier League. That is my strong belief, and we will never compromise on that. I believe that we have to take the next step and play better football under pressure, better football in tournaments. We have still another level to reach. That is, of course, my responsibility together with the team. And from there we go. Still, I believe that three other nations have almost an expectation to win the title. This is not us. France, Spain, Argentina expect almost, they are on that level that they expect to win. We are not there yet. There is still a gap to close. And this is what we will do. We will not stop chasing. We will not stop hunting. We will not stop challenging. We have a gap to close, like I said, and we have things to improve in a football matter. And with this is the context. Best
3: music. You have a great player in England.
4: I love the music.
3: Who I played golf with, you know that, right? And he is Harry, who's been fantastic. I think they perhaps made a mistake when they made him a defensive player. What do I know about Chuck? They took the league and they took their best player and they put him on defense. Then somehow, now, we got to be a little offensive, right? But no, I'm not going to call it. Look, what do I know about coaching? But that was a little unusual. But Harry is a great guy, actually.
5: Yeah, to be honest, it's unbelievable. At the first time I saw it, I thought it was AI, and it wasn't even real. But yeah, it's funny how life works sometimes. It has these special situations that you think is scripted by someone, but it's just how, you know, life works and the coincidence of life. And yeah, it's unbelievable that two of the best players that have played the game, and hopefully Lamine in the future will be one of those, share a picture like that one. And yeah, hopefully we're gonna see a very bright final with those two protagonists at their peak and playing and giving all the fans a big spectacle.

106.3 FM so no pay was so what be mona wote e kana wote ye ye mo bibia chi mo bibia akwa ba kese pa de back Ghana's finest 106.3 FM be fast na kese m koma Ghana ni bibia no pay wote e kana wa be mo na otie memre da.

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0: 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And now, mama, something is working for them. Adam 106.3 FM. So, I don't pay what you go to no BM now. 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

0: Mokoba bedua sumye. 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No pa member by this time pepe. Who kwa you mean some musa branted? Se obade ne kaka no se bemo. What den a Honda? What ya kosha wo bi muse nam si ye the speed bank crana no walko. Eh, speedy bam pa and a nipa ne kwa. What you mean in the car kwa kosha musa? No pay empire bonny said ye akwaye. Akwa insha a sign. I should share a wabra because over here, we can pano before bring your issue. Aquencia, so Aquencia, beer. I should share a winning and coupon and you can and for angel. If you're Aquencia, bonny beer is only in Africa and a nipper and penny for and Koswa. Oh, Koswa, thank you for being a question on land. Shellens no more because Romano and Sasak was some Kwamu Transi Nanka or Mutimi share a braba or Mobo Sempo, a hidden fan out to Sini, a baby or Matosini or Matimi, as I check it, as I say, as I could cross waffle from debut. Oh, dear now, oh, yeah, and baby, I would do no. Yes, Shemua, near Sach, once out by Chilika Crassa, now if you be Musa Bumuna on your Majegu, when you be bonnet, Bumuna, near Majegu, one cabin shemu, Bumu, I was starting for Fefe. I did already share for my fifth fair fair air cost will be preoccupied. Let me be a jegu. It is all a moi, a brabona ebono, a highly spiritual. Anopay, me faster, I can say, come on, penny, quancher foa. Why should you medie a de amame Prince Johnson, as I can say, and confano, the DJ behind one and two, DJ Bone, and now no German chia, Ushi, Jomono, Ego, Edemau, Mavis, Malaika, and so Edemia to Ewadrum, 106.3 FM, YouTube, and a fe, Facebook, ah, Utie, and Anopay. And I started you medie in term. But I say, hey, OP, and I didn't say, Okasantemo, yes. But was of penny, Ewa means them, Sabrin. Ambassador Bishop, Samuel Ben Owusu, Ewa means them. Na, minim, baby, a wote men kan wuti emino. 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What the blessings and Yanko Ponde man, what the beer impacted, I'm a software who will be brave. Papa see a cousin from someone. Then I see China, who born to far, your cousin from someone.
1: Yeah,
0: that's it. China, I say.
1: Yo, but that's be brave. Oh, PBA, oh, PDO, maybe it's in the first DJ. DJ DM said, they be a Soviet communication minister. Nah, said, oh, boy, you know, near the edge, one pass. Johnson, Abraboy a tree, Niamana Cassian in Aya Miansa, Okarata, hard work and a spirituality. Okarata, hard work and a spirituality. So, so be D, be with D, be ours as we so. Be with me maintaining a D, be ours as we so. A three things we, and a mood, the character of the person, how you have, you know, refined your character. There are certain lifestyle, there are certain things you may be a what you may mood on time. One hunin in tema, a bit must say that no matter how beautiful it is. Then number two, hard work, you my ding, unto me, ye, you my ding, to one by spiritual, and quite ye. Now, one more when ye are yet dinny, and ye do my multiple work, who get a grow far near the that ye a controlling now. They mobilize it. Nina, hey, spirituality. Spirituality can interrupt your character and it can also interrupt your hard work.
0: Okay.
1: Spirituality, no. Sunsum will be no one sa on Tiasi, a brave word, no sasa on Tiasi, when you say Sunsum, my dear.
0: Sunsum,
1: there be no obi. Physically, will be no one sasa, but when you say spirituality,
0: will be no sa.
1: Yeah.
0: Ede say adie.
1: Yeah.
0: Da. Oye
1: obejai. Obejai is what to me.
0: Sa. asempo bebre nyoma
1: e sede nyema nyina
0: susumu
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1: nanso ontiasie
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1: wo na ro sa ontiasie aye manipulation
0: Obi nyankopon bie kwan ade amo obi in
1: yeah.
0: the physical world
1: yeah.
0: but in a spiritual world no
1: yeah.
0: ode ahomaso tintirinti
1: aye
0: sa wuti nipa the future aye high ekosoro nanso
1: mo de
0: character
1: is manipulated through spirituality. Hard work is interrupted through spirituality. To be a jumadin pa as we or sorry no pa juma o ye no obi an obi ye enso nipa na breakthrough ma odi obi timi to obi adwuma asema me koye bi koye pe ono de ene anye de emfa I am manipulated spirituality. Everything is work in the realms of the spirit.
0: Eno aye ko Rollins Park oyee program. Ye okay. bana. Yeah, one of the moderators back. We have Sarah Oparibia. I say,
1: okay.
0: Me panem fa. Echira ni emfa. Ye ko eh Millet ni eh. Omo se friend say kra oh omo di bi. I say omo de no na ntwe no fu yi. Burkina, Burkina. No. Na ye drew nipa to a goose watches for more pack or more.
1: I to Brooklyn, it will be
0: yes, me cry me to a tetisid.
1: Yo,
0: and then I dear me didn't
1: rap. Yo, yo,
0: they were making yo. money.
1: Yeah,
0: sika,
1: and yet you manna to me, and yet you manna into my own deal. A spirituality and a nine year strong.
0: And we have a beer, Matia, and shut down your baby. I say,
1: yes,
0: yeah, build you
1: want to put me to car,
0: the two car,
1: and I must spend it fuel.
0: Fuel,
1: Mamma could screw power.
0: Burkina,
1: Moto Burkina, Bibi Chum, Moko to Burkina, Eboa.
0: Mano,
1: because it will be so swag, yeah, fry right, papa, be
0: you will be unpaid.
1: Why, yeah, you be pass so chimpers who crown hole. I'll bet you, I'll bet me, yeah, that's one go,
0: baby.
1: We are some, I, Brabona, I am this two. Potential life by manipedi, you know, your character and then your hard work, irrespective of school, for school to change, for school to change, for family, who free to change. It doesn't bother, it doesn't matter. And found the bush, you free, and found the school, who call it, and found the certificate, who crack, say, and to what that will be trigger, no be pick or matter, say. What's what that piano? What did you know? Yam, open so we say, now we need spiritual work, we need spirituality. I say, now we need maybe systems be a spiritual principles. I was a wooden ball who buy any idea of a upi piabese.
0: Because you work as a phobia, sorry. I'm a woman, chess, yes, and I cry a boom, didn't cry. You
1: say, I know, and you're picky also. I know, and you're picky also. And the enya peke woswa and sa enya peke woswa and it's will be an peke woswa there and also the end to me no because and the enya car you post to enya tadia you post to
0: papa is it wrong to you know and they say is it wrong to show adi enya go point ya
1: ma abrofono entina abrofono omu post to niyema sa hao
0: hey ene nansen me uye me hote tell me me bay
1: hey
0: nam de na kwa tuwa ili ene
1: debi
0: inti binya
1: hao fobi hubeng. Debbie, F will be who bang.
0: Ah, you'll be so cry.
1: You'll be ya.
0: Because I guess in baby, I'm only to go. It's a yo.
2: Present the reading I was. 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
1: Mama,
0: Papa,
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1: 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And many years later, say Papa ni di adi na shinimu. Then a prophetic service mu unwa tome no. 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E be ya Levi for be ya aso for. 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

0: drafting nyina to the time am shea na meka chense olumai say 6 months ago na munya vision you know but same bi wa me timi kana bonte nti nyame se meka chense na I take me 6 months ni afi na meti machia and am catch there no ade no so ayi atuma sisi ate no de man no ayi atuma sisi as I'm talking to you
1: can you share with me
0: working
1: so baba be video pe bi edi
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1: Me tear deep one, kasa.
0: Ena kuruma gana hano. 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And I'm one of the first five people. Because 23 years in a matter of
1: wow.
0: When I started school of prophet, there was no any man of God I know yet in a large scale prophetic school in Ghana. Since 2003, I'm saying you.
1: Wow.
0: On the 8th November 2003, 23 years in a matter of it when it comes to spiritual works and spiritual understanding, say, me mons, ah. Me catch him in your name, dear force. Assembly, why you can't have one thing.
1: Assembly wo ho a yen kana bonten na ye free him for crying
0: but me to dawa no papa we mi wa assembly ma no aye am hunu no hwe me but what dey make na what check ba bia na so bia mfi wa obetim ato sa dawa no otomo na so ofre ba na kwane na ka ho ase what dey make na say last 2-4 years ya so so sa omo ayi 20 ya na no ya ba beto abi
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1: okay
0: omo frame ya na me se da bi so I'm framing here. 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Ubi anim say I'm yes. Ane. 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
1: Omu
0: ma be huna.
1: Wow.
0: Because ne nipa no eta omu. 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
1: Wow.
0: What you say? 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There are certain things be wa. Ye expose you a lot of people. What you say? Program am me ba be ye. What you say? 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And same be wa, me catch yourself pon abi home. And same be wa, me kana bonten, me catch yourself mun yin free life. Then same nyina, won we say okoto fo ye adwuma mo de to life for da.
1: Mhm. There be.
0: Eh, won we say enu anum kran fo ye asore me da life for da.
1: There be.
0: How many times? Ya Christo fo nko na de bia, ya de bi bia, especially ministration. What you say?
1: Papa, ye free him fan ye be drew sa. 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
0: a part of the prophetic no nyankopon wo sa na ye prophetic e pack system
1: e pack system
0: yeah e pe dominion e pe sa lifestyle nyankopon kwa pre o ka kire me ye sa it is a part of the advantage of the prophetic. Say, Jumana, I am. Say, Nipan, who are Mumbu? 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Sometimes, Yamim Makwain, by also using answer. And yes, I am. Prophetic seminal, and you be a Dibia Kuanotum. The prophet be a speaker, or orators. Omokasa, Yakasa. What you say? But the spirit of the prophet is subject to the prophet. Tell you, the spirit of the prophet is subject to the prophet.
1: Okay.
0: Into who prophet, you know? Who be to me? You are the only person that have the power to control the spirit. And can't just say unkunkuno. There be yes, Araba bukano.
1: Anya unkunkuno.
0: Unkunkuno kurano. Who be to me? Can't just say unchain.
1: Who prophet? Who be to me? Can't say unkunkuno. So unchain.
0: Unchain bang unkunkuno be chain.
1: Any more you man? Omo ya powerful.
0: Oh yes, the spirit of the prophet is subject to the prophet.
1: Wow.
0: Yeah. It's subject to the prophet. It's a unconquerable person. Yeah, they want to make a change. Unconquerable change. Me. What you say?
1: Nancy, you
0: have unconquerable to me a change. I did a two amount. I may be a yidin.
1: Papa, Nancy,
0: there is another side in so. and also ono

0: on you find the sovereign word. The sovereign word never no we sometimes we need control. Sorry, I say the sovereign word never and you can one can we can. Because emergency. A free throne about life.
1: We've been seeing a lot of prophets. The brain, kitwa bin muswa bed, ubehu football no more kabi, we no more kabi, we no more kabi, ubeko kra, so that's an am chan kra. Every do baby cry, who say, why kra ni yen yinini? Do they see it clear? Say, ba, ana, ye pese a tea and kakeke, and yeki can be, a hornet is
0: a. Menyasu was a be a pese a tea and kakeke, nebi. Prophetic, you mano, ye would dear what God has revealed, and ye would dear what you are telling God. Who advantage ya? Who to make a bitch in Yame? And then Yame to make a bitch. And then Yaman, you know, who perceive an hour predator and then Yamia Catra. When I need to mean country and go for we think, say, because of lack of knowledge in Yavi, say, the Mimi perceive and I said, I'm predating in Yamana Catra. Also for, say, sir, and then Kinin came to me, ya sorry. Gift near the Yasore, no. Go, oh, ya sorry. And then the Panagonian and Yamibe come once a matro. But who also for no bit me a perceive who was spiritual eye. To me, who are there? Know what me a perceive? Know what me I had the presenting matter before God? And to us often, we a prophet as I a priest. And to who to me take a petition at the Mewrade? It may be a football for we mo and come on winning and some who saw my winning to Rade, Buanom winning, and to be to the home matter. But on say, communication, you know, and they are saying Yamena catch me. Sometimes a Bua and then Yamena, but we have advantage. And yet, the honor was in Yamina Kachere Wu. You have advantage. And yet, Yamina Kachere Wu for Elijah, so among Pyman Junto. Then, what if Elijah and Anasham come? And yet, Yamina Kachere Elijah, so on Frey, Bala, a confono mumra, no among Soja and Gumon commanding me Jameto, Jamfrisumeto Wood, Yamina Kachere, no. And yet, Yamina Kachere. First, what if Elijah say, one country or Bana, Nicola Wu, he any moon, so on for oil, no, and Conquire Juman and Hobetono. You see, there are things that we tell God. Yen, as of one, yen, yen, yen, catch the yame, and yame, so yen, but in the communication, sometimes we make a mistake. In communicating, no, yet me can yina, mamumu, who is sending yina, yes, if yame, ever, and honey, and yen, your problem.
1: So, yen, yatete say, yes, a crano. E binum kran shada nye de nyame afre won de nyame aswon de nyame akachre won based on the wukey yesi yesi kra de dro bi aba haban bi aba wote ne so ne so say bam ene ohu bibia wote ne so na so ne say dam ene ne sanche ne botom kro gina puppet ne so a wo be kasa sa wo be show nkom sa nso no na nye yakopon na
0: no
1: kra bi wo
0: no kra wo ho sa pa no kra wo ho pa
1: pa no kra kan ti gidon ba ko
0: Seeing, and yet the office of the prophet, no.
1: Seeing, no.
0: There be,
1: and yet the office.
0: The sight, no. No, yet office of the prophet, no. But ye kroma, no. And no moment I am healing.
1: Hey, do. So be whom wants to catch them.
0: And do be a bit.
1: And so who's on with me?
0: Solutions. Ability to be, you know, work spiritual interoperability, have that operability, know what to do. So be to me, check your tunes, you mean, ask naba. On the prophet, you know, the workings of the spirit, a friend, the art of the prophet. And today, now, by here, Bema or Jumana Yetuma, so I say, it will be with my catch, no, but most when you accident, but Ubina. What you say? Nipana kwenye asine. Niyakasi wa ya prophet.
1: Eh, Baba.
0: Eno chile se, nipana oni, oni saa tu mino.
1: Ah, obe timidi ye chum.
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0: 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Eno ni awakens, no ni ability to be able to interrupt and interfere matters. What you say? The ability to interfere. Say, ubi, odi hiya. 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Me shen konfose. Say, yesi, fansu we go to the show. Fa oye bra, yesi, pa. Nene masisa. Sa workings of the spirit, no. Ehona, working of miracles, no. Bibri nisa adum, no. Bibri wa, say diya wakan yi. Ebi ana, foul means, other means bi. Ena, odiye huwa de. But that doesn't make the person, what you say? written in the office of the prophet.
1: Mm.
0: So what I say, and the can who ye be bree, seen the workings and the act of the prophet.
1: Wow. Mm. Adam 106.3 FM. 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
0: Yeah.
1: Bepu mene. 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Then coup on fan so ma one more bayak as a full cream one as when he and so catcher or no, and I'm in a shimu awaha ambassador Ben Ousu, and I'm in a war a yakas of video. So I yes, near saying brosam and San Yuma, not yet to me a day, can you know what too or so? A man you might me a conkind so at the amount. Papa, you shad your bakuazi, and then come here as I will be up as yet.
0: Yeah.
1: Ewo prophetic ministration mu first no kra nanke wo ha nanka be hu odifo ba ku bi ese ne adoso dodo obi aso ohu ade and yen so no yasum ye de yen hu ba bi a yen fa obehu yesi yen so aso hu ni nyina 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
0: normally so you know but the Bible says about their fruit you know them what you say about their fruit you know them the fruit is characterized in the word content and nipa ne livo and nipa ne tia say was spiritual word and nsɛ nyankopɔn asɛm the word of God na it say
1: by their fruit you know them me hyɛ da nyɛ den wo nyame mu. And
0: I'm telling you, so number one, their word content.
1: Okay.
0: Njamia semwa motiasie. Setting a knowledge on Christ, the salvation that we have, and the redemption package that we have, abilities of the Spirit. No, motiasie. No, I don't know. Said that but the fastest way is to pray. Bohumpai. 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leading, you will have the knowledge.
1: Now say, Mama Tisa, I saw phone me, I can phone me, I had two mudi. In fact, yet this one more casa cranana, ye mubi say, ya temi, and Omu John Poppet is wa, no more casa. I said, no me ensem, but I could be cry or say, sure, help you before. I'm so mad, debut, or obviously, I'm a man, Robert Wano. 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
0: what did me person
1: say ezo o bibi e pasa e te o si answer no bibi betia sori no
0: o bibi
1: tabi o bibi
0: no matter
1: sori kwa o
0: That be usually as old now will be at your sort of share. Won't be in a crab a mouse, ah. Now, yes, to crab a study ministry, send away. Was ye 40 days dry and son would me a wooden. I best at your sorry man, you me a tino, and the flame of him went out. Huh? Me Friday night to be a man now, me tell me, all night I'm telling you. My me ya so Friday no pa o me satia bi ya be 12 o'clock e pon nyu mere bi e 5 6 no me wi ya me sa dem ya all night am ade echi na no pay my sabe
1: even e betimi ne wasom
0: potas
1: vie first the rain first time ah what you can what you ya pese ya no som
0: champion was ya ba ya ni champion ya ni potas vie church
1: okay
0: what you say potas vie church was santo is legon hills
1: santo na ese nana krum
0: wa
1: adam fu bi wo huge apartment
0: okay wow okay nana krum is legon hills e one here yes that your program kasiye one of our spiritual empowerment program kasiye pa for 19 years that program have been running na nyame nam so page nipa bibre the matter the situation nyame aduma because me na aduma nyame dia me ni impeja ewade nam so peja nipa say politics say business man say nobody o dey nam street
1: yeah
0: na uba me on era dey catch them say na say me am impressive in my spirit upliftment and empowerment that's my ministry
1: wow
0: otia say I'm a prophetic raiser me raise nipa oh ewade nam so a champion destinies align destinies so sebra tia fa ho I say wa ware awu ma
1: me pesa we no pa no awu
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1: okay
0: me send him come oya sofo o jina nipa no me say bra oya to prosper program ye mu na me catch say oba be ye MP o mu constituency that no ko fanye o ko fanye aba ye
1: one
0: a lot of them a lot DC for mu pam de lesson e breme me ponti nipa we ne be we ni omo ba na no yi o de bebre ministers bebre o ti say asofo de ne bubu me wasori aku so wasori aku o ministry aku ne se nyi yankopon ankasa na adome o de a se nyame na adome o de a wa ye boni ya wa ye nyame boni
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1: mo problem
0: mo ntimi reverse
1: eh
0: debi there's a problem out there's a level of bitima get into a nyame reverse ana wo bi wura wasore wo bi da ogana wo sa asofo bi wo a mo to form a mo bompa yi bibia sila amfa mani pani obi ewu kura me bia sese
1: memfa ye ti bebere kura anka
0: our Bible Hebrew chapter 6 he will also be our tasting the Holy Spirit. Why a partaker of the Holy Ghost? What me experiencing the Word of God? What you say? We are working in the supernatural. Now we go in any man see to a certain level. Be now we feel abdominal. Was it to restore you back onto me? Until we hear rough for now abdominal feel so. Now we say feel so. No dear.
1: But say we must say go me who am I?
0: Yeah. Say so for be now abdominal. Say we be now we feel better. Yeah. Ni ama masa. We feel moja. Se wo sofo ya dome wo se wo ya oba obi abudua na ba ma obi abudua moja fe wo fi moja wu ya fa amre me enta mo mfa ombra ma sori
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0: na ya nam dio ya nam dina se sofo over 7000 e se masia e bia wo na wo nim ba buso sofo bi odi fo bi odi no gana wo be ka kire wo I'm the one of the only few people in Kasame Nkwa, but one of the only few men of God in this country.
1: Adele, he is genuine and end time prophet. That is a message from one beautiful lady, Adele. Or they ascend me, Sisia, or say, we are genuine. But who said, me and Kasa, me phone, so me share down on Facebook. Now, me phone, so, in fact, messages are ebano, I know them. This one says, good morning, bro. We are listening to you. You always invite powerful men of God. We are learning a lot from your program.
0: I see.
1: Madame may say, bro, for Kaya, Michelle, and Peru, remember, Papa, you're busy, I know some.
0: Right.
1: And I'll pay me table, you so I shake a and, we'll program, I obey, you know.
0: Yeah.
1: Me per se, ye ba.
0: Right.
1: Diani and Shane Mukwain, Diani and Copa Mbafao, so I so that, you bet me who day, no, any location on the media one. Me no, cause any public brain, no crying if I'm on neck.
0: Oh, yeah.
1: Kofoka,
0: at the age of 19, every year, I be a lawyer in London, no, then a bar Ghana. so mo ba besere mo kum kum akosra abusuafo o mo ba mo du airport akran twahwe wanya etwere for 20 years gain anya 40 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cases we no ya hard cases a wo fi se me se se ye demon ko ade a on ade bi o ha eye wow habit. What did Diana do when you diabetes? And you won't pay my cry and cry, Besaba. Because what did you do now? And to cocoa jabianity. And to banam busel me check your lifestyle, I didn't know. Well, so hospital, my catcher was a weedy hospital, and it was jabianity, jazzy, my catcher. But if it's spiritual, if it's demonic, say you busunya to me, no mean adomino, and my wopo brown to me, and I will need protection. My brabon kwana, to a tiaba form, with two idea of boss or crane in your man now. Come to Oya to Prosper Conference. Nyamia Duma, Eduada Nyesa, Ayanopa Nyumre, Yastati Anopa, Anopa Bay 8 o'clock, Nipa Fukumas all over the country, no more, a D4 Naso phone in Eba. Come to Oya to Prosper Conference. And Kodia Drobia, baby. Nyami will to me, Nyami almost said the word is coming with power. And when I finish me, I'm an impartation man of God. I lay hands on people, and people receive the Spirit of God and manifest glory. Healings take place, all kinds of healings. Yari Bia Yobia Messi, say your diabetes in Pune, say your spiritual quantia. On physical character, physical lifestyle, no. Who's your man? Kura, because a lifestyle. Just about last week, Friday, a young girl of 12 years, and your diabetes. Can you imagine? This is the first time I heard 12 year girl have a diabetes. Ne sugar diabetes every day 28%. And that crime, but I'm saying, demon, I'm some crap. I'm saying, lay hands upon my man, a shit to 5.4. You want to keep 5.4? I am not talking. I'm not a novice. Me me pen mo nyam. Me me tiye Ghana. Me tiye chome na me piti.
1: Oh, he never stitches. Oh, say, na sorry. E wo mi hood. I go there to worship with him.
0: Okay.
1: Papa, me and kasa. Oh, say, me bana.
0: Eh,
1: oh, oh, say, me bana. But then the answer na. Oh, oh, call na yise ma abo.
0: Oh, so. Oh, you may be there. Oh, ma. Oh, you may be there. Oh, na china. Oh, didi ako.
1: Sao.
0: My God, Father, in the name of Jesus. All right, that was so a brand and on the public move and what we say, yes, Radom Man. Messrem was Raton Abramoso. Within the space of 90 days, let him find a certain purpose. The Juma Sama aircraft may restore back. The financial levels may restore back. The opportunities may restore back. The connected doors be a close to close. A be a ponacasi. If you are mobile born in Catasso Gunso, and the bonny be a vessel that you meet him, and we used to demonte. Amen.
1: Wow,
0: Namisha.
1: That's not my movie's movie. You say, Emma,
0: Namisha.
1: I said, well, why is it no way to go?
0: But even for telephone number and two, yeah, we are Santo East Legon Hills. They started programming Juada. Yeah, Ekusi Friday, Ekusi Sunday. We be an opening, right? Also, we're down, crowd to my bed, especially one warrior now, 1 mile. What do you mean? Yes, you do, 45 50 years. You know, yeah, we'll be yamba. What? You must say, so I say, who near Buffo, near Papa, who near spiritual father, spiritual mentor, Buawa, but your friend numbers, or Fena Ibiza, but your send the WhatsApp and our test message. In your time, be able to throw back. We have love for too much love for everybody, and we can help you to come to the church, Pottersville Church. Namia Duma, Monday, near Saturday program, a friend 0244
1: 0244
0: 67
1: 67
0: 37
1: 37
0: 32
1: 32
0: 0244
1: 0244
0: 67
1: 67
0: 37
1: 37
0: 0244-072-44-76-28-91-91 with me afraid any of this numbers in BR. With me afraid, I'll find us. We are 24-hour TV station, Charisma TV. It's working. You can also rescan your TV and watch us.
1: Charismatic TV.
0: No, Karma TV.
1: Oh, Charisma TV.
0: Yeah, Charisma TV.
1: A war.
0: Digital.
1: Okay.
0: Oh, fear be a woman.
1: Okay.
0: Free to air.
1: Right.
0: Yeah, free to air. Okay. Yeah, that's it.
1: Thank you, Papa.
0: Thank you so much. I appreciate it.

0: wede onimopa wase. He only uses water to heal. Ti oba na di wan kasa unsu aba. Aba cash anointing am dey ma uno. Say papa touch me to me touch wa. Ti be me na me fam wo. FM so maybe that's a code you may deal so go so out here and can wootie and on the Uber too far say ya bumpire we are be we are tenya missemi FHS Press Abba Cash or the Sikano Abba anointing be a son so be a torso and then run tenny my bass here you may new hope and so Abba Cash ba or the Sikana ba or the Juman one ba be a wasume in same my man a quaba Abba
1: OPD.
0: Would you fetch me why not? I was
1: saying, yeah, yeah. And OPD is necessary.
0: Solid.
1: Because, I'm saying, the being who I obey you and your meaning.
0: No, Craig.
1: And OPD, I say.
0: Yeah, I'm saying, I pick you
1: up. I pick him. And a good start my day.
0: Yeah, yeah.
1: And OPD, I say, as my is.
0: No, I'm slow, Kakra.
1: But walking in here.
0: Yeah.
1: It's a revival.
0: Sounds good.
1: It sounds good. Yeah. So we are blessed. Yeah, you end up a pastor.
0: Yeah, then I say.
1: I say, you share a question.
0: Oh, you're back home. You're back home. You're back home. You're back home.
1: Many
0: young of one
1: year.
0: Did I crow on that young of one driver's looming? Nan, ya pompire. Wouldn't ye better say all online drivers, Nina, Yena, young of one especially near Quas, say Tuesday beer, now Wednesday beer, near Twist Wall. I don't mind, say, may they work and happiness, Beba. And I don't mind, say, Saturday, say,
1: ya ditching him,
0: ya dimming the rest of Kubeko.
1: Ah.
0: Make a jump, your bumpire.
1: Because
0: drivers know, baby, no one on my truck and my new moon.
1: Easy.
0: No bit to me, Faka, we have a wooden do if you say Bombaco, Nami Ventiaca. Nigga say, I'm a near a house. And I have a
2: boy.
0: And I'm a boy. Yes, sir. Didn't want my dear man. I can't say, I said, no. DJ boy say we're hubby. That's we're nice girl. Parents say the truth is here. Parents are we driver now. Come down your mama saba saba be. How about that today? We are very fine. Me dey miss me. Me stream. No. Put him nipa or tete me abe ku agri Santana.
1: Don't need the bomb out. One of my top presenters.
0: Okay.
1: Because me koni shows one time. Met one of me say Okasa. I thought he was just telling us a story. But we know I advert. I was wowed.
0: Yeah.
1: Ain't you know from
0: Abeku Agri Santana. The style of delivery.
1: Aye, oh,
0: in terms of live presenter mentioning, don't go there.
1: Don't go there. Ne advertisements, oh, yeah, no. Ah, you say, hey, now when I'm at my boy, see it, ne advert. And I loved it.
0: Yeah.
1: It's on there, top notch. No, no wonder, say, what's the Maya no baby? Any choice.
0: Is it, yeah? I go be a man, Munti. Papa no pay in check, I say, and confirm all. Abba, yeah, and then I want the Magana for.
1: I no pay, dear. OPD, my main now I say, nah, main chair with T4. Main chair, Obiano pay. Titsi Rune, a driver for. Ah, and then, I'm a walk room, I'm a pay. And then, many day, I'm a bread, you might butu. 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
0: Okay.
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1: 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wo business mu and so when it comes to driver for minimum day or more experience or driver ma we able to work with them now omo do car see how dey abedan aye adwuma na omo wea at the comfort of your 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Me chrim say ye Toyota VTB, a Yaris, a Abuso Kain Machu. And ha sa cast no also when sure say consumption no below 1.5 and no ni bit me dia ye mama also why relaxed e will fee. Ain't ya no pay cast I share ni so the baby brain ye no ye jumano no ain't no maybe come as them to my say see number and so tell you baby wife no babet nanny came.
0: Okay.
1: Now quickly watch the number I will fre 0242 0242 35 18 15 15 0242 0242 35 18 15 15
0: OPD Abacash.
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0: 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They say FBI FBI exam no.
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0: oh sir
1: ye me ma account
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0: mane moti adwuma na se pa
1: o ya me better na me ka say it's one of the best ride hailing Ghana e ya no enya no ukra taxi ano pay ukra taxi ano pay na opese oni eye adwuma put their from is here 055 055 869
0: my what question taxi for no eh dey me hunu say say ebinu mun hyeda enim say the map no reading no ACT and I don't know
1: we so we orient you and I say me
0: mo check say wo mo train wo mo okay go
1: that will happen so me say young we dey na yenfa sane man in India go that's how come you able to get in touch with a lot of professional riders and drivers
0: okay
1: because you make time to train them
0: okay
1: and see what we cry and go taxi we cry taxi ni be no number be for what we cry Toyota Vitz
0: okay
1: and now cry Yaris CB and now car be also so say trans commercial way the habit media in Fred number is 055 865 39 81 81 055 865 39 39 81 81 now and we so a and come on more mutri omo omo yango app ni bi so dada
0: okay
1: so what challenge or app no so no pay be our priority issue and I say we app na say who issue beer also to me first hand number it makes me a boy and no pay CC I'm work online
0: okay
1: now yes sunny about
0: more a what issue or more problem with the app on app no app no be that
1: more accounting be that
0: more accounting be that be anama ye ye no me bintina ye bbb enye juma what's your best problem I'm
1: say yeah brandy 24/7 support
0: okay
1: and see every time we are assisting
0: okay
1: and we because we don't want to frustrate drivers the drivers see yeah juma that's at any point in time omu kwenye issues no mwe nyo bine na kasa ehe juma
0: yeah
1: sometimes it be a network issue or complete trip na unya a price ni ma customer no quickly you reach out to
0: number yeah out there my yeah
1: you bet me a abwa wa ma wa assisted drivers
0: what is the number then
1: 055 055 869 39 81 81 055 055 869 39 81 81 na me fa
0: enkomo no
1: so
0: ensimra
1: sene saneba
0: o saneba me fa mra from me from nede
1: eyi me fa nko ye motorbike soso oye ukra motorbike ano pay na wo challenge bi e wo yango app so anase wo ni yango app me ka motorbike o pesa o die delivery service
0: okay
1: e wo yango so ana o pesa o die okada e wo yango so ena face we are a crap pragia and so any yes yeah you pe say yes I need mommy and sama
0: yes yes my baby about
1: you baby and a bicycle for and of him trim right bam mo radio no mo bam radio no mo Facebook so mo increase volume and to mo no no yango e in share shon kwama om and I'm say bicycle no enye machine it's me quite train to no ye mama orders within
0: okay
1: around because the one order no
0: okay
1: so na pragia so unsa ban shishe ninti no and no see around enye baby abe kwa police for ebe ha and a motorbike no so dey mo nim say mo dey adwuma sha say mo an
0: say adwuma police for atia say dada because he say obi akwan ye enti baby aka enti me ko na wa fro yango bike na de ko
1: and me no ka say sample o fie na o pe say me to be why later or request the young okada and okay I do call I maybe I'll point to some motor for any bicycle for my boss fee number almost air freight am I assist you on a 0248 0248
0: 0248
1: I say the AM call a empeni fo nim aboso kan macho fo no
0: bongo
1: 1 bongo 2 fo
0: bongo 1 bongo 2 korea
1: 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new to this no me ne me ka o say yango introduce yango amasafo no nti ene so so wey interested so be yango akwenya nini so ni mo bi a onu say interested a akwenya nini also a wey ejuma wey app no so a wo app ni bi dada for a very long time on ba app no so en so akwenya nini I keep saying that Yango doesn't just offer trips. It offers you access to good money.
0: Okay.
1: And so, you know, you show good commission. Commission I need show. Now you show huge bonuses. And so, you're a cargo driver. What I know is say, one jekwa for a week, you should be taking almost 2,000 cedis a week as your bonus. Almost 2,000 Ghana cedis as your bonus. And so, you know, we had juma, a cash, I'll bet you one crop, one step need different. Yango so my bonus. And as I say, no, yeah, yes, yeah, yeah, juma keke. Boy, I basically out to me say, oh, yeah, online driver.
0: Yeah.
1: Where juma no? It attaches some kind of a you to prestige be to your work as well. And to staff one also, and frame me and no pay. Our mon frame was 050-689-689-27-25-25-050-689-689-27-25-25. And you know, young of one she share with her, and I'm a dear banner. Now, dear Bakwa, I'm person me, person me, be fear, I'm sorry. Answer, I'm sorry. No, the fact say, young go, and I had the only app that gives huge bonuses.
0: Oh, okay.
1: Yes, my price, and you're very competitive.
0: Okay.
1: I'm for it, and cap and I say, I'm saying, and then I'm growth for a year. And driver for us to say,
0: I'm saying, I'm saying, say, oh, my mistakes, be a man, crophone, crophone, crophone, and I'm an home, and I'm an ira. Me, I
1: this is so, yeah, driver for us. They are online drivers. Yeah, they start prestige in a bekej man.
0: Solid.
1: What I say now say so extra income a wunyano will be a wa or ye students or tree car or tree motorbike a time bro extra income will be also an ejuma or ye young was part time. Into be a radio 4 hours. They can no put in a car or coffee, no a set destination, no a trip coffee. Now we nyaka kreguni bottom. Obidi.
0: If somebody will come home, yeah, because they are the
1: baby. Obidi, I said, ideas, no.
0: Yeah.
1: I'm crying to me, Okrumhau.
0: I didn't go for what I came in.

0: Akalashan.
1: Eh,
0: 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Akalashan.
1: The best of the car on the say.
0: Akalashan.
1: Bonfa, Ubi Oha, or on a car, only driver.
0: Okay.
1: Iti, mon recruity driver, sir. Me wo app no so a me guys wo bi pese okọ baby o won ka si ho wo hia driver keke qualified driver na wo book through you na akwakwetwi nipa not ne ko
0: wo bi dia side dia sin dia bo chu o nya lajan kakra ye hu any I don't for muso ni mo because lajan ne be kan wo dia
1: consortium. 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
0: ka mo bi acho mi sin dia o ye top investor. I'll say I like this idea. I like his idea.
1: Oh yeah. You fan count.
0: Where say one here your chin uncle?
1: Mon fan count. Mon yen in terms of Bianco fa. Why? Me dey make count. But wrong. Hey, who's the program will be a year office? I know. Hey, AMA.
0: Yeah.
1: Some how much time we can do? Me dey go now. Open the boss from there. Say, come approve.
0: How can I say? Who edge me be a muswa? Now we are inputs now. You're also valued. The company is valued.
1: Yeah, but you cry.
2: I'm going to be here.
1: Was idea here the camera to so

0: 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FHS Press, Abakash, and Otin in Kanaba. So, the BB so
1: I'm not OPD, Miguso Church Edgeman, Manchester Edgeman, so Mutra, Natchesi, be here, and if I'm no Kasi, Yakopi Mukumasi. Delivery service, no, and you know, you hear marketers and scouts for

obi awo Ecobank account wa chane su se na unim se Ecobank app no okra unko so da bomodin se ubetimi abo awuramu na wa download Ecobank digital app no na etimi abo awo na wetimi asende sika across 34 African countries on a digital platform connecting people, business opportunities, especially in Ghana, across the internet. Nay, Ukra ATM one. Timmy the Yee Sika Hodwa, the free a year. Maybe I'll be who ATM. Sanso and a Ecobank app on also. Wait me, you sue a year USSD no. Abra wo dial *770# Ecobank online. Nationwide, that me abuao Ecobank and yeah na ya boa ama and yoma aye easy simple wo send the airtime ama aye unia ba wo sister simple wo send the aye sika ama papa no dear tria aye the transport anase or dear supporting a ho ana wo cousin education empo wo contribution be towards family usia se empo omo aye ye. So far, we have issue with intimate MWO. CT praise. And as I bring what you on car, if you go wasum at Doom 106.3 FM. Mimi daso ko jumedi eso. Anche obete aye prophet Atara. And so enka and then CT no eso aye shiipa. Born wadre wadre sa na fe ya sorry so niye ko. Enfantipim old. Enfantipim old boys association. Menfan to and Nimse and Fantepem awards nomination on Abasso. I mean, okay, say we're beer Eddie Atum for over 150 years in year. And Fantepem has been the bedrock of excellent shaping leaders who redefined the world as part of our historic 150th anniversary. And Fantepem Old Boys Association invite you to honor the giant among us to celebrate Pinsha Kind Spirit. I mean, we can say, for more than a year past, I will share a premier categories, you know. I mean, something that is about logging in www.awards.infantipim150.org. I say, and I did this work. Distinguished and emerging leadership from academia to the art and the legendary Edikamfo. Education excellent, honoring our teachers and non-teacher staff. An African and mobile special award celebrating sports science and sustainability. And into Mr. and Fancy Pim at 150 Green Hair Kind. I mean, Truncha Kessia Enko Enfama, beautiful soul Adele. Shouts going out to you. You're doing the listening this morning. English congregation, you know, sometimes open me copy moi. I'm not too broke your army, teachers. Samuba Kaya bet is a 2 months in here, and I'm the two Ghana phone in him, sir. Maybe that's so cool. My head ready, sir. Maybe be quite one thing, sir. Oh, yes. So, say, I'm paying for a menu. I'm more. I said, you may be a year ready. And he back on Echo America, coffee, football. They say, me no kase wa ba o my gun emu. And unti registration u gusua air koswo. Say, uyo bia uton nyoma, wa ye bribi e wa Ghana, wa kofa nyoma ba. U pese wa ye clearance sales. Na wa unhu bebi a unfamfa, adum FM. Ye be bo hun deuro e di amount. Na deuro no a ye be bo no. Register with us. 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Say, utiye sabre. 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

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We can decide to go to a Ifuasalan Children's Park. 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Adum TV. 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It is only in Africa, especially in Ghana. Nano, finance minister best ati okasa e. Midye budget wa deba yinina yase. Yase no. Adie na kasa no. On paper, we are doing well. But yeboto menko ye. Aisi obi peso wa kwa jivisa. Na wetimi ya building ni bank account wa. Chika no onyibi ni. Train the bank account to him say move fair fair come up. Or they quite give his antino any sa. Then so Susika no intimid ni be ultimate what is kind of quatu and say. Thank you for in Adodo and I, especially British High Commission. What the quite fail you because it's like you are not spending the money. Terms can add their quatu and one sanko in answer their quatu. One person who says can only be to petrol. One person who says can only be to the near D. And no, and a chest set, you may be air than air cost. And you're Ghana, dear. They say, on paper, you see a boy home one day. And see a bottom, and koye. And unti bra. Now do me fe mfa kanye and tosu ni inti mi mwaw. 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Best starting every a immense people na yase ni akwa kopie mo opedi ase the lord tavern and opay penny kwahwe they say who fru pedi ase people na eh memene da one fru in term early as 4 a.m. 5 a.m. na kokotombe 6 kokotombe 7 na untimi nko mo ekokuma se omu yusa akwan na won share so pa because they say ababa ye the ish walking, no exercise, no aye, no. 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

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Tomorrow is my daughter's Spendilavia Boa. Aye, birthday. So happy, happy birthday going out to you. 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Aye. 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

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Jackie ewo United States of America or say OPD Mashri eye. Minuya Isaac eje Sapon. Coupon Yaduma eye 15th August, you know, 2026. 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A year Saturday. 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

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Omo Eboa Emma, dedicated supporter. 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He founded this beautiful club in the year 2014, and still counting. They say never know because a meeting can see a course. 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So, yeah, Real Ladies Club. Together, we empower. 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

0: And maybe this is your song.
1: And prophet.
0: You get me love. You get me strength.
1: I'm about to say.
2: Not in hosting me. Maybe I am here. Or see the BN. Robert just said that. What's up, I have come back. I'm going to have a dama. Okay, if you have some bold in me, would you?

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And open my mint twin chakase enko agbogbloshi. A big Joe fast food. Kasi OPD. I love your show. Wow.

say Bawasaba GH is watching you all the way, Tema. Community 2 BBC. So all the termites, shouts going out to you. Choosing a beautiful dial, 106.3 FM. Emmanuel Kwaku. So Oshay. What's it? The man of God is your father. Hey Ram, or say I don't know him all, but my spirit tells me he's man of God, prophet divine. Or say Papa is very deep, yet simple man. Papa Asoreko, Tete Isaac. Or say OPD stop, let's stop put here. Here I'm here. OPD Papa is too great. 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Miracles, favor. Upon this hardship, this country president, Mahama, want to master. Can't swap a Kobe Bia, me cry no. Time is scrutinizing messages.

0: tena se Prophet Joseph Atara Atara Ministry. 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
1: It didn't want mama don't.
0: Mama don't. 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I said, Kala Nwato, so say on the insuasion, go on the DBRU. What do you mean, you know? 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Now, when you say, hit the Abaha microphone, your man, and then I know, moon, eh, she, near the idea, and I'm saying, Master T. Near Mutimiko, you know, fire service carry, you boost so good, microphones, ah, yes, I'm good. Now, quite know what to say. I can do it for you. Unim me Europe. Me king in Europe. Ankasa. Me ni baby akwa dia.
1: Me ko UK.
0: Uko UK.
1: Eh.
0: O dia myself. Say how me kwai overstay.
1: Oh, okay.
0: Me buy no mo ma me 10 years.
1: Oh, okay.
0: It's been 10 years now. My query. Until you say my query, you cry, mammy, pray, cry, and I'm going to give it. Until I feel I'm a baby, give it. No, mammy, to say UK, dear.
1: And to what can
0: you remember? I undercover MC.
1: Okay.
0: And I don't know. Oh, yeah, Juma or WBLS Radio.
1: Oh, okay.
0: One Professor Ken.
1: Okay.
0: Okay. Okay. Okay. Okay. Okay. Omudin je no ne ne o ma bia fe be se kasem si kasem ba
1: yeah.
0: Wey mu no
1: okay
0: aha okay. Bia yiku
1: mate
0: o kan
1: na Europe no so
0: ah I said yeah Europe no so no so Isaac dance o ho France
1: okay
0: nti o no so kati across there's no in kata ze nyame adun amane bi nti o timi ko ba bi o ko fa to just o tu five o che se Europe abrocho kwana ni kata o tete tete tete no asa
1: yeah
0: and that no ba dia ya
1: yeah na ze o timi fa ba bia
0: any problem,
1: Mate?
0: Say Ghana Music Awards, Europe. Say any link of why I started.
1: Okay.
0: Usa. I mean, I'm gonna start it.
1: My sister, I'm gonna come and
0: make it. We can do it. Any a bed yet?
1: Yeah.
0: Me a dick can hold. Be a bed 2 weeks ahead.
1: Yeah. And yeah. Promotion. Yeah.
0: Now, tomorrow from Adam FM. If you can, some of my co Germany, I program if you want.
1: Okay.
0: We can do it.
1: And then, if you don't come on,
0: as a person, I be brave.
1: I'm going to say,
0: what is new, Papa? What is new?

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1: it will be the.
0: It is a jump to four, Papa. 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

you

0: Adam 106.3 FM so ena wasugusu ano pe ya wote enka uti you know meme ni da suku jumedi yesu inye ene se wote ye wote ye ose na nidi ye feno wagadre ne mkofo na mkwani asasu sende sende link ma mkofo 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
1: 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Enyum to call so. Ene enyum to form better tree e dey support to ye nyina. After that no so prophetic ni healing e call so pa. Na I thank God for that. Ntimi fa sa kwenya we so Adam multimedia se OPD Adam won so ase. Awurade nsira obi bia ne mo ahofa ma mo de amaye. 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Na every July dia program aye ye ye Open Heavens. 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
0: Open Heavens.
1: Okay. Osulum bie because OPD onipe bi o wa asase su bia ehia Open Heavens. And the Bible say Jesus Christ cry ya say ne hon kom say oba bewu agye yankwa no osulum bie ma no okay Matthew chapter number 3 verse 16 na Bible say ye bonus wie na opie free nsumpe na osulum bie ye na tie me anytime bia there is Open Heavens there is a confirmation. And anytime bia there is a confirmation there is an information. Anytime there is an information there is a transformation. Anytime there is a transformation, there is impartation. There is impartation.
0: Rhyme no me feeling.
1: Yes, and Bible say osuru bie ye peno, won konkon sane ba ye, e confirm ye. Na osuru kasa say eyi ni me doba oso mani ampa opie free mu nso oye eja ne apede ye. 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So, and only pepia would tell me be a here, Open Heavens, awa, as I say so. And I thank God, say, a mere eradity program, a bad Ghana, and nipper radia fast what be or so a mom, a be a crime or moment to cry. Me quay, me maybe a na or my try. UK crown now, UK crown embassy for 7 times. I think say Open Heavens one me man the date specific month. Now yet I think say 2021 or 2022. Now me captain say 2022, 2023. Right, they say empano. And now UK or year juma. And kofo bebre. And ti ni America che te for say oni pebi a utemi biya. Uhiya and Open Heavens. Bible say even Stephen crow babe u. The last breath of Huson Nostro,
0: a bee. We are no crack for Nanka, the Yaka say we would D, but Mekanasa, people might think Sabia OP, I'm joking. The Kai Passa, maybe our bar,
1: okay,
0: okay, a semi ya, okay, Rantia noa, one more.
1: Yes.
0: UK,
1: yes.
0: And you have some repeated names.
1: Yes, Makoto ebi no more.
0: Solid.
1: Yes,
0: solid.
1: And then you can kwa ebi wo US, ebi wo Canada.
0: Eti adie bi obidie sine niswa che. 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
1: yes
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1: e kwan no
2: open heavens
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2: okay
1: enti ye the program na she lunch time with Jesus okay. No enti e shase 11
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2: okay
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2: okay
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2: okay
1: 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The be call lunch and obey me about no other bomb pie kakra no etimia ako inti obi abenyane benyane chefa wo inti program media and what so obi any no humfri na me say me ba ha ata praise no me can say for fin say nyum kwana meto but industry funny be crow mobile no mu no say prophet atara nyum no to na ebu no the area ankasa ankasa eye prophetic
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2: watch me
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1: no nyame aye ye no formula o
2: eh
1: any formula
2: mi ade na wura me
1: any formula
2: me me tuntun already
1: any formula any formula
2: I have come back don't
1: me who say wura wa kan ka wo yesu kra
2: oh yeah and what all I can do church so onya ye bi na church
1: yeah mama feel nyame presence
2: oh yeah
1: oh no crack
2: me a kwen bi suru me who say I don't know say I know dey me be here dia me nim say bi ana man ko gina pulpit so an kita microphone and pitch but ebi ana hano no de mefa
1: oh yeah ba oye ni pakasi oye ni pakasi enkofo hu opidi me pese me
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1: enter me I want to nja nyira wade babo because Paul can say I can do what through Christ who strengthens me into wa ho dey be fear wade wa ho dey be fear
2: wade but the girl me boga Christ and me won sran so yes hallelujah baby the right on it's more than a minumbia no my post on my status now many a beer what's it hey
3: now
2: what's it say what's it say what's it say what's it say what's it say what's it say what's it say now
1: Osure bue woni ayo anamo
2: papa sorry
1: me bom paya mo e ma ne aunti mi ngia ni waja
2: but
1: me bom paya bo na ma ne aunti mi ngia no waja na ne ewo so ye ma ewade no waya ma but OPD ya me pese me catch no se ne ewade se me kancho se wo ye businessman kesi ya ba
2: sorry it's true amen
1: wo ye businessman kesi ya ba and me hu se why enter into real estate?
2: Solid.
1: Many a BCC, I mean, who said, why enter into real estate? And what's a rubber beer? And yet to say, garage.
2: I mean, some runner, men, some agent, I go back home and come. Bishop Ben, you're calling me Jim Payana. Mammy Munko to be ready, I make Jim Payana.
1: A rather near what can't to a quasubia, my name,
2: amen.
1: Send me a unipe beer here, open heavens. Osure bia manwene.
2: Amen.
1: Fa wonso ano so ano.
2: Amen.
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1: 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Na mesren kwa tenten ma no. 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
1: 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Wo Yesu dine mo. Amen.
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1: Yeah. Nama kau asem. Yeah. And ube enter into me. Hulu se o kran emefia monone.
0: Solid.
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0: Amen.
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1: Okay.
2: 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Na ehun letters tro. Me ana me bibia duro be bia so monkofa tax clearance certificate mra. Na me di jat won so.
1: Wow.
2: 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Wo de ye.
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2: 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Nyame kasa.
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1: 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But sisi ya mebe tena sinde rwa.
2: Meti meti meti meti meti meti meti meti meti meti message ni bi achilo.
1: Wow.
2: Meti message ni bi achilo.
1: Wow.
2: Meti meti message ni bi achilo.
1: Wow.
2: Meti meti message ni bi achilo. Du baby. Apa? She would be a wash, I say, I'll be home. Would a man come, Emma? Would I see
1: okay?
2: Okay, I'll be home. A serious only a cap.
1: Oh, wow,
2: I'm a team, no, so I must send it. Medo, my mom called me team penny for no procurement. No, Mukoyano.
1: That is a confirming. I make
2: a confirming the Okano. Yankasa be brief.
1: Wow,
2: a dube be none near my said the IE, but Tunda no come a packet. But the dube be or send part to was in our side. Yeah, because I'm saying I'm you who cream would do. So I'm crying and we uncle for you.
1: And now you better cut your
2: car, you used to see our rebel.
1: You better cut your sauce, sir, and go for target.
2: Yeah, yeah.
1: And you're very careful. People are monitoring you. And go for the wetchy.
2: And I said, do baby, go for a mofer from New York. So I'm a pack in our bow.
1: Oh, really?
2: Oh, yeah.
1: Oh, really?
2: Ah. And I'm a perpetual DD.
1: No, yeah, yeah, musician.
2: Oh, no, friend, no, sir. Or, now, many in there, quite like a codidi. Be an interview, we know Dimachi. As he codidi. Yeah, yeah, quiet. What, Miss Oyama Hamra. Oh, no, no, sorry, quiet.
1: Wow,
2: sir. Papa, and so you're born in genuine.
3: Okay.
2: Baba
1: ye be kasa wetiro ye be kasa wetiro yeah na ye di nema agu akwa
2: enti o se men ka me free me busem ska ni ska bi anyo so

PD.

0: Jeffrey's those are areas that we are looking at in our next group.
1: Okay, but which area did you visit yesterday? I'm told you've been to other areas.
0: So, carry out similar exercises. So yesterday we went to Mayfair. Mayfair in the Ibuku area. Then we came to this place. We went to Oyarifa. Those are the places we tackled yesterday.
1: Okay.
2: Abusia. And yeah, would ya wa we Facebook, YouTube, shasemu, shasem. 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
3: Wapa
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4: Yesterday we started from opposite around Chado.
0: Yeah.
4: So we did some few demolitions there. We went to behind Adenta to also do some demolitions there. And then some few places too within East Legon. So yesterday we did some demolitions.
0: Okay.
4: And we will be moving to other areas. Okay. His Excellency has directed that this should be an ongoing thing.
0: Okay.
4: So you are not just seeing us here today and that will be it.
0: Okay.
4: After the demolitions, what will be left is we continue dredging all the time.
0: Okay.
4: So that anytime there is rains, water will get a place to settle.
0: So there's going to be all year.
4: It's an all year thing.
0: Okay.
4: That is what His Excellency the President has directed.
2: Eyo, Abusia, eni ya neno ena watie weye so afo yo shwa adensie eni nshu semso. 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Years ifo ono wehe. Maso.
5: Yeah, everywhere. Indi, enwa, answer na demolition, no, ombesha, you know. Commanding officer of the 48th Engineer Regiment. Before demolition, let me start, you know. Obuabua residents, the entire Omoye demolition exercise, no. I catch them, it's for their own safety. Any experience that a couple of days ago in Tina, Omoye demolition, no. Emma, affected residents, no. Okasaye on Omobu said, like, I was really surprised. Personally, me who be that say about the demolition, na, you know, residents, na, woman by the demolition, or teach you much on the intermediate demolition, na, residents, you got here, or more boom, same before, you know, the demolition, started. In Chedrano, almost, the area around Tessa Dam, and then East Legon. Na Tessa Dam area, no more hodum, oko no more, dam bi wo hodum, but dam na wo no so waterway, I jo kwan bi nso enam area mo hodum. 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Motorway any environment or no more. In your home na omode demolition but before then on Thursday the exercise began at New England, which is located behind the airport hills, and then the Mayfair Garden Estate, and then they continue to test

0: yesterday. You see, I mean, following the demolition exercise, no. Once a Tessa Dam, no, Dam Nagasa Gasa Gasa Gasa Ebeng, we, your friend say, motorway, Aquino. In the Omu here demolition, no, Omu Koi, and Omu Sasis, Omu Dredge, that dam, no, so, so, because it's a retention basin, you know, for flood waters. In the Omu Sasis, Omu Yi, heavy silt deposits, now, and what dam, no, we say, and Nama, Aquino, and that dam, no, to the sense of sense, so, it makes me have the capacity to, you know, to retain the water. But this thing I say, the Works and Housing Minister Ekano, or part of him, say, I do Omuye, and yes, like, Omuye and Bakope, Ombetuasusa, all year round, from January to December, dear. God says, the war, Mantemo, and Kranuno, Ombe Yim. They'll desilt, they'll dredge, and then from structures that are in waterways also, they'll be demolishing them. I'm going to say, where phase one, and I'm here. Phase two, I'm going to call areas to say Weja and Amalam. In fact, commander, coordinator, and all that, flood mitigation, the tax force, and I'll say, Malam, maybe I'm going to Malam say, there's a place, I'm going to say, na. Ah, man, for it's your more dining idea also. Almost if it's two, on the call wager, Malam, any Laboma area, more on them. If they amount for it's your dining, it's your son, yeah, the on the dream, so that, you know, we'll all be safe, you know, during the rainy season.
1: Yo, na a dining be or honor more, and then the party, man, and you know, yeah, new buildings.
0: Well, for some of the structures, there were people living in them. For some of the structures, there were people living in them. But omuni omu kasai, omu pi, omu yi, omu niyama ni adi adi. And a bin soon, una, concrete walls, a man for it is in adi adi. Omu jini negu ye. But adi am, asem am chie, and say, and rano wasn't the only day omu konu. Omu bo omu kokose, ombe ba. And they were going to come and then demolish, you know, the property. In fact, some of the structures were earmarked for demolition.
1: Okay.
0: They marked them that they were going to demolish them. So the residents knew on the bar they demolished started.
1: You.
0: So some of them, you know, were waiting for that to happen. And then it happened, you know, yesterday.
1: Yo, yada se papa senye, ye unhusa manfo koka sa se bia ene mutu yo, dede no, wedi ye, omu ya soja fu inti ya na?
0: Me jitu musse senior omuni omu kasaye before.
1: Okay.
0: They went about the okay. demolition and also come.
1: And also come. Good.
0: Yeah, because good. They engaged them. E kachi omu se, e teche mutu omu se, adyombe yenu. This is the reason ninti omare esadyo. Emma, I'm anfon ninti jitu. Before they went ahead.
1: Yeah, that's
0: the
1: demolition.
0: And I think that really contributed to the serene atmosphere that we witnessed yesterday, which is not characteristic of what we see at a lot of demolition, you know, sites.
1: Yo, maso wa miyana wa sena ye mfawu enzia. 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
2: 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na yet the mama Queenstown so what the two
4: We are by Ababa. The President Mahama said reports that happen anywhere. They represented to all one what the feedback never come. So Yamia Domian so yeah quite yeah I could see to Kwayako Intino men are made colleague brother MP. The idea chairman president Mahama ma wa approve and I have baby cat to saw this.
5: Oh yeah, fire order na no safun in Sina Kumado. They see how cosy the soon. Kwane and Yakura MSM Ribi Krana Arm Robbers will take advantage of the rough road, you know. Or rubble and crofu or quen su cosy said. Yeah, my principal Abba Kwano Suna, Daminya Manina, who sees he. Tinas Abasa Waya Kwenya or ya yje dema. Nana and an impayful.
6: So we are on the two. No, we are two of it. A very creative problem. And the Empressa, you be too kind not to 3 months, 4 months, no contractor, and my grandson. Then they are, before me, near committee with me, and why you should say, contractor, and so on my medit, sir, assembly our grants.
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2: 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And to Kofi Bob,
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2: Ayo, I wish you a better so. 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
7: 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below e no so a country ya boy home more than pie. Yeah, share your gross international reserves. A buy we buy, you know, import cover no koya could do 6 months import cover. Nature say, ya boy home more than Kwame baby. So, who design my name in Nina Kasakasa dia? Nature say, name my equipan, name my Ecoso. Oh baby, senior and saying oil prices that escalation a bar and Middle East, you know, ama fresh kakaba oil ma and Kenema Kosopa. Na you book no more.
2: Abusia Dr. George Dumfe watch the mose and woman move fefefefefefefefe near ya trotro and an inflation on a single digit and yenye near a GDP growth no or many sika seven year yini and ya chase 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
7: 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And you see, you know, a first acquire so be yet stronger. It means that CC factories be. It means that local production cost. It means that Omano economy no produce jobs. A man could die a chill my dear use school almost a day and yet you may. But then no CD no nahuas ne mo me jina se eni pa do na wo jwa so mo pe dollar akwa ma no ni akokra ne ma na se o mo anya dollar ni bia dollar no ho ye na dollar no bo be den Nese Bank of Ghana susum pesa dollar no bobe di ntino. 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E de dollar ni bigun. This month omo de 1.4 billion abigun. Se u the dollar MSC de stronger. 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So what is the Ghana you crown da ho? In ti say six a dear boa pan say about fufu by over $2.
1: Yo Papa you and what they bet to us was penny at to forcing a free sabi kwa de yanka se disika manem rosso nemum sa would de ka wunt ya pa so de na man for bob na ne dio na ye ye review and na contractor send ye ye review nem fiem ye nune fenye. 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
7: 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I mean obligation. 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Maybe me wo you say, so we are mathematics na sen kartu e decides the kano koya and kayenya so plusum. So what you say? And she say press about to so. Jimmy Yeshua say you obey chances obey release says the kano. 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
8: Monetary Policy Committee, or Bank of Ghana, this year, every July 20th, ECOSI, July 22nd. Now, the woman is a committee, you know, or could share a man who is a person na omo adaye den omba sai ashe monetary policy rate no fufu na every 2 months the monetary policy committee of Bank of Ghana when any of ya membership in ya ASL we have been in the ASL committee na kabla ni da na omo di omo ya nise every 2 months they will meet na se omo shi ya sana na omo ase se si kan e man misi kan se mbo ye si tiye en na omo si ti mishe abanji fiscal policy and external sector. So membership the way I normally see within this system. Now based on
9: discuss. I want to come and discuss it here and now we decide the year of what the monetary policy rate. Our monetary policy rate in the car, you will come and say a benchmark rate. We will wait to be as a Bank of Ghana, sir, I affected.
2: Ena wote se orua otabel e chile mono na okam brofo kakaka policy rate ni ya hon sen sem no. 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

0: 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Now, one would say, a bra, you were 17 aquahum, Jimino. You were the first vice, a teki, position. 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
4: 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What first time I see landed there just from 2-3 weeks ago, that is the flat price a war way below $1,000. As I was almost 1,300. That is a sharp increase. Landing cost, any premiums are accommodated, no, and even the financing cost, I make a home. Meaning, I also cost you. Changes are up there. sa ni emeni en an

0: back to through. And to pick this one, the last pricing window, no, selling is here, no, the difference in premiums and Kwana, $130. It is always to exchange rate 11.7 and after 11.5. It means this one should go up more than a change of about 1 CD 50 pesos. And you mean one fair price is a cost room.
1: And now what say no now I say. 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
0: 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And I refined it to Kwana, also some young mobile. I am a social spending at good prices now possible. What did 1 million barrels of bananum agree on certain things? And of course, we say, make us say, who are refining in our tongue? One via Ubiyen Kikamumuno to even lock in another parcel. Not cool difference here. And I say now, what check here, not cool difference here compared to last year. It came over $20 million on a parcel of the Aban.
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0: 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So Emma Nipa Makoma in Mutu Ekaoma Nipa and Mesa and a free mu yadidi Hunkomoa and the Interior Minister Alhaj Mohammed Mubarak Muntaka and never be Pim or Safi Saira no obey on Oko or the member of Parliament for Safi Jaboso constituency or no Koya as you health minister. Or I'm coming with that kind of any amount of man on it. I don't see some time. Or Costra or Mountful to be a can when Nipa me and son. I see you and Nipa me know how good so I was the Ira Fiano. Mammy Bacon or Count or Penny Mutaka. And then I'm coming with that kind of Costra or more at the BD Momus in a Bayer. Or between the idea to Ira Fiano. So as so. And we are no sooner or this year or more. I was some 4 months this year free moon. So Honorable Mutaka no coming with that kind of so called Monsa Bemois. Aye, say, I yield to Tianon, she said, Biano, or maybe not on my Sene Bea, but so to me, and say, I'm actually. Now, the castle only mean I'm with Tiawa woman, and say, or better, say, police, a bit to me, I was such a side and horn, Sene Bea, a few Jima Pano, a bit to me, Abamu, a crum honum. 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
1: 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You can search it everywhere online.
0: Wow. Thanks so much. This is what real man does. If you continue like this, maybe love wouldn't be painful anymore.
1: I never stopped loving you.
0: They teach digital skills and can even earn money from it.
1: Oh.
0: Yes.
1: Interesting.
0: I'm sure, yeah. DebrichUniversity.com. Look, I know you've been going through a lot. And I think at this point, you need to give this a try.
1: Yeah, I'll try it.
0: You still have your certificates, but you don't have any job. I think this is the best job opportunity for you.
1: Yeah. Thank you
0: try
1: very much.
0: It. Don't forget to try it, okay? Yeah.
1: What's the name again? The name
0: DebrichUniversity.com. Don't forget.
1: Okay. Thank you.

0: tell me, what's that to come thing?
1: Why?
0: You people were there talking and I was just here, like, I don't matter.
1: Well, I didn't even know you were here. Elizabeth showed it to me. She knows I'm struggling and she just wants to help. I believe when I start, things will change for us. Why does it feel like you hate your own friend? It's like you envy her. Why?
0: What else do you want me to say again? I'm tired of all this, Walker.
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0: Abusia, me din di kwa mi oba de. 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Kwa mi oba de on adum 106.3. 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
1: From Jerry Justice, my issue is a few coins Monday to Friday from 3 to 6 p.m. Now say it's a day, you have some munching. You bet you have a day to your hopeful. Tuesday is there, and your confessions, you're a counselor, you're a CSC, you're a bravo.
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1: days, very wrong. As I get a sports juice to the air, then I'll say I'm for a day, and a crime of body. A demo was serious.
3: I'm a youth.
1: No bon no dear co dear. I'm what dear shall nasi. And your fear quite so or fear quite so only on Adom 106.3 FM. Yeah, me and Shia.

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So any free sa break up mose no sia bebo no. 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

0: catches and now see the new way by and find you maybe on. And sir, what did you be move over? Mentee. Kofi Akwaba.
1: Yeah, near mic too.
0: Franklin. Kofi. Ajokum.
2: Makre.
0: AKA.
2: AKA Bianca.
0: Offer the Ajokum. I'm a fresh man, oh.
2: Oh, yeah, sure.
0: Ah, wow. America Joe.
2: Eh? Mike to me too, Yamina, I am Yadum.
0: Yamina, I am Adum.
2: Oh, my Muhayana, me wo.
0: Ah, okay.
2: Me too, I'm a crow, are they? Mimi, I know, Macrow.
0: Nagana, for Mutu, I'm a gra.
2: Me again, and Mimi too, I'm a crow.
0: Ah, I said, I got China, but quite right, James, a macre, or Jammy too, crying.
2: Oh, someone crack and could dream a catcher, my drew.
0: I don't know, I'm a person background.
2: Oh, say.
0: I don't have my personal background.
2: Nasi makrao. Baba to me too, kwanye. Omae mwa ya na mewo. It's only the grace of God.
0: Ya miya siyesi wakama.
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2: 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Aha. 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
0: Ya me aya de.
2: O why ni ni nawo?
0: O ni bi. Na be na your birthday no. Na be your birthday no.
2: Oh, me January born.
0: And where dey we na da?
2: Ai.
0: To January mo ready 50 years.
2: Oh, do kind no my interest ya kaka. Birthday ni ya efie da bia. Since so da
0: date yeah woo.
2: Date ni de
0: and
2: I know ye January.
0: Do you know 50 years?
2: Oh, come on 50 and kabe me the me drew ho abro so dear by me drew ho ye. Makre.
0: Yeah.
2: Mafu.
0: That's Mafu.
2: Mafu to a tear for no affair for papa papa papa papa papa papa papa papa
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0: 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What's the nasty the for baby?
2: And as soon as I say a new body, baby, I don't also say, or didn't you ever find him by?
0: As a diamond team, be our honor.
2: Now the mama campaigns on the Yenya cinema.
0: Ah, okay.
2: A match you are day.
0: Okay. So if you watch him, I just miss him in him.
2: Don't you miss him? Oh, God, I have the agenda
0: cinema. I contrast from.
2: Ah, Yenya cinema too, eh?
0: Ah, okay, what
2: is it? And now, too, yeah. We should tell me who. So, we should tell me who.
0: If you are maintenance in Kambu.
2: Ah, why are you busy? Why are you busy?
0: Why are you busy?
2: Why are you busy? Ejumaneso. Ah, now, Messi, Nisi, Dan, we are. So, you're not that anymore.
3: Six, Mausado.
0: Mausado, why are you from?
2: Why are you Nasi, dear? Ah.
0: And I mean, see.
2: Aye. Why are you?
0: What's the business in there?
2: Oh, see, Dave, I saw you're not in a dining.
0: Ah,
2: I'll question a home and copper and what they deceitful from.
0: Aha, I had the other bedroom.
2: Ah, sir.
0: But, Sergeant Rupert, there's a yeah. See, no. Say, now see. So, that's true, yeah. Hey, nobody did watch your power.
2: And go on your day. And then the Juma.
0: The Juma.
2: Eh, it's also didn't the Juma.
0: Mechanical right. Performance right.
2: Mm-hmm.
0: I have got moral right to grab as I want.
2: Not in Ocean Ubu, you want to go to the brain. I see what's the matter.
0: I'm going to see what's the matter. Eh. Mas eu não sei, já sou.
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0: 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But I be also an edit so who treason. Young go phone be wow, the bond trainer not or the kakra as send the amount. Ibu out treason so and treason assistant in the number.
1: Micro, tea. And then?
0: Are you afraid of Mushia be pao?
1: Meba.
0: Are you foolish, Yabipa? As well for no cry, Bibri. Politicians, Bibri.
1: You don't need a phone number to locate somebody. And name him Ghana your way. Technology about to the extent, say, yes, the police cry, Jinawa, and say so do license crash and answer.
2: Jennifer!
1: Say, be unimo driver's license number, Oboch Renoir, up or what will be to me that checky.
0: And neko ese Ghana card kura no mo bia yeah, ni photo ko
1: that is it ubo number ni kire obi kura so timi system ho ese ohwe o ti ase enti ye mfa ne se me kan me driver's license number but my two so your police na uji na me bo me phone number me de register me driver's license so timi enya
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1: 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De me kanoti ase de. 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
0: Oni me say na ukra insurance. Owo short code bi a otumi de find out to say where register insurance and answer I. O ka che police ni say my insure. O say o number no me ka number no obetumi da check. 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
1: wo bo a chire
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0: because any system nim we insurance na expire and awon ye
1: and over checking so na mpan so it na me de license there na ye
0: technology na we see a follow
1: no e wo ho nya see follow e wo ho
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0: 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Was a mini carp on the business. Names, oh, Yakan of Cryam and Mitrina, lead in the bin. I will crab it, 8 years, 10 years ago. And I'm so led in the den. Was it a bit of the living when you hear also the carp on the
1: season? My tuna, lead in the na. 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
0: mame ne eyi yura Alexander eni nkomo quick one, we didn't get a friend alive, isn't it? 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
2: No.
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0: 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Yen ko ACP Alexander Kwaku Obey and Chain. ACP Alexander Kwaku Obey and Chain. Baba ku. Akwa babi.
1: Hey,
0: me too catch up Kwaku. Kwaku did police at the Dodie Jamie. And I'm the police be.
1: Oh, there we are, small, I have from you. Yeah, man, that's my beer, bamboo, and I am in the cashier.
0: Oh, okay, that is fine. Well, you come with your man, as same as you as something I was saying. Yeah, your fraud, your Jimmy Chimus, and your beer, young can be beer, and your brand to a bunting. Say, Obi T taxi, na in your taxi cap, no, in Sisrona, or I am from Oswana.
1: Yeah, to be commercial, I be through private.

0: Renato, que viene, sumo, non so, da emo di affelli pa, da fanno ma, da, lasciamo usare ogna, sto vivendo, in che tu hanno affelli pa, no? 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If you saw, na was a nature, say, oh, yeah, particularly, I do, let us all, yeah, and then you want to know.
1: Oh, okay,
0: what do you want to say upon coffee?
1: Okay,
0: my mom, me here, Pi, or Hong Kong, on the whole construct, I was say, now, but you're not, but you're any more yet, Piano, the community friend, and I said, what day.
1: Yellow
0: no it's a yo na I'm gonna dance so say oh bano we bet you make jam but what I say
1: you
0: and you know it's upon permanent I say oh bano we be who the audio can and yet to make a private
1: okay
0: you know a commercial then we need a was your chili power one that we know and yet chatting that those things
1: go back at a simple
0: what was that he say cross, he say can't get one of the buggy scano. I call electric, but so much I say.
1: Aye.
0: Even right hailing. Emranwa, yeah, bear for crying about last year. Old traffic at 63. The embassy Samuka Kranwa, amendment at 1153, no? It defined commercial vehicle to include also right hailing. Right.
1: Okay.
0: Only one mobile phone now. Data also na o utimi efre utimi jaka e manefa o dwa jom bwa o fere no ape jina no afa no inye station bia station no o ka o phone so inti ka no lipa no de private o kwa no asa dan na gize o me refa lipa no abatwe ye rubia tango na ni on like bianchi so ni nina ako ye niya eshe phone no e tisa ishi no neon light, my children need those things, you know. No, William Rakras, I walk with you, we say, neon light, ain't seen a casual. He needs to win, and you hear him say, yeah, let it go, or now, the number plate, you know, yellow. Now, we're trying to road ready every year, of trying to be, you know, and insurance. Oh, come on. And I'm all for tinted glass degree, Mississima. So good to as a woman. Why did I sign on license and all the number and the tie and media? And then, like, you know, I am here. So they the passenger, no, also, which in the panel called to see upon Kotima. License is standard, but these are issues that a border one, a church.
1: Now, a woman, you say, only be a yanchino. Name, and who is a day in India?
0: Oh, sir. A man can provide a wound in your lighter. Also, one constructor can to ask a client in the airline. Construction and mobile place. So,
1: oh, okay.
0: As my boss said, I know. Well, you register a commercial number bridge in yellow. And, about yellow. Now, neon light in case you so capped. Because I was in neon light and the importance, you know, and yet, safety yourself. But light na to na puti mo si na di si ka kwai no jamra na e di o se onam na o se ha me charge abu so overcharging o se di new road traffic regulation ba from next week e a fere na me check it for kakra.
1: Okay,
0: road traffic regulation 20 of now on.
1: Mm-hmm.
0: The year floor, the road traffic regulation 2026 about a nominal of what kind of fire 188 sub regulation. I know, I say, would you overcharge it? Is a manner to buy a year floor? I'm not for the overcharge, or the tax gate private, or the commercial unit, the doctor's number, no, we overcharge. And I know, if I want to put it here, who are fine, I don't know.
1: Your license is saying, you produce physical license, the police, and I say, money number beer. And on the bit to me, the actress or born a license number 9, bit to me, I aspire and I say, aspire.
0: Okay. Biometric. 2519.
1: License number, na mano. Driver's license.
0: I'm running everybody. I'm not going to my personal. Tenese, license is the Kurano. So that's it.
1: You say the Munya Empire want to my.
0: Ah, Kaka Krebs. I'm saying, I'm not with you on Komona. I'm not a driver for you. I'm going to be just stakeholders.
1: Okay.
0: And the car will now be able to be a journalist. No more about the Ramay.
1: Okay.
0: Because you see, I know the order that they say with Kura. Now, police now, all their children, physical one, hard. But none of them say a yabo number. The ambassador, let's just say, Mike, and you need the police to be
1: called
0: you. And yet, you need and say to be so. Name, I would say, yes, G.
1: I would be a
0: number, no. Umba, as you see, Oka number, next time, Nano, Nobu Masha, a Fidinum, and then Inferno. Police personal assistant device, a device, and she said, and on the so bandy, a license to be answered and made a banner. Una moa,
1: Fadibra,
0: a hard copy in the crowd. Now, police me, a woman, no general, no, or the action.
1: Now, sir, what a channel of phones, right? Yeah, oh, a demon here chilling in a.
0: And I was saying, you see, I'm mayor who's in shadow, yes, I'm here, yes, channel.
1: Okay.
0: And then I say, original license, the man, would you be crap?
1: Okay.
0: And then the car old driver was a wall. I have physical because I'm running by the night in Nikom yenye computer ne digital ne ma ne sa
1: but
0: what you
1: say you
0: ah 22 me yenye ne bi bi santi eh uni na me ye ah enti sana eh no se oso di kura ne police ni jina wa o di ama mu ahwe so ahwe se license no o picture na waso na ma ho kwa so be cash na wo ka no na e ma ho kwa a anye bia eh ewu ana ewu but what you say
1: na
0: e speak and no na dey say o na me say enche abefu fidie na ba abefu gana e say yewo fiber optics o be bia your Accra Digital Center or your National Information Technology Agency or government that your investment in digital infrastructure. Ah, you know, baby, I say, open sir, Ohem and Nimkra, say a bit my WhatsApp call, and I'm the one.
1: You.
0: Ah, and you know, I said, I'm a gun idea go on, decide to proceed, and run away banner, and my Yaya Katafaba Kwa, regulation 242. Petition 7 year automated road traffic offences and fines. 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Ye no di. But what you say, Ebau, Nebata, and your friend here, the chalk of British, and your friend and for Lance's blood, and your friend, oh, a nona, Yena, and as you say, ya traffic tech GH, ah, ya building infrastructure, your cameras, ah, yeah, Android devices, any PDS, look, I as a point of sale by PUSDB. If the police need now, and from Zono driver, I was a mobilizer's number, mommy. That system according to DVLA vehicle register and now driver license register and insurance details. If you know I was now for maybe our license or not better the phone, so do so why not know? And you know the phone license take your son on the
1: okay. Now yeah back could be a they say your roadworthy certificate NFA insurance,
0: insurance.
1: Stickers na ye de APC car na nimu no. Edaso edaso ye enforce.
0: No, I wa mra nu. So just say, what say? Ye mra manual ni, you know, ebeko side by munu ye be wo. But manual ni ayebeko because ye the device no. Ye deliver scanner, enya din. Ye deliver truck photographs. But what is important is say insurance ni roadworthy. Ye so ya fabo car na nimu. Nefa the also do two feet. Now the above a car and you know right hand corner no inside of the windscreen for police and DVLA inspection. Okay.
1: Well good on the cars almost
0: bill and also just your device na yet on get me a woman virtually let man or your system missile go your system no who could be cannabis so near check any evidence near sending speed ticket abrewa. So system we ever check here so why you road radio now why insurance now any any bit we can number the credit money here now and you say man the code digital and you say no maintenance here the road radio what you sticker why our system you bit my interrogating can in am kwa remember na bit my bash me system one so why road radio you can control easily
1: na me kwa ko say insurance when they say na we short code am dey check
0: but
1: insurance no was short code am dey check
0: you start 920*57# and also insurance we car owner and our driver said we are car offer phone start 920*57#. No abaka number na kan ho ebe mo hu say insurance or car no an insurance
1: me
0: e wu na e wu e papa na anya papa.
1: Okay.
0: Yeah, police here. Your sister, we bet you here. Who? Owner, no. The telephone number, no. But how do you buy? That man, basic information. We bet you do any who or can we come on? I know the public interface. Oh, you have it good way.
1: Just
0: say that about me. Ah, only one. Let us say. About 4 years, me only an
1: private. Okay, and then back to more exercise. I'm more years. You say flashlights, ne, siren, and hodwa. Amount for. E bobo bo e wo kromo na so so nkane ahodo no sai sai so na ekwose nkwaku. Hello.
0: but what you
1: aye.
0: As long as I saw Dinti, then I'm up with you. Yes, Dilly, Yanchiseo, a main and in Kania, Basabasa, you saw a corner soon, some mental.
1: Mhm.
0: And Tina said that you had to drop what they said. Wow, would you say you said super morning, Jai? Maybe she'll come what you, as I was the council. That was a minute. Oh, and dear, dear. Well, the back corner so. The Ghana war men in all the 25 police regions, you know, MTTV, that you won't go on to. You have to pick up on it now. Now you say, Sarina, a bishop of Kermano, a Mramma who can say, oh, the bishop, oh, my Mramma, head of state in the national engagement, and then, a bamboo for the.
1: What's your phone, Mamma Quine? Can be a mammy.
0: The same one, road traffic, mammy bomb, the body, DSA, airline 2180, 2012, and JB Kremlin, Amafo for Nabam. See, head of state, any official, the cast of the age
1: one.
0: Anna, Bambo for Ashen, about other Bambo for any or no apart for. Mentano, any in Caniano is so near you. I said, Jetia. Who is him there? You be in there. You have a mouth.
1: Now, graduates, I was a motive when you had the year by the other send you, and go for Mubei, Sari, and few of the cable doors of
0: power.
1: MPC, and which of Mamui?
0: Why?
1: MPC, no.
0: Did you hear you be at the number of boss, eh? A bash of mommy ball. On this regulation 74, no, and my own quino. If I told me, Bob Mokan.
1: Not move why?
0: Okay, and a two. Now, no more. You're quite a media. You're say, ministers. And then I got a voice. Some kind of company. Not Burak of Bolivia. And rather say, sir, Minister of Interior. I bet you my permit. Say, to do you may be a, you may be anti. I bet you my own side to me. But what I say?
1: Okay.
0: Aha, anti. Inamu. Other than more question, Minister of Interior, say number.
1: Aha. Now say, me me na me na.
0: Our question is, you need not move for them.
1: I know that me.
0: Omo the under Minister of Interior on the hill.
1: Okay.
0: And I know, Omo put to bet you my own side to me. Who bet on the paper of him other way?
1: Okay, now say,
0: Me,
1: me de bagu me no ma be ma wa
0: e ba ta wo mi ti so at me de ma na wa bi zu na me different but you are talking about those who are not supposed to recognize the and also somebody is your camp and omdi ashim
1: okay
0: yeah you know say bejiri na
1: ti
0: e ba ta wo bi ah bi zu na and the transport officer no not go be ka say eya o ma o monte ti e dia bajo kaje o boss o me friend me certified driving instructor na na che driver ni on ko nadmo say or your man car over Ben off or call a girlfriend or compare them quite now, David. I know the where's I want the GTP person.
1: May the number be my wife, met us number be a and I do be a one.
0: Not my boss, Marka Jennifer. He should refrain from misusing the public sarin. President Crow here number one, or you soon, sir. Your man motto didn't come out, Coba. So I say, now the what bizu bizu are, and the driver is to buy. So the person needs training, and not in cry.
1: Okay.
0: And then institution, not more. They move, driver by Kubia, Nakopa, the Yaman Juma, or Nimin Juma. And we go to one mass in Guma or Manning and Manumas. Yet, far we are resolved with that matter.
1: But we're Guadia, we are free Mupari. I fear I'm going to learn Cruz. I can't spare one walk.
0: Oh, that will not cruise the effort. Oh, headlamps come on. Oh, indicator light. And our parking light come on. And if you watch me, who problem is saying?
1: Gabe, one. ACP Alexander Kweku Obin Medase
2: Shining, I'm one of them canny and I just own Yajuma. It's a no being Kahano Honya day, and you know about Krumuha. Say a chumu, say Utaya to Kurafin. Yeah, I feel quite a virgin now.
1: Sandeman, you shared your education was I am a
2: sinim, dear no.
1: No one had the best young one, you.
2: And you are some man in Mre. Now, Uncle Bina Casabio. Ni mwa ba asemu anka wa ba friend a trend it we say so hia it was a money mre money met na ha won na on chire yen na yen hunu because o kan say bi mre bi mi kan say na yetu kwan ye ne anyum to fo ya 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convoy come
1: on. The police say
2: what is escort AD and you may call you may could do pepper come on. Just that it's a say you're so your day.
1: Oh yeah.
2: Oh yeah. okay, o share okay, o say oh, say o could this Jumas room could be now here mo a. O tro company for any mo a.
1: E Juma e be boa o man no.
2: Of course. Mm. Of course. Say boa be boa no e aka de na o de be ka ho. So it is because bi bia mu na ka de wo ho. It is yet say dia na say ya mfa mran hye ye nsem. Na mran di wa.
1: Angusu. Okay, okay. See, yeah, go so I don't want 106.3 FM. Yeah, we're not free. Yeah, young maker. The trending insult any cyberbullying. Ekoso, ewo, various social media platforms, and that say, Oman so si jinae. Ede, emraho do onso e yejuma. Say, wa, obeye sa no false publication to mecho. Electronic Communication Act be to me acho. And Cyber Security Act so be to me acho. Na pussy for the year my jumano. Ibi asasien so e kasawa ho. 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
2: 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We are not looking at building the nation. We are looking at looking for popularity. 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
1: 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What about what you move? 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
2: no matter who's going to
4: come. Oh, shed your mwaha. No, because I'm
1: me, the more to bring, right?
4: Ah, thank you.
1: Me, the more to bring.
4: But actually,
1: sure. I had a bit of
4: crap. I had a book of
1: me. I had a book of
4: me. I had a book of me.
1: Oh,
4: I'm a new buff.
1: And then go man the demon horse.
4: Sure, me papa papa me bana me be.
1: Na bana se bana se wada.
4: Na me twen an anadwo.
1: E bana se wada mo bo ni die paso. Sure.
4: Mo fanche me, mo fanche me.
1: Wo kwan na ndi.
4: E nya kwan no, e 102 things.
2: What is one? Which one?
4: Which one is the two? There's 102 higher kwan. I will explain on the other side.
1: Ada wo bi kidnap you wana.
4: Ah, me de na me wo kidnap kwa wana de mebo.
1: Kwa bi was a club do me.
4: Wana de meba.
1: Yo, ene ma me akwa ba.
4: Yeah, nia.
1: Mm.
4: Yeah, nia.
1: Yeah.
2: Wabre. Me hweni finiti suko sini na asia. Wabre.
1: Ene wa na wo.
4: Andra so me die you. Me and Kazan and send down Kwana Meda. I was a moon for me to know.
1: I don't know.
4: And I didn't know me. I don't know back as for ya lepe. No, must
1: say, and I know a brave back one or two.
4: Eh?
1: K. Kwanza.
4: Eh?
1: Then come be a no, the dance and order for Fafa.
4: Now, K. Kwanza was me, name and your one, I said. So about
2: you know, kwa kwa sati yo because when you mean when you first were there what hanya
4: oba oba ya yare kakra bi ya hududu ya kakra bi pe ne mu kira kra ne se bi ya fever ne ya fe kakra yesi eh
2: what's that no go fit say
4: fever na ya fe kakra musi ya ya nyam ya ba ma nfe me bodi na funo me so me se ya me go say intima nfe feno me se me ho so
1: I don't know.
4: 91st no na then I hu say mu ayedwi
2: e wi ase
4: na mi say na nufu enye na eti ana eti ana
2: ka say eh
4: ka say eh
1: bonede bonede obo so mi ese e chiro media dance yo
2: be ba shona mi ni ha
4: ah na wa magma
5: chuma fan
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4: yo na wa magma e amunya isa nya de bia na oba ho dodo no kakra
1: ba o kon dodo ne ma won
4: Dabi. Mi sa de me kondo pa iska. Ti se wo ska dia.
1: Ska ka me
4: ho. 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And the on the regular me to kra na me kon ye ska. Ti wo ska dia. And the aha me kondo.
2: Na me ne bo afo.
4: Amen.
1: Me da se akwa ba bi o. Na ye ngega message ka kra wa ha. I say good afternoon Mike 2. Mike 2 baby. Wow. The man is talking sense pa. I said the man is talking sense. Let us all listen to him well. Edna, Gertrude, and your name, the way by. Edna, Juliana.
6: Police in the
2: Wakanyan Sassam. Police in the Wakanyan Sassam.
1: So,
2: police in
4: Sassam, no, okay. Mzewa.
2: Oh.
4: Wow. We are on to Wuntiano.
1: Mzewa.
4: What is
1: all? I say. The man is speaking wisdom. Pa Friday bonds are wise.
2: Oh, okay.
1: In the Friday of the
2: war, trade any woman. Yamishrano.
1: I don't want to hear live from Belgium. What to be a guy. Okay, let me hear you. What the elders say are always true. Whatever you do today will haunt you in the near future. Entertainment hall. 10 entertainment law. Entertainment hall. 10 entertainment law.
6: Oh, of course.
1: Bye. Bye. Listen and watching you live from Tema. Good afternoon to you all. Yeah, that's it. Emmanuel, I say listen and watching you live from the Volta region of Ghana today. They are abandoned. All right, Adam 106.3 F. Yeah, fan yumba could be improper minimum na yemra na fi ba ni aba beto aso ame monnyum wi na kujo. Okay, I'm away.
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1: 0243780126. 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That would Dubai. Warehouse, Ejuma, cleaning Ejuma. Fred IBC, say, 0243780126.

0: All right. Yeah, my princess, Enkasa. Now, more to the my.
1: More to
0: I don't know, Ama.
2: Me name Yensia. I'm the Mavis one. Shut down, Pema Samsa.
0: Nobet. Checking out Mavis if you more to the men. Right, yes, sir.
2: Free coin so I banam mama me mort the actually.
3: What free coin so?
2: Le condo.
0: What free coin so?
2: A quasi quan so I'm free by me. Me free.
0: Oh, 3 hours
2: yeah. Let ya see near mo pesa mojuni be a monyune. Me fear if you question as a car question, I'm in Amna, me de buy.
0: Yes, yes, yes, yes, yes, yes, yes, open it besides and rock or quansa.
2: Quansa.
0: Me
2: free cash wa kwansho.
0: Bra to cash wa.
2: Na me metu. metu. Cash wa de me si
3: metu. Saint no brei.
2: Me ntuo. Cash wa de me.
3: Obi an cash to yesterday o. Ye nyes kan ko
2: high time. Da mic na ejeje me.
3: Ye nyes kan ko high
2: time. Me ntu. Cash wa nso de me ntu.
3: Da bi onda ka.
0: What is saying tina? Obrei
2: wo mu no. Identity.
3: O se kwano wa.
2: O wan na se cash wa kwan wa.
3: Me na make.
2: I den wo fa cash wa kwa. Ene bia wo nta fa so ntia. Any fan of your model offer?
3: Debut. It's a dent in a mouth.
2: A dent in a mouth. Now, when I can't say your crime.
0: Energy, we were down. As it,
2: sometimes I make us say, one or two to me more crime should say, be a crime should let to say, and as I say. Now, if you win now more cars, some shaman who say,
3: Bianca, I don't. I assume the ABC.
0: Margaret, I'll buy all the never million in them.
2: And then I'm in them. And then I'm in them.
0: Nina K. Kan and Andrew has a quadro, don't near my.
2: I see, can I miss him a quadro? And a chilled malt. Stand a chilled malt.
0: You have a biscuit in Ghana.
2: There be biscuit there. Yeah, biscuit there.
3: This is your coin.
2: Uh-huh. It would have been a chilled malt. No. Answer.
0: Okay. I'm going to go.
2: I'm going to go.
0: Yeah. About the benefit, no. Oh boy.

0: a Cyber Security Act, no, no, Electronic Communication Act 208, Act 775, no, canning in Abu Morsi. These laws penalize the unauthorized distribution of sexually explicit videos, especially involving minors.
1: Especially.
0: And not just in penny
2: phone count.
0: Non-consensual recordings and the spread of false news.
1: Well, baby, I'm saying
0: it. It's recording, crack again. I'm not a crisis. I'm not a person. I'm not a person. Last week, you have to
2: inform me.
1: Yes.
0: To ask, agree.
2: You can do it. You can cut it off for your betchy bibli. Nancy, now for recording, recording.
0: Recordings.
1: Who said to you? I'm running to you because of being
2: called.
1: What you say? The moment I only nipani be ya adwene wo kwan bi so, nja say wa we gya tum so wadi fo. E ho na nipani to adwene a, no di sisi wo.
0: Aha, we can streaming, we go streaming, we ka ho. Sharing, we ka ho. Taking,
1: we ka ho.
0: Sending,
2: we ka ho. Amanfo be kwaje. Amanfo be kwaje.
1: Adena wo ya ni nya problem no. But e kwan a wo be fa so na be manaye problem no.
2: And I think that it's not too late. If he wants to report
1: never.
2: It now,
1: never.
2: It's not
1: never.
2: Too late.
1: Cram in Chamu.
2: And you know,
1: cram in Chamu.
2: Ode, the omwedi no. Momundinko. Ne momni akane de bohobain.
0: Give me a line, cinema.
2: From the looks of things, that's a video, no. And ya bakwo. This is your second one now. But who knows?
1: How many?
2: And the apologies are now. Because apology ne bana another video tattoo.
0: Butterfly, you know, we are the end of the year. Oh, but you made a
2: oh, nothing in him by.
0: Butterfly, anyway. Yeah, Butterfry, dear.
2: Eh, nanim by.
0: You know what you can do, Yano?
2: Aye. Nanim by. And Ukraine, and me a class, eh? Say, oh, the who ye video call. Only panel, the star small box now when him. Nanin, nanim woho.
0: Sir.
2: Hey, I'm coming at them win. Have you, man? Oh, be no win.
1: Oh, yeah, what am I now?
0: Ebrano, you must say, computer, you buy it. Papa, first now, you know, I'm the computerized select one, you know.
1: I'm a computer.
0: 0302216562.
3: Who studio one? We are buying. And you be the deal of my penetry for time and me condemn Sadiano. Yes, yes.

0: papa penny at a mess, a radiman fanica, fanica, as ye am I. 14 years, papa, yet to papa, the pastor, no, you were, no, you were. Yet, not whatsoever, yet, papa, Nanaku Fadu. I didn't see. Say, I condemn. If I would be on my penny, Lodina, tell me, she didn't know me. No, me pay who said I yet the money, dear sir. Never do I say, and this I guess is also to cry.
1: Okay, Menace. Menace, you go, Manasuna, Yemfa, Ofrenia, or Kahubu. All right, I don't want 106.3 FM. I say, Mike, too. I didn't cry, and I was saying, will be, da, one more, a better call to cry. It's a big embarrassment to the individuals involved. Hello, you see, 0302216562. You see, too bad into you, so bet me a friend, watch your dream. Hello?
2: Hello, Aja Michael.
1: Papa, that is saying, now, how are you?
3: And I won't when I am my 2DA. And I won't let him pop up. Yeah, my 2DA will come home.
2: Pressing Penina and Casano, or say alarm me at the end. Not motor force to come one, because we may use motor, Sadi, and you're jamming through the animal.
1: Alarm, what would you feel?
2: But I say,
1: Sadi, and you're my film.
2: Matches, but I mean, come on.
1: Hello?
4: Hello?
1: Okay, someone here, Frost, eh?
4: I'm about to cash and carry.
1: Okay, cash and carry my interview.
4: Oh, what's the car? Mama, I'm going to papa. The more education, the madi, that's not or the FM. Now, what's it? No, or
1: bubble.
4: You're going to put me now, or say, Dina, I send you Diana. What for the money? Not Tatra. And you'll go, it's a day. That's a second now. Baby, that's a year with dinner. No, the Umbank Company, what to watch you. Not too soon. Here you can deal it. Not a million pan one. The one, 2 months a year past. About 2 company with you caught. Iti oje pa da modi demo education moda ba modi church anyan na mo ba ya da ti no tanyi nyimpa na leader da ta ngon ka fe sen no hobi da on fan ba on fa ko nyene mi che ona ba tu kom na to mark na ta yen I che na pa nya mi yed na mi da se.
1: All right, the ever last caller here. You see,
5: hello.
1: Yes, the oga sa one here from say
5: na to family na na ya
1: na na ya
5: pa try.
1: Okay, na na ma interview.
5: Me patrol, DJ, dear, na me person, me can be.
1: Okay.
5: It's very better, say, Obe Jai explain it, ne ho. Ma ho explain it, anything. Adene nyaba. 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Ye mu bi, oho, se ya, Obi, enyo, obi, a, na, ashe. 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
1: Okay.
5: Ye, ko, internet, ne, so, the way, se, se, Obe, hun, I don't know, say, AI, no, mo, di, yo, se, den, yo, na, o, kata, o, pacho, o, ye, se, no. Unforget it. No, on keep it silent.
1: Okay.
5: A be ready off. Say, see ya.
1: All right.
5: I think we are aqua coda.
1: Okay.
5: But me, I'm not saying, say, yes, yeah, you need to hope that part no na a yemi ya.
1: I'm not suspending.
5: No, okay.
1: I'm on council, but you know, I'm not suspending.
5: One, Shannon, not on moon per council, be more man, or more Ben, or more one or more.
1: Yeah.
5: Now, on Jai Casa, Mon Casa will be a moon few, be a non year quiet.
1: All right.
5: Meaning, say, we're soon.
1: It's a couple
5: of chapters. Ghana, you want to be a way a beba, a bitchem.
1: Okay.
5: That's it.
1: Nana me nasipe, thank you. 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

0: Call your friend Mike too, baby. 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I'm so pen. 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Push every casual and buy. 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
1: Didn't you have fun for one of them? Yeah, who? Yeah, who? Let me cram on the ablem na magi ablem. Yeah, who? Yeah,
0: who? Yeah, who? Yeah, who? Yeah, who? Yeah, who? Yeah, who? Yeah, who? Yeah, who? Yeah, who? Yeah, who? Yeah, who? Yeah, who? Yeah, who? Yeah, who? Yeah, who? Yeah, who? Yeah, who? Yeah, who? Yeah, who? Yeah, who? Yeah, who? Yeah, who? Yeah, who? Yeah, who? Yeah, who? Yeah, who? Yeah, who? Yeah, who? Yeah, who? Yeah, who? Yeah, who? Yeah, who? Yeah, who? Yeah, who? Yeah, who? Yeah, who? Yeah, who? Yeah, who? Yeah, who? Yeah, who? Yeah, who? Yeah, who? Yeah, who? Yeah, who? Yeah, who? Yeah, who? Yeah, who? Yeah, who? Yeah, who? Yeah, who? Yeah, who? Yeah, who? Yeah

0: 106.3 FM and you may see more via Johnny and Munyamua say a super weekend news and a brass to see a Simon Konya and small dua SC and Triarom Awoodwaya and Saka and Yabon Bede at the Amawa and watching the week in retrospect. Now watch you moon Samoa, Mate Ewa or my Ganemo, Graforma Sunania de Mau, Nan small dua ya de Bano, Niabedima Quitino, and Sana Yanshan Yumekwa would draw one of SC Asnia, Franco Trading Enterprise. What's the phone, Papa Pafie? William is that one at 12-4, I would draw a Ghana Hadia. Womu to check the Mafranco. All types of mobile phone number. Say, I have Fuibi. And that's Ebia Infinite. Samsung. Dear, yeah, Papa Paye, Ton Somoa. When I walk raw. And watch the Franco Trading Enterprise. Yes, I'm our discount. Wa come home. And, womu to your mobile phone ibi. Na, I won't touch him. I will buy. You best, yes, ya, ma, ya, kituwebi. And ya, bejo. Ya, nkrabata, ni, edo, supa. Nemo, kopi, wadabra, ka. And what in the head office, no, ewo. DBS Industries. DBS Industries, a ban on chance here, the border, so dear heavy, Mr. Ghana, the yet you, a ban on dance here, yeah, well, yeah, na, a ban on chance, papa, yeah, the boy, and that's why, yeah, new DBS for NC chain, all colors, eh, yeah, papa, na, what catch, I will say, what the top one, moon chance in Libya, yeah, my 10% discount, it, yeah, one, yeah, just to say, yeah, she, the amount, what the bow in chance in this war, na, baby, at, yeah, near best, yes, yeah, the amount, Wumpewe na pe ya no matwa kwene kwemia. Eti DBS Industries Franco Trading Enterprise. Wamune esu ya sri ama Adom 106.3 FM. 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
0: 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Operations any management. 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
2: the peer that the South African authorities are responding to the magnitude that one would expect them to do. The persons who are funding these xenophobic attacks are known and they've been left free to continue to do what they want to do and so it's become something they are doing with impunity. President Ramaphosa sent a delegation to me yesterday. We met with them, and I explained the reason why it was important for us to discuss it. I mean, sometimes these things happen, we want to sweep them under the carpet. But when we do that, we rather do not cure what the problem is, you know. And so I told them, I said, Ghana, we don't have all any malice against South Africa, but we're raising it as an issue for discussion to even give South Africa the opportunity to take that platform of the continental body and explain what they're doing to the world about
1: the
2: xenophobic.
0: And now what the Ababa Tuja, Sawa Kwa, my goodness, we are Pokasia Legoa, a idea University of Ghana Medical Center, Yanya Ghana, upon Dijube Kokasia Pa, and I'm now blessed was see, yeah, Sanya 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Wankasa, yes, as we fit in Simono, any moon Penny. For the manager, name of Nipabia one time cry. Any idea, my one say, well, we're not as we pity no more manager, and I'm sorry, so I'm as you are party paying for say, ah. Now, as we pity, yes, yeah, where you see a promo, what be your dear, Yanitria, ne watch the no, Yanitria, never the management, Yanisono, this year, the Kwamua Kwabarane, and the Sukra Bofrehain, and nay, Yaman Penny John Dramani Mahama, was it, ah, mean Tinta Swamu from Sanfa, the way the Messafa, as I say, Yamagana Pumday, and was your ponymo, and to what Yatuja, say University of Ghana Medical Center, ya nanki ya diya meni pekwobi wa nchanya wabwe haswano, eni ya dani diya mesu ya pono, epe yifona wadma maneji, na wadinsa wenye na tuja wabra, congregation ceremony bia na woye, ya school of law, medical school, dental school any school of graduate studies wabu kwa pia mwa great wall leguwa, nwa disansemi ni ya maniboyi etuja.
2: I'm aware of the keen interest in the future management of the University of Ghana Medical Center. Our government remains committed to restoring the university's stewardship of the medical center. The committee that was established to review the matter has submitted its report, and government has noted the recommendations therein. The next step is the presentation of a transition roadmap for execution. We remain determined to ensure that the University of Ghana Medical Center fully serves its original purpose as a center of excellence for teaching, research, specialist training, and world-class healthcare delivery. We're equally committed to ensuring that no capable Ghanaian is denied access to higher education because of financial constraints. And so through the No Fee Stress Initiative, we're working to ensure that as many first-year students as possible begin their university education with dignity, confidence, and hope. Education should never be determined by the size of one's pocket. I'm especially delighted to see my chief of staff among today's graduating class.
0: We are Ghana man penny, His Excellency John Dramani Mahama. Na ni kwekwe mwono ana Vice Chancellor Emma University of Ghana, Professor Nana Ab-

0: infrastructure and one samoa won bet me any partnership na buamasu apono akwenanim abribia.
1: Graduating students, this is a moment of significant transition. As you end one chapter of your lives and begin another, the knowledge, discipline, and values you have acquired at the University of Ghana should guide you in your professional and civic contributions. You carry with you the reputation and values of an institution that has shaped leaders across generations. We expect you to uphold the principles of excellence, integrity, professionalism, and service in your careers and communities. As ambassadors of the University of Ghana, you will represent this institution throughout your lives and work. Wherever your journeys take you, remember that you remain part of the University of Ghana family.
0: Enti ania ya boma we ya professor na naba apia amfo wanune ya vice chancellor Emma University of Ghana Adum 106.3 FM Super Weekend News ne ya kenkadi ama na nade mununkum eni akosia high tension na 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
2: University of Energy and Natural Resources, Fatipa School of Natural Resources, Baby, Yere, Obadi, Abba, Brahu, and Juma, Ishia, at the School of Natural Resources. And then she said, if you want, yeah, yeah, any, Nyoma, yeah, yeah, you really say, I don't know about Bwama, Ghana, after yes, you know, yes, you know, yes, you know, it's near 2 points. A pomo day, a sitna, you pia yaw, your forest, in an, say, a bit too poor, yeah, punk, I don't, and for my youth, that's now what the American sustainable development. It's a Fibia, a Fibian day, ya can't, ya ne, the American stakeholders, in the poor, uncle, communities, ya, almost boy, and pa, and almost took a set, and almost come up, and did you know, the film in the lab. Now, if you want school for the BIA, and then the church for the BIA, look, that's a day, that's a
0: Professor Daniel Akoto Safo ye Dean, Emma School of Natural Resources, Neneni Abwadiyama we tipo ye theme, ya nede jumedi enesu ye partnering innovative research and natural resources for sustainable development. Eti fishpon bebrebe, ya dudu anuwa ye ni shishwe mwa, wamu ye ye wo sunyane, bro mante mwa nkwa ye kobi, niya mahudu a dudu ane ye wo shwe mwa, ye di antibiotics, ya emwa meni pedwiano, ene mpeyifwade hunsimu etuja. Na Edward no Department of Fisheries and Water Resources for Penya Wadano, Dr. Sayram Setufi, yenkotie ni nsamno.
1: There is this indiscriminate use of antibiotics in our region here in Buno. From our research, you find out that our fish farmers, whenever they have issues with their farms, health issues, they use antibiotics indiscriminately, pour it directly into their ponds, into water bodies.
3: just to help them to combat fish bacterial diseases. And over time, these water bodies, you know, these effluents, they are discharged into the environment. And we humans also, innocently or ignorantly, we consume this fish. So when you consume this fish or these fishes, what happens is that they bioaccumulate into our system, into our body, in such a way that whenever we now fall sick, we have bacterial infection. And we go to clinics, we go to hospitals, and they prescribe medicines for us to take, antibiotics, for instance, oxytetracycline, amoxicillin. They don't work for us again. And we feel these drugs are not effective. They are. Most time is because our bodies have, you know, been immune to them. They are generated, you know, resistance to the effectiveness of these drugs. Because right inside the fish tissue, the fish flesh.
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5: 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But I want to say, yep, MP, with a good one, or call the
4: patrol. 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
5: Master Crab is saying there. A crown with the mechanical upon a man penny on Shaman. Now, the international criteria with the root don't impede movement in the cost of the construction. A grand good with Japan over there impede authentic assets. Contractors now with Japan, my other man. And then if you keep course under the central of the river, specifically keep course, it takes 7 hours. And then you got that. And if as I put my pocket, this man of Apaka, Adam Mabano, and Sana, I hear Adicha, until my last 3 minutes, I have done it to be by 13 minutes, I can't move.
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6: 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Now, what's your typhoid fever? Near my Edibane say, Ubi, Ejanai, Afa, Insu, Ana, Ebiangu, Enti, Yahundi, Senia, Yashe, Yahufan, and when they say, eating a vessel. Usha, say, Siano, M. Say, Ofa, Brim Nova. Yeah, in Bola near the end. This is ano, a problem. Am I in Tiama Senia? Yay, a mouthful age out of my near the air, Bola, you give me a dear Nepoko, Yasumono, and look at who, and I'm a high for them. A cop, the Nisa. Yeah, catch the district chief executive, sir. Once now, Bola near the end. One month is a Nina Senia, Bola, no, and for Yasum, now mouthful the beer, or many a typhoid fever.
0: Tankas if we more hen ye, Wama fru crampo se tankas if wobby and the question passene and crankru a benny a dia de no crab wama when idea kosro. 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
7: Sir, you are saying no, a bit me, I factor because of a chemicals now, omusina, elko insulin, a polluted insulin, it is so cra, okonukra, and yam mouse, Uben Mano, and whenever they are, Omoya, the Sutimi Jam, Nagu, insulin, yesterday, Yenanama, Omegalamsi, for little more. I think it is Nano, a Kabum, a Boa, a Mayariano, a co. There are a futua, Moana say, Yemakisho say, insuna, Yano, Babi, a Fibano, a Homati, and I. That's why you say you so and why you so at ten and no. Okay, you bet me and no mukakra, maybe swa managua and sanny yamama can be in abwa. And then I'm due to aye a homie and yeah, it me a party says I answer it me a ma a homie and some no ecoswa you bet me a boy home
0: by we a district health promotion officer Emma Brim North Health Directorate no Yero Augustine or say
4: Yantua Sunia Kwansen Fufru Mahaya Drum 106 Dos Fria Sempa 94.7 was Antiman Temunye Serana Buswa Esa Maria Koko Join Tibia Bedru Bia BC Home 104.5 Ye Jerem Seya Super Weekend News Mimini Den Yum 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
9: 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I am monitoring together with Omankasa Omo executives are they are Pamo. And say you know Makasa, I can tell you and yeah I did more say Omo Kotona Omo Faska and say you follow up. Also, no, no, Makasa, they are catching so Mumbobona, say machines, and yeah, maintenance, greasing, and changing of some other oils and all those in Yakachom. ama before our move find your mouth in Kurana. Yeah, your orientation now, mom.
5: Okay.
9: Yeah, your orientation now. Yeah, church, your home send, I will be using your man. Send a
0: ain't he our tribe be war or my gun and mu say be a mon craft one be the dampan
10: Reverend Raymond Ba Abekan was so de to Ghana by when we say free school uniform police in Adama
0: one ain't ya yan san yan queen nint me wana yen dignity and kosro and ya wuti ye aya banam sini make ye be a can district ye wo oti region Dr. Sam Suraj Isaka na ne crackrom no one de demono yase bay fuaba and in an inside ya gratitude ya dear hunya. It's what they did them no more district Samaya. We're just a wonder one and them within us PSM by them we see. We're right, no question. So, Adam Penny for us said that's a bimre.
11: And the woman also no more say uniform. Your mama at Adia Sonom Cossay. Who say we want no more
12: say? What is Sufre? Now, one clear must say, yeah, yeah, yeah, yeah, yeah, did them say, I combine with it. Now, when you think, I can see, say, Adia Maya, yeah, disability family. What to me, a pajama who say, and so, yeah, in Ruba, yeah, what to me, a pajama would you do 5%? Yeah, then I say, pa. Yadana si se, Ewade manu nyinche. 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
4: 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One also dia wade eba Mr. Kojamu wa showman. 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
0: kasa and ye kasa
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16: benin kotonu adum fm so you are far
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16: Yeah, I don't know.

0: 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He says, Longville now, why do you not hear you? He said, Ghana for the brain, I can't be crashing. Yeah, yeah, dear pa. 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Means, Menije, a Yamaha here, a Yamaha, a Yamaniji, say, Makuhu. 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
1: Oh, at your man, Timu, Nasa Bebua, I'm
0: saying, groom neighbor, and as a bride neighbor, or more be dear, no, no, no, no, no, the boys, boys, the girls, girls, you can see, say,
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0: Captain, no, a pump, or my pump, no, no, no, no, no, no, no, no, no, no, no, no, no, no, no, no, no, no, no, no, no, no,
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1: it so best 100 acres. You know, yes, I know. 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I'm going to go to the coffee.
0: Oh, yeah, or shed that in the theater. And once it be as a woman, you're caught now, but a woman sitting in my case, a woman for we see you're caught near holidays. A woman's going to say, a mess will be a 6 months, a beer, a bit of alcohol.
1: Amujie mu no se ya hana muti ya muti but nam so muti kofi e ba muti ma kofi akwajuma ho no ho muti ma juma ho e ti na moye sa investment wa sa hade agric no e tik ene e coconut account ho a wo pay ni nyina no se e ton a e be ko account wo bitu you see call there bia
0: wo se you see call there bia
1: e ti de se madwin no aye yi kujo ni kra kra e mo fra mi se o ni in future, I am a man. I had a money now. How on Sunday, Frank, compare for you? Not training, not my name said a chairman would you are. The number 18 years said I was on the air.
0: A whole of an idea. Eddie, Sansa, Nipano, wa Koski, Wahanum, Ahana, was here a gumano. 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
2: 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But omo no. 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Na many men they didn't come back actually. Your school you are no longer greener. So my friend greener, she said, "I come down. Any who are no go school and start over commerce academy. Na tomato farmer. Na on any offer, eh ye. 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Na you cry if you say come back school crab here there. But say na oba pen dim die, akan dim die no offer ne ne bushi and their man o." Tomato farm no. Okodra Brutri, the same tomato farm na Oceano Ghana Hano. And no one okopie and a Greek mu okopie ya or the kushia farmers no more a year juma and ne Udria tomatoes will need them. So I remember the anamnitina. Yechino tomatoes na a hangi a you hold on. Aye tibi. 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I'm the baby breakfast. Then next week, we did Takuma be see a mohu. Bread here and a damn enemy, and no ebby, and the idea from arch is a midi. But no idea tomatoes, no, no, what they are yet paste. 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
3: Monique, let me say.
4: Nyami adom akonta. 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
3: 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Ibi so, yendi ya wo gana hani ya huse. Ghana for the brain near Buffalo. See, the man as well. Bar. As a sanity saying, Bruni, any Bibini, as a tuna, and as a warrior, a young fan.
4: A Ghana for a warrior, oh, warrior, and no, a friend is saying, as a inches walk a crabby woman near the woman in my channel. But Bruni Ujaoma, Bibia, Ope. But one thing they say, so you, you, now there be a baby, or Momo Penocre, Unetia Openocre. So, oh, qua baby, punch me, see you, Semenko. In a Bibia answer, so to me, the Shena say, answer. Now, watch me, I then. Watch me, I know, say, be a time, say, you know, oh, time out, wee, time out, wee, Sana, or Momo say.
3: I shall see. Only Bruni Asia, Edea, Obiku Mono Nabusia, or until Odobe Kobusia, if you share your experience, or do coffee.
4: Nimia ba, my friend say, Onono, a warm fall, a mammy, but a bema penny in a wood, and a bem or bar penny in a wood. Last year, in a oba. 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
4: 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Because you want to say we are born near dinner, I think so. Snow near one near the mammy. So, a management send a coat to knee jacket, Yana, obey the obese, which is all mountain. Sanya money, dear Bem, but a friend is saying, Yadia, a conquest will be a friend.
3: Yes, a kuma said, okay, kumane, Nimia nomina, Cassidy, Bini Hobaco, too, and a tree, you know, and a chin, a chee, a beam bum, sudden offer to two, and you a bibisano, one experience be bizarre.
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4: 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What pass for no? Me no be any problem.
3: Na usha forma. 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And now what's it?
4: Debi. 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
3: okay remember oh, yeah, we need to answer. And I saw this case, Bethany, and yeah, yeah. And also, so let us say,
4: oh, and your problem, me can't say, be a say, but say, be a me person, me be you, see, na me be some, I be over boa, make a crash, oh, be over boa, me, no, me be some, yes, I dear, me can't say, me accounts of moon, and now, dear, it can be, you know. And yeah, they are making me a EPI channel. So, no, I saw my scan, so they came out. Maybe to me, beside our woman, which may be so. We hear scan now, most heavy.
3: Right,
4: you know, I'm not there.
3: Right, that's all the only
4: thing I say, or Apple, or Apple.
3: That's all the only need joint accountant in the world.
4: It
3: would all upper hand, so to this cup of coffee anytime. Yo, me kwa kwa dia na beka. Me kwa kwa dia na beka for bonu
4: nyawa. 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They may me what year, oh, yeah, me the same as soon as I meet ye. When I am now, I think I will reading near the other day, who ye perfect, say, be an enough for banning at the other. More can't touch na perfect. But who say, and yeah, dear, me, no, me, you know.
2: 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12345678 9 password ne ye 12345678 9 no answer ID no and now, let's be 2524161614. No, I'll be kind of home. So, WhatsApp line. WhatsApp line here 053-1029-795. No, I'll studio line, let's also 030-221-1701. This is Subiu. Studio line, I'll bet you that I'll be 030-221-1701. Last number, one, I'll bet you the two, Asheho, and now three, Asheho. Nimi and Sanyano, I'll bet you that join it. Now, so I share your experience. I'll bet you afraid. 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Did you know? 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To me, Drew Ghana, no, I can't call Jane the palm wine, I bet you free, Mamma. And yes, I did, the boo for me. Oh, Baku, dear, no, do you her pet? Mrs. Sokru, also, so, also do her pet. Oh, there's Yako Village. I had the deal, I had to do. always want to be at the village. Okoho nuhu said ye village life ni city. 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Call me, docro, and a ye, and cram for so, or more a diane. Ubaco slim, two safi, and a diane, the other, or can't check it. Or broody dia check it, no. And there will be do gana ha, bubus a check it, shall cry no, and ye be crana. If I can check it free, western side is the man honum, no. Who could do honum, I'll cry a man can have you, or be catch. Is my mama mumma yen die culture neji mumma yen ka ensem e fagana ho more than concerning sekro on the social media no me say the gusuma abofu no hu e ba gana no eje no ne ye eje no ne ye utra flight ma movies airlines no. Ethiopia Airline, because here, Nigeria movie, almost 30 years series or hold more. Why can't we do it? There are so many nice, from Saibe to me, Ediama Airlines, also, to also commercialize, yes, you see, no many be among of well. Are they? I brought free a warrior woman. I would say, no, my bro. Now, I'm going to say, see, be free or money at the bar. Bro, ni be any one more page up at the BR on the Chrome Mobile. How did it say ye? Now, come on, some ye. Now, I want a crook on the air, and Japadi and the father by the Digana. Because, I'm crying about war, Mokrano, or ma, or back or back for visit, you know, Sako, and be a busier, yeah, dear. But I can't say busier, so, Yajin. 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Or no, did you know? No, sir, did he? I'm an emergency. I heard the mask. The break right, Janet Flower, I say, official Janet, but where they are, I say, I share, where they are, the dear, it's a whole. Who call you, you may bet it, Edia Coma, Abofrano. Mummy, I the quaw room. And no one be real, no more. Oma, Oma Ware, Abofrano, and I make a wood refrain number 030 Eric, that was Zoom. Yama Eric Akwaba, Eric and Wakwaba. Yo, Eric, you saw a subusa with ye. Also saw a story, and now say, I said, Bissabia, eat you.
5: Okay, my dad, I'm going to say, I'm going to say, global platform, so I'm going to say, my journey, because there's some more experience. And I'm going to say, I'm going to cry. My mom, dear. Me and Wari Wagana, Nas, no baby, and San Wagana, and a bass, no baby, and Santi. May hear any nipa, minimo. But, only any pa, Abrofi, any papa, minime, yera, awu four, yewo, a ma two, a mema two. The first born, awo, 11, awoko 12, we got 12 in November, and the last born, on us, enya, 6 April. 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

0: I got your point there. That one will be a different topic together, right? But we are talking about relationship. Maybe you have an experience. Yeah, so maybe
1: I just leave my number, which is +233 57 30.
0: We are discussing marriage, right? We are discussing marriage. I know, Sebia, if you want to advertise your company, then that one is a different issue. If we are discussing and we need your as a guest to come and support our discussion, that's right, we'll call you. Okay. I'm gonna Eric, the person can be. Eric.
2: Welcome.
0: Isaac. Well, another time, yeah, can you that.
2: Yeah, person me can say joint account, you know. My name is here joint account. My but my name is here no problem. Ni na jani kodi make me send sika from joint account to make a come obie bia when for example if you want me to send Ghana, but I just have to tell her say bia will say me yes kai say ti me u person here ska di kwebi bia but only say and he said, well, they're dead, so now they send the come over, watch it. Me, you be a me, very idiot, but, sir, Kobasa, and the gun and the crown, the bubble food. Ain't it? Sir, someone said, they are joint accounts, no? Yes, we are joint accounts, and the panel, Obey, we say, oh, where is careful, man, where is careful, say, who could you free her? But we saw up in Scarfria. But, oh, no, didn't occur many panel, man, you knew the award, yeah. Said the Bianca, I said, oh, funny, child, baby. Kobasa, I wouldn't problem. Oh. Ain't it?
0: Yeah, the okay, now, it boils down to the trust.
2: Yes.
0: And then, you have to also let the person know, say, me, mommy, nipa best of four, bisu di come on. One experience, and nipa ni me share, they say, oh, no, share, Brunei, no. Oh, my Brunei, who say, oh, Kwame, South Africa. Oh, ni mommy, ne jai. Brunei, no, emma, mommy, na, oni na, won Kwame, no. Oni ne kasai. Say, now, Ukrodo, Benin, or Ha, any, a person supporting Crown Debacle. Right? No Usia Juma. No Otipuan in the Anamaka. But not a quay say, me person a coffin crane bar, me person a coffin crane bar. Bully can send crane bar, a bare sell relationship. Only dear, then, not for Baco the eye. Name umber supporting a crown, I'm a Nasia Juma. Send a bit also supporting in the Anam. So, but this one, the man, Brunei Kase, Uncle Fa Bakum Rano. Who's okay, BBC, it be the sea. Right? But now, we know, on one colleague got in the year, Juma, our Nina, Kofa relationship, you know, a man, a Diano, a funnel, but only the OSO Jai, but no way, the Nejai. But who dear, now done for no partner, acquiring into the OSO, ah. That's what I'm saying. Deal with my baby. It's another ma. Oh yes, sir. Okay, let's do it this way. Because we break off from crime and ask off from bad crime. Off from the trafficking. Off from but oh yes, sir. But copy down, baby, I'm on.
2: They copy party.
0: But this now, they are also monitoring you. Any case, no crime, no anedia. Mohamedchino, Koso, Eric.
2: The other person can say, the entire case is to buy and say, yeah, warrior. That was 2014. And I do Dimachi. And the year, your man invitation, no one in Mammy buy. In T, yeah, you're quite honeymoon. And I may mean, no. Oh, no, so yeah, Bruni, ah, where you're down for any of the cars, I don't know, so come out, baby. And a boy, no. Yeah, back then, first time anybody didn't know the buy, yeah, ko ye bibiana, umaware boy in was this year. Beginning no so yes, eh, when you back then, first time, una gana win it. But when the boy now worry, I could tell you crab up, boy no crab gun. 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

0: 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man shall but a boss and ten men what to mass it on TD make mark as a baby better didn't let you say it's a personal thing with my shabroni away with my shabroni so I'm not gonna put them
1: right and then the question we bow honomo say most soon my warrior bro for no yes in mother tata mo pa say that bruni dear dear no bit my ammo anyway and this is our experience maybe we also mother tata so the man is tata
0: Ghana
1: former
0: anase.
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0: That one is true. They tell me say, okay, me say, it is a, me kwa Amsterdam, me niya, mo, ewa Amsterdam, me, wofa, me, wanti, me, dosu pa niwa. 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Jono, sa, de, me kwa, me, family, no, hodu, ma, and send your one she and say you'll be out yet and you know your relationship and you know one she
1: out
0: will be a better on best of our so because our and yet and I say see into yourself you have to think ahead see yeah didn't open up a boom or did you send crowd man quite idea be a best hour in a man of fact affecting crowd so
1: yeah it's me quite mono I'm on a will be come for side way.
2: He said, Kutumi, you never told her, blue or her. She bear me and sent 3 years into some work or yeah, once in a while, no at all. And she, Umudi,
1: a man must tata man or my worry above for say. That's a brilliant day. It's a, I don't know, Udemina, brilliant say, the Honya day. Nimuombre. A bibuna mibu. And Mr. Sono, but me, I'm a man, be quite rock, no, my worry, I could say.
2: No, dear. Independent, Nipan, okay. Even at all.
1: Yeah.
2: Ghana, Crano. 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Until you sign a tear will be dear. Oh,
1: yeah.
2: And the, and yes, a tata, woman, man, or woman, because so buy a serious pan on a bruni na moa. 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
1: Je bag ni kuta meba. Yes, now, I don't know. To who saw your pain and then my bag, you know, they are brought here. Not pay you back, could be sad, they say. Crash it. I don't know, my bad, the bag, ni kuta kuta, yes, sir. This is a normal beer. One take his standard. I'm sure. We know enough of how good you ever say. And yes, I saw, we know you didn't tell me say. Eric, so what did they mention? I say. Because
3: Onye pane wari bruni ena
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1: 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No, who will be an ana, but as some American traditional American, or your hini, or pay that make or your hini, and no name in the crew for any general horn of money. No, banner the bag, the decision is almost and the back will be sad, is it? Or you crew me, you know, banner catchers, or you crew me in the Bamini crew, no, no.
3: Yes!
1: Yes! Or you crew me in the Bamini crew, no, no.
3: Yes! 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sometimes you also have to look at it from that point of view say yes we your ohene but we your yere so so nti we yere the bag man say kura I mean because also we your ohene we make me so the bag is some we yere am I yere so so kura so no nti but well
1: as we e adi sia power e big topic,
2: because you know, ene niyema no, na papa na de se kaye, e kuta ni nsem di woba na ji. 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
1: It's a big lesson today.
2: Menye anka gana fwo, wu pese utu, wu pese wu ware pa anka bre, Europe nebe shina ware, mwa brabo asana wako ba anka kwa ware.
1: Yes, no, minimum man more hard than my boy. I'm no machine now or container came look at any bag. I'm a tragic bag, you know. I remember Coach O'Pelly, which I will be a BJ Doran Ando, who will be a Juma, major in a bag. A Kujano on a car who near. I didn't know Pelly frame was watch service what's up, blatant pain. No, so Pelly Ade, or say anyone who saw Kuta, Sister Bag, Adri Kujano or Cardam, Charlie, when a gun of West, you see, I am so medassi say. One can't negative, no who are the power ma all can. This are the normal ye can. We shall form with ye as a panetti 4.7. Abuche komo. Yes, ye be say. And ye be beyond a tradition. Tradition, dear me tell me a traditional man. But no me be a honomoa. Programs are ye yen wabuche komo. Yes, ye be be over to cry. Or child could draw country moa. And don't acquire a hoon and na. Nana hima, and answer acquire a hoon or henny. Debbie. We just drew her pay. All things equal, the respect in the SBA. I think the DNA, no, maybe the educa say, would the people who say, oh, your ba, oh, your bema, oh, you say, no, the respect should be there. But help him.
3: Meka, I can create you as some employer. Winning baby. When you pay them any yegima, or ba, had no sir. And now, there may be sufri if you so ba. Now, oh, bema, no, so, or person be worried bema. But which your ba, and come with ma. Na bear man, I could answer or no, so fear no, as on so oofy, I if you cacara. In top, or no gun in his so bad, so bad man, who son or no, what could school had me, where or bear lawyer cry, and I say, you know, open so what you was tradition send me the mifra in Fiena, the other, or you know, better, in Tiano cracker, Homa, M say, or show balance, or but we're very good papa, better name be one man, who be a bad, no, some say, basis, says 10 years and I be a son of bad man, why, you know. Oh, who said, ah, no, why this? On James and Abelman, so who said, no, yes, you could move the sea, and you can't kill no, I didn't me and Kwanku Siaga. So, in tea, you want my shift to train now, or bar to a car, a mabutim, you see, cut a crab in the room. Now, was far with punches, a pussy. Now, that's all buba. Now, the can say, ah, there be, ain't he?
1: The road, your bell road now. Consider how soon see.
3: I'm sorry. Now or no, no, yeah, who we are on a swat we walk around car on crowd company. You see, now you see, now what can I say? Who be denied? Send me the other if I copy baby train and the world yard that could be gun in the America, gun in Ukraine, chances are auntie. You said,
1: you got to gun in Ukraine. Look, I saw the dinner that you are talking about. You see, the American say, Bruni, Bibiri, our reno. I've learned from pay for America say, or pay them because you're in the fear or a castle. You can see, say. Nere film, I'm saying this, Uncle Charles, sorry. Nere film, we'll be in him say Nere film. But this man is still living. Neba, to me for that, I want to say that, let's leave my family, man, call her mommy. That, but you see, can you get a hack here yet? This, Nere sister, to me for no. Oh, husband, oh, yeah, then. Oh, you free. Or should I be a bit cobby? Say, obey to my barber share, obey baby, you see, a mammy. Uncle Charles, name me 2 car, et me call, a crochet, dear sir, or yaman, no, no, I am, no. But yeah, ha, I think say and then my cosuana because our rear and the building crew so our rear and the mofraba and the building crew but so our rear and just successful it will build the crew such so single parental system now a coso and obada you be say mejao and a bemana you say mejai near you know it end up with say your mano and a yet a sofa your mano na a sofa. But your giant petty petty be, and then what is I left in a HME, and what is I left in a Hujame. All this petty, you know, Brody Onims are the way. But be beginning of fun on welcome.
2: Every day. Bunny, the head, and one machine never made it through. Now, Gabby, one and a mammy. Now, what touch you see, you are the Mosa. What in a sabon gum tum, boy, ye, more the man of a shenama means a man of my idea. No, no, so didn't say bonkumatum, no, so edi. Just say bonkumma, a nipa, a non so can nipa, diano. Oh, but ye never before. Ah, Messi, maybe a gunner, they're maintaining maybe as you. One no banner cock of breast, I knew no banner, Sabbath, no diane, or more diane, yeah. No, of course, there will be some mammy, Miss Robert, come a diane, mammy. Now, while Beckano, a genus, one, a bearman, and I'm one over by no chase, you will know.
3: Kokusori, Minkasi, Yantri, Yamamran, Tunchuno, but what is what to cry to? Abahola and Hakobe, different, again, Minkasi, Yantri, Yamamran, and Nasia, Potter, not that we're saying, we should respect. Yes, yeah, and Yaman be free for a brofon or Mobako, Omani, Oma, the FM, you know, Mafu, Pain, and Mosia, Bedrusabri, and Yama be free, or my Yishan, Kebeboy, Papa.
1: Because the UK, who Ghana ni be mana or the Nkwada Akotna Park na omo edi agro because ne ire bro ni ko adwuma on ne Nkwada ti park so edi agro some e buy why they here were here also the wife or ko adwuma but we be ni we who been kasa be before me man nye. Who say a man on quite a tad and crown a court maybe, sir? Now, yes, because they make a benibu near warrior. Send a near chin, say a brof warrior or Bashaw, so send a yes, Kasem, meaning who says Kasem. So, a man first come if you, a man age a paddy with you, and I'm in the one crown of a car quaint you. I think it's a dark kind of a, you know, and a man be bringing a brofletty mountain, and I'm a boy.
3: Meme yele wako bota region wako bota region me kura me nko kura pen obe oh is a first abrofoni emu ye nipa gana fu ye nipa gana fu ye nipa bet unya broni usuro nyame a kwa kujai
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5: 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As a tenet is saying, Bruni, Emi, Bibini, Asitna, and as a warrior, a young Kofano.
4: Nimet me, I can say, a Ghana for a warrior, no? Oh, warrior, and no, a ye, if anything, as a inches walk a crabby woman near the woman, Emma, but Bruni, Ujauma, Bibia, Ope. But one thing is say, so you, you. Now there be a baby, or one open or cray. Oh, only say a open or cray. So, oh, poor baby, couldn't mean Caesar's a manco. In a BB answer, so to me the Senna answer. Now, watch me, I know who say be a time saying, oh, time I'll wait. Sana one moment.
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4: 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Ghana idea and any idea. We need the Ghana idea and on said I'm a jollof rice and a crown obedi, but on penny say I had dry. 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
5: se o na that means that
4: okay ze no so se o pampan jo ka na so ka che so mo ke ze no so o pampan
1: So who's a brunin in Pemekuna and obey the brunin with Medi? Now, Hanne Mammy Busa a year kufi. Eric, but let's ask Eric. Eric, yeshe. Only the Bayer Diane, and now now Bayer Diane. Mumino, Bemano, was a year tradition, yes, man a year Diane. But only Kushiano. How Ocas obey French Marie Banibio and then cried Didi. Now, what Bayer would dear Anna? Hello, Eric. Eric, into me.
3: Yeah, you be the biako baby, but I'm quite a bear mono. Me, semi new fear, me yer diane, to my banabia diane already. On a soup, you saw, on a bear diane, my banabia already. But I told you, one man, say, teach you, also, on a so yer, my full time. He walk out of fan crane, and I did say, the make an obbuck. But they prepared your name, made Miss Abia, or maybe a new be a moody, Nabia said, and Abia memp, and on Sabroches there, they are open our baby, tea, Abia, or maybe a meme, yea. It was a swam about no, yea, and yes, you honour, come on, but it was a swam about Nabia, for example, Abia, and more, one more. Name vegetable was a honour. Oh, here, and you power because, now we there. But also, who say, yes, be a net than an opinion, who say, ah, you know, I'm wading womb for your health. So, no, it's good to smile, you say, ah, this idea in couch, chain, say, yeah, it's a terrible man, Michelin, my dee, a terrible semisman, yes, I mean, yeah, you saw a more hodum, me, I'm a panabia, my genaso, be a, you hodma, my genaso, then to not the pessimiano, my name that come on, my dee, I think, say, said your name, say, will be a can.
1: Nina ayen chasie. Ahana ye me da me se busa wo hano so wa ye bibi se a healthy food. Now wa opto for se wa kwa ye wo die fofo e dia ka ho. Na fa hano na hano.
3: No, ebi bi bibi se bi ala enye wa dana se bi on pebet se ba han de bi de bi e hano. 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To this on de de e hano kra. On a Sabia, as a member, I'm quite a seven cassi bona, a terrible may be meet me and Cabia once in a month, it goes 6 weeks. Say me, yeah, bona may ya, or name crying in us, me, Yankas, I mean, Pemma Quinti, a inner music, a kicker drew, or name crying in our mea, no mina, no more DB. So, yeah, terrible and banner say, why in a Sabia, me head managing one, number my DB, I mean, and now there's a medical say, be an inti, because I said, an American, Sabi Sabu, our Indian Nankwa, and Indian and Kwanin Naka, who dear, but in his own, would I be say, we say in the Munti, Adinese, and your computer, and I say, and yeah, no, it's understanding that's all what all about.
1: Okay. Because it's a Monica Ekano, say, or try also your bind to your kitchen more, right? But opposite way, what I have been and tell my business, I said, say, okay, yeah, also, yeah, because I didn't know where you are, so we may be an
3: end. No. But the point is, me and Kasanka said, Tichirono, said, Matna Bruchi almost 25 years in the, and said, Bayera Pakra, Martin Sikato, Krebia, and Lu, be a bear 5 times. Me and Kasana, a Janam, a papaya, a yamu, and a vegetables. No, and a
1: terrible, yeah, eba fufu kokonte dokuno ene yi na of a sudden the baby jai said you anyway you na on note said you achi makọ Ghanaian restaurant and I said makọ Ghana shop akoto dokuno abefie abeye because of my worry na me wo mu no broni no aduane e different also no unya no more it's you know divert
3: the chance Miss Miancasana, me dear for food, Yamse Bessie. You know, until I'm dead,
1: you. But you could feel America, Eric and America. I'm talking about the majority.
3: Yes, right? Which I say. But the main man says, Sister, whoopa. Oh, what ma, so I'll pay the assent, and I'll be a wadi.
1: And then I'm going to say, yes, Anna. And I don't know what beside the age, my Matias, and then. Oma neti ase ya orosu beti wase. Maybe yes. Yeah, why the green green? We know why we the haha and not the baby.
3: And no voice you are. Minimum we be or no no terrible as a woo or zero in if you are not bringing a year and I say any idea but or funny for a bunch of us we use as well. Be this or so.
1: Yeah. That's what I say. Because I have been guy back when the voice, yeah, nearby or say if I brought the any if free him ran on yes, sir, or me who know or cotoka because a brother, you need an eye, honey. We have such people so bar. So take it back 5 years, not come in the year, sana, but no share a hand in the movie. Because, Massa, I want to.
6: Yes, sir.
1: Oh, dear, so the crowd, they are by the side. Oh, crowd, the Benna Benjamin team, the Benna Benjamin, Brobeni, a Yibi. It also a Haniana and Muyana obedi. It's one way food say no. Or could your bar and answer also so the different a diet nearby. And also so a smoke wine. Maybe so.
6: Okay, it is our home back. And I say, would dear flower be a open say, go straight to us all. And maybe I say, woman want me to come on a hotel. Nti nipa bia wone ni sia mani hu wono die nipa enye wo sia so mum se tinchin monchia but ayen kakra ne akoko ne se after ye mwari die ye mwari bi bat ye ni bia san kakra fai so u ya obedi u ba kono no so so ne die no kra bi wo kra it do maybe crow or no idea no crow on yet. Because when you saw bound it, you obey for obey be a more on when you be a day. So, in this anity, and I had no one say a war, near maybe a kickafra, or can it say a canny jazz with the safe food, no idea. And then quaya, no man quaya, you know, can a be a yenya be a ye upe a for your idea, wouldn't you be? Upe quota, wouldn't you be? Ope sama ope nyebi. 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
1: Yeah. 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
6: mibo. Udu honsu so dia.
1: Na ewe jane. 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
6: Mika wansi. 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
1: Auntie,
6: sir, and me, sir, and me, sir, and me, sir, and me, sir, and me, sir, and me, sir, and me, sir, and me, sir, and me, sir, and me, sir, and me, sir, and me, sir, and me, sir, and me, sir, and me, sir, and me, sir, and me, sir, and me, sir, and me, sir, and me, sir, and me, sir, and me, sir, and me, sir, and me, sir, and me, sir, and me, sir, and me, sir, and me, sir, and me, sir, and me, sir, 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
1: all more. Somebody from a by from specific to generalization.
0: But yes,
1: it did a chance. Miankasa Momodia is I never Nankasa Kwame. You see, but only say, Sabia once in a while be Abia Mayabia, for example, Ness Abia Agene, a terrible Agnuma, and then I say, Bia, Ubia, as a ventilation and I say she will be man and I say you know ma maybe because one may beat me now but on no crowd and now they say so I complain he said but obisu to sapa I mean obi also can say no he said I don't know the chef fridge mkwa and you pakuron kwa ubit mkwa hey you come kwa he said no I do it there but who you is so bidi so it depends
0: where in Switzerland now my back was in the rebrew there or also so in the Shehonuma the first or the bagana no bed fi wejani or pepa ja or the bone ya the first and katia a kama pa no yan the kusi any or din I buy. But in the soon and my gana that would nims I dino. O Fred ma or bow tese or no wejanino. Bruna and Fosu Hodomo, I'm Mipro no Crabu, straight off your police. Say, sent you a horse, say, Nipane, who's a dear no. Suddenly, neighbor, so South Free Police, say, sent you free, sad day, Mohono, if that way, Moba. Which I'm so good, will come out, you were born and crying, to, KK, police via. Masa. 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
1: Mm-hmm.
0: Oko test you know who say I didn't come on. I was so who never call Ghana koto adrenia you know ebiaba. I'm pa on the bad Ghana. Kijetia I want to so who say we're Ghana no. Esumani ni you know waje the go bad it is you we have to sell our country. But eh no kwe omu ni mi no maybe. Eh abutre eh kokro eh enada. And yet, now that's all called that down the bonnet. So, Obetti was saying, who said, who's your dear Nini? Maybe,
1: and Cocosorio, also at the back, and I said, also Ghana, and then maybe I see fear, not kitchen, no woman to say, but Canino, not Ghana, oh, yeah, Diane, I want to inform my father, on the other day.
0: Yeah.
1: Also, Bridget had an tessa, David Sabia, I will bra, won't mean queer Diane could be upon my woman, my fiance, auntie, I'm sorry. Ghana for, but it been so a designer manner. One Casa Crowley again, and but you will know during the fear which means a semi out. Yes, which is also not nice. Indeed, make one now again in the new
0: city. Who is a gun and if he any, how to say India, if he any, who are out to say Obia did it, who would be an ancient in the fear. So, who are a year. A friend say India for near ya or more garlic near ye,
1: yes,
0: then a susujina honomo. Ujina Ubia on India, I'm probably trademark in a no, yeah, there you could be near a moment.
1: Yeah, yeah,
0: okay. Okay. With the crack cra, then, and now, would be 2 Ghana for 8 years, some rain, Omoa, Omoche, or YouTube, and Facebook. Said the BK, dear advice, and our Oma, you know, would you occum a TB pray, dear advice, and the car, Sadama call Asamwaso, also the Diaba.
1: Could you make a chat to say, abrabona ye bon.

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1: Medasi. Eric, or can a Ghanaian community global artist say almost so a hesse Ghana for a boom near TBB Biabefi? It's almost about now about 59 countries and a Ghana for what we are saying in Akaka and Hua boom. Or also so a executive member of Emma Kuna Ekoso. Eric, that's it, and also so. Experience I only share. I mean, who say Obia or person of Barbara Tribiano? So, Opera only Brunit Randia and a non man worry answer. O worry now be Fabrinina, eh? They are on Trimo, Umua, who betro, Tibomodia, men yes, or copper crater, and the crown. So, ye, no who say a crater into now by ya. I shall Ukra, Uma, Bagana, or maybe you.
0: Kwaku. Mr. Sorry, Makasewi, many announcement to have more, but say A, B, and Krata, some so Hollander, say A, B, or B, or program or Krata, someone at the other, or lawyer, and I say they are fine, but say A, B, or immigration, A, B, advice, and A, B, so on, because we so bit my number. Why? Okay,
1: okay. Immigration, I know the, and also so said I became a by the Incommonia, A, B, the Beshe, na Yape, once in a month, the Bay immigration, because there's so many opportunities for Ghanaians to go to Europe. Me so far kwa mpasu tu kwa ya. 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
1: It's your pa.
2: 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But the other four one who are too soon, you know, on found was in the idea. It is when you said the other year, Quabrano, one of the Zuko, who the Bayano, and he, one of the man who are here, oh, Obeya was on Faso, who are book was here.
1: Hey, hey,
2: hey, hey, hey, hey, hey, hey, hey, hey, hey, hey, hey, hey, hey, hey, hey, hey, hey, hey, hey, hey, wobe wo na obi enya kwae onya menya kwa mu obi shan a wo ba na e di kae tintim ndi wo tintim no na se wo wo de to so me na nan ka menso so me de me tiage o wo mu wo nya bi no a wo se kwa sia o se bi eh
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1: the line asamo
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1: yeah
2: yes sir
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2: 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Oh, they
1: are there.
2: They are the end of the day. Obano, Obano, bon two, bon three, bon four, no one in Namahasa. Say, Nayaka. Unyaku.
1: Yo, Omna Samaya.
2: Yes, that's it. Oh,
1: indeed. I
2: somewhere. Yammy and Inaho. Yammy, so what you so walk upon to move. Why, now what am I a responsible person?
1: That's it. Omna Asamoa and a tenant car all the way from Amanone. Germany, and Eric Suso, a technique free Holland, and India Isaac Suso, free, Ghana, and Yina, a din commune. I said, no tougher, Yina, and say, Bibini, any Brunia warrior, and then a trace, a domusco. Yina, and say, our warrior, say, tuntum, Bruni, nituntum, Yina, a warrior. 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A joe, so no water. On no crana, and the parents, and the family will honor. Aunt Timina, uncle, I'm mananya, a jibis and pa. Was skin color no crantino. Must be no better. I didn't want him in an intra. Obuhu kuro mu susua. said the cruel city be our money who said the city are. And no crown and one or bit me their boil, so I'm pa upi bibia kofi. Ba odisia no okumua or so and in the crown children. We bred on mammy no mo a busier see or bar on anity, memo on anity. On the bagan across an inconny croom, Emma baby and mammy or dinner bar, we are sending papa or dinner bar at it. On number 3 city, no a new hotel. It's da or barney who says, sell my mini or papa penino. A fool be drew on the mona or ya was a brody and worry, and no, a buffletty. No. Sassoon a tuntum or bow bear mo, why did be BBC or your uncle? Namely, a tia, not all car, men can send a new sardine. And then between two warriors, so and ye. Our warriors would be said the enemy are kind, you know. So who drew stage be? That's a own warrior. Why would you hook out to who say? Oh, no. This is so. 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Because they know the money is there for a purpose. I'm not saying come on. I had them demo busy. But so far, come on, come on. I couldn't tell you. But that must say, but you me. This is Samri. If I said that, Emma, a Glyco company, Glyco Life, Omo, and it's the same I call. So 1 month, a year, European toy. Insurance, it took my year, not insurance, ah. Glyco Travelers Insurance on Bayama. Fine. BBA, come on. So, I'm not a dying. Ewa Ghana, open baby do theatre. Men, try home, may have found strength reaching will be saved to save you. Who discovered if you in the idea? She said, what you have a brochure honomo, wait what to die or Ghana. Who a year, Biju Homes, Beboa Moya, a dying. Ewa Apollonia City. Omo a gated community within a gated community. Apollonia City. A hojo kama. What you play munasai UBC or Kotoka International Airport. Uhu omu hono mwansu se hoda ho. A serene environment. Uhu a bribe police and daho kama. Unti noise. So uku raho kwa hape kasa hode wa abrochiri hono mwa. Ndise mi baye ya dechi ubijina I sota. We say. They did not say to you. I heard the hour until they did not. It means so. I brought you come on. Catch you near no tea. Remember that any remedy be a bonus here. Any far copy no crown. Aha. Enna. Ubeti enka. Oko Adam online. My joy online. And now say, Oko Asempa FM. Isra FM. all this letters nina ano oko online honma obenya program no eti podcast so obenya eti o honmo every day e da mo nyina amase aha e de dum besi production team be da mase se botumi de be esi sa emre mo sha se bibia e kama camera sound and the IT phone nina me do bibia se be dum besi ha mo eniti na o twese na e besa share.

0: The music at the background from Joy World. Big shout outs going out to Joy World. I have lots and lots of soldiers, ladies and gentlemen, in the studios right now. I see so many talents and everybody wants to have a bite of the little time we have. We have no option than to give them a chance, because Charlie, you never know who you own go cool to. So listen, in the meantime, make you guys stay outside there, and then when we call you, then you come. Kofi Fuse sending team, you two were here already. Mwamobasa Siano, just stay outside. When we call you, then you come. Why? So just stay here now. We go call you and then you go come through, come do what you are capable of. Kofi Fuse, Bibi Aboko.
1: Yeah, Bibi Aboko.
0: Yeah. What genre of music do you do?
1: Afrobeat.
0: Onye Sakura.
1: David.
0: How long have you done music?
1: Oh, it's been 1 year.
0: 1 year?
1: Yeah.
0: Now then a man who saw your music share, so you should commence, like, do music now.
1: Okay. I started doing freestyles back then in GHS.
0: See how the money in GHS, and now sorry to you. So see our first name, I'm sorry, she said the GHS. Who could GHS were in for?
1: Oh, Pentico International.
0: How were in for?
1: I was Shy House.
0: Oh, so you be Shy House boy?
1: Yeah.
0: So you represent Shy House?
1: Yeah.
0: So you know Brad J and the rest of the
1: guys? Yeah, I know them.
0: It be so. Currently, I understand that you are signed to Master Hand's record. Is it Master Hand or Master Hand's?
1: Master Hand
0: Records.
1: Yeah.
0: Musiyo, what's his name?
1: Casio Boy.
0: Andrew, right?
1: Yeah.
0: Beautiful. Must sign a contract as we speak. Master Hand, the handle project to be there.
1: Yeah.
0: Currently.
1: Yeah.
0: And how is it going?
1: Oh, it's going well.
0: Now, they were near for how long?
1: For 7 years.
0: 7 years?
1: Yeah.
0: Wow, now it's only footballers near you. Mahan, she do one near my corner and saying, I want to hold you down. I want me more and get the idea. I want to find some people. But okay, beautiful. I'm confused. You are in the studios. Then I want my end.
1: I drop some new track, be Kalaputa. Yeah.
0: But why Kalaputa? Kasabeng.
1: Oh, okay. It be some group of people, we give, like, as a cool, we give for shows then. So, like, anytime, every week can be, we they can there, they discuss matters and stuff. You see,
0: so that's a more chocolate on one side, I'm with you, come on, boys, but more on one side, I'm with that, okay.
1: Yeah.
0: I don't know Kalaputa.
1: Yeah.
0: Now, I don't know. You're not Kalaputa, okay?
1: Yeah.
0: Say, I'm going to
1: come
0: on. And you're
1: not going to come on. Oh, no, like, if you're a girl matter or something, we can't there, they can't discuss for the.
0: I want Kalaputa. And you're going to have Kalaputa now.
1: Yeah.
0: So, them are the Shy House boys.
1: Yeah.
0: Now, cast your boys off the Shy House.
1: No.
0: Hey, but which kind of unique link copy that? Anyways, big shout out to Casio Boy. A young man, Osakra, but he just has the passion to do music as well as project some of you young ones. His passion for music is why you are here today.
1: Yeah,
0: so big shout out to Casio Boy for putting these gentlemen on. And I mean, they're all good, not some FSM supporter. I'll just put you on straight away. You just at least need to have something that you push here.
1: Sure.
0: So you have a brand new song, Kalaputa, produced by
1: B6.
0: Yeah. Suffering on your B6 and answer the
1: Oh no, the way they produce, a good producer. Yeah.
0: Beautiful. So I've got Kofi Fuse in the building, ladies and gentlemen. The song you're about to listen to, produced by B6, Kalaputa.
1: Yeah,
0: Kalaputa. I see a hoy, the now your bar. Broken heart in your point. Your two gentlemen, what are their names?
1: Ohine, then Andy.
0: I'm going to Kalaputa for.
1: Yeah.
0: Ladies and gentlemen, I'm going to Kalaputa immediately. I was Shy House. Let go, the IMAX DJ.
2: Master Hand Records.
0: Kofi Fuse is in the building. Let's go, Kofi.

0: kuta nyama kwa suwa huu. 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
1: Kala kuta.
0: Kala kuta. 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
1: Yeah.
0: Aisa oya obana odime ye ni ya opesa onimi ye na miduku piyo mwa hodi ya boys no justice. Members no kala puta members mwa ya dudu wa say.
1: Oh yeah, dos.
0: Pa.
1: Dos, yeah.
0: Na, omu nina ye music ana asa wona ye music.
1: Oh. So far, yeah, tune ye music. So, yeah.
0: Okay. Alright, alright. Kofi Fuse and I'm saying in Kano, and as we speak, the face and pride of Kalaputa live on Adum 106.3. This song is out on all the DSPs. Video Hana.
1: No visualizes.
0: And a wall.
1: Yeah.
0: Okay. All right. Kofi Fuse, thanks so much for coming through. And currently, that's what you're pushing. And Tianone, I can watch them. We are waiting for the visuals. Idruha, we'll see what direction we'll push that one as well. Okon, then I will catch your fans and we'll be our support. Yeah.
1: All right. The third fans, they made a whole stream, Kalaputa.
0: Mm.
1: Yeah. It's out on all platforms.
0: Mm.
1: Boomplay. Apple Music.
0: On all the streaming platforms.
1: Yeah.
0: Wait, are you nervous?
1: Oh no.
0: What panic? Why more interviews?
1: No, this is my first time.
0: This is your first time. Yeah, yeah, I can tell. I can tell. I said, oh, yeah, in the short. One person here, though, I said, be pay Kalaputa. But you know, there are more to come. Hey, Charlie, your first interview. I said, oh, 16 years now, first Champions League match. Champions League. Because Adum FM is Ghana's number one, biggest. So to find yourself on Adum as the first one, Charlie, is a good start.
1: Yeah.
0: I wish you all the best, my brother.
1: Thank
0: but I answer now the co-interview. You know, watch, listen how others do them, my own. See the questions, how then they answer them, and all that else,
1: yeah.
0: You know, obe pushia, obe nyo opportunity, but just because of how you spoke, you know, nah, I slide it, you sure. Know what I'm saying? So sure. I wish you all the best. Keep
1: thank
0: pushing.
1: You.
0: Oh, Henny, and I wanna. Andrew. Okay, Charlie, all the best. Big shout outs to Master Hand. Charlie, kakakakra. Bibiabe, fine. So make a move on to Catapult. Who else do I have? Where the other talents they make a know where the other talents they and then I know the number I'm working with currently. And then I go see how to go. What be your name?
2: Kintiofi.
0: Yeah.
2: You
0: be what? You be rapper?
2: Yes, please.
0: Own only way mobile.
2: Yes.
0: Or you came alone? Now who metiana was saying for me now sign texting me. Why yeah, what have you? Kintiofi. Oh, Theophilus.
2: Yeah, that's my room.
0: You be rapper?
2: Yes, please.
0: And you, what be your name?
2: Weasel, ask me.
0: You know they're on my show today. Anna, where you look sharp, go sit down, where people wait and won't come on the show, you beat me. I think it be you be King Theophy.
2: I'm sorry about that.
0: No, I don't get problem. I can still give you a chance, but it has just distorted my production. So let me do them. Then they are legitimately on the show today. Then you who is doing stowaway, I catch you, but I still go give you European visa. You came with him, Anna. You came with Catapult.
2: Yeah.
0: Yeah, all this, I figure I'd be King Fee. So, make her do him. What do you do? Are you a rapper?
2: I'm a rapper.
0: You're a rapper?
2: Yes.
0: So today, what are you coming to do? Rap?
2: I'm coming to sing. I'm not a rapper.
0: Hey. Yeah, so should I give you a chance?
2: African. I want to voice out.
0: What is the song?
2: It's about to send it to him.
0: Ah, you don't tell me anything. You just come send your song to me. No, it not be possible that way. Next time then you come. Why? Yeah, so make I have somebody I know is on the show today. Then, because if I haven't discussed hosting you today, and then they come give me your song to, they know they do, I'm like that. So please, they that are next for me. Let me deal with those that are supposed to be on today. You came with Vision Boy, so you can be around. So, make I talk to you the microphone. Adjust the microphone. You. Theophy, you have 2 minutes. Make us see what you go for do on the beat, okay? Megabyte day here. Where's the other guy? Vision, where's your guy? Yeah, so I'm at Speed Beats Man and Air Shadium Beats Man. You are ready? Let go.

0: Yanko, Katie, Yanko.
1: Are you ready?
0: Oh, dada, we are ready, dada.
1: See. Go. I don't post me a headline. 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

0: King Teofi, you have something to offer. Why music? How long?
1: I started in GHS 1.
0: Sorry. King Teofi, you look at GHS 1. Why are you? I'll see where I go to fix you. I think you have something to offer. Keep listening, keep polishing, and eventually we will give you a chance.
1: Thank you.
0: So, young call Abrante, what's your first say?
2: A boy motion.
0: Also, Tinasi. Teofi, you pass out Kadeng.
1: Yeah, I wanted to tell you that I've released a new song.
0: Teofi, when you have 2 minutes, I did proper Kuma, we release a new song. Young call Tinasi. A boy motion. Teofi, Otan Beba, what is it? Otan Bana Otan Asena interview, I know about Sam Kumono, see how the pressure was. What is it? King Teofi Namote and Kano, a baby tea, a boy motion, a boy who's over here.
1: A Kemoda.
0: A Teofi, a Kemoda now, bye.
1: No, right now, me with them.
0: TMA, a boy motion, we a rapper, we a dancer, and we a singer.
1: Oh, me a rap, yes, singing.
0: To a rap game.
1: Yeah.
0: Then no bad.
1: Oh, and then mommy a rap.
0: And no, you was a more.
1: Okay.
0: The old bed justify on our baby. A far fire and far. Utilong. See, be a hang out there.
1: Mommy rap.
0: Okay, I'm called Max GJ.

0: rap and hang and send the pins forever. It's your boy Motion.
1: Oh boy Motion, ayara, and you're bad. Because as I say, I'm cast and can be tear for so, but you'll be fine.
0: Okay.
1: You better try on other beats, and so the next time I beat you, money I hear you beat me.
0: Okay.
1: All the best. What you say? Thank you for coming. So I am my mouth crying,
0: and
1: I am my beat back on count.
0: Okay.
1: I'm actually turn back on count. Yeah. I hear you beat me. I will beat it. So I ready.
0: Yanko.
1: Yes, the same amount. Yanko.

0: I said, girl, be for some call, you're there on Twitter.
1: Now so enche obey me ex.
0: Enche bias. I get no person phone full of
1: Twitter
0: no
1: obey me ex.
0: Oh boy, Mushi. Now why lie no?
1: We are ready.
0: Wow.
1: Yeah.
0: Hey. All phone full of Twitter now so get you enche obey me ex. Me a all phone full me no. Ye be change Twitter dey call ex. Hey. No, I'm boom out. This is the first amateur adoma. Hey. I'm boom kakra. We be boom ding. Hey. Off on full of Twitter and answer about a year.
1: Nancy, OBMX,
0: Suka TV. Oh, boy, right here, right here. Line waiting, mama, another opportunity. Why? Okay. Next time I'll have you fully. Because okay. Getting an opposite of on full of Twitter. I ain't to be our YOF. A deep line, pa.
1: Okay.
0: Keep listening and keep writing. What I take as a high on?
1: Yeah, thank you, pa.
0: And the polish, utia, we huni eko.
1: Yeah.
0: And then the oba how we tutua makata portmo. What you say?
1: Are you saying ni mo game dada?
0: Huni mo. Say na odi ni mo. What me dad go baby?
1: Oh, that be. But me share na da ba. I have a share online yadi yadi. Yeah.
0: You feeling the vibe on?
1: Yeah, me feeling the vibes. Niggas ni na like.
0: Ah, niggas awa ha. Yankan ni ni wa.
1: Oh, okay, yeah.
0: Oh boy, why are you here? Yes, I'm here. I'm fat. Megabyte is on standby. Megabyte, who else did it? For now, nobody did. Megabyte, come through. Let's.

0: right, so Megabyte also there in the building, but in the meantime, I have Catapult. The minute he left, Catapult, you didn't come on time. That boy, I come out my eye give you. Nobody has his own time for here or no time of pen will be rest to do. So if you keep doing that, I'll keep giving you 2 minutes and 5 minutes. I don't care you've been here previously. You just stay the back here now. So you feel like,
1: but,
0: oh.
1: Now I'm in 50th Street, I remember.
0: No, but you knew said no, but we'll show. So.
1: Yeah,
0: so you didn't prioritize the show. It's an amusement. But if you come early, you know, all your old sojourn, my mom, time, my mom will feel it. Uh-huh, but I'll by this time, my mom by this time. You understand? And then I don't know.
1: And then new bank I've been at Ali.
0: I drop in you, sir.
1: I drop any apostle gangster now.
0: Oh, any Kofi Moly.
1: Yeah.
0: Oh, beautiful. Time and I'll drop in you, man.
1: Oh, I think it was last week Friday.
0: And how is it doing?
1: Kaka kaka na koso.
0: Na Moly, only ne kaku si saying, you know, waiting me, I drop a 16.
1: Me huni say a favor.
0: A favor, oh.
1: Yeah.
0: Yeah, there are, there, I say. Big shout outs going out to Apostle Get. Brother man, no. The MX DJ, if you have Catapult in new banger featuring Apostle Gah, my hair, and we are Yakob Bandana and Duku Association. You should meet me. The MX DJ, drop it for Catapult. Let go.

0: Not even a reaction, nothing. 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Yes, so I want to pull this message out there if it gets to him.
1: Mate, many kills because I said, Ntokwa Wadia, or see, mission is solving amicably. Megabytes, why are you here? You're here to reach my OB to a young

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0: to Miami. 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
1: Hey, Megabyte, say okay, Kelv, if you will be a chromosome, then the old hoon you'll be to me. Megabyte, just before you go, because we are signing out, what do you have to say?
0: Yeah, I want to encourage every rapper out there to keep learning. Rapping is not, it's just like you being a footballer. Each and every day, you have to be on the field. You have to keep exercising to be able to build on your
1: capabilities.
0: Exactly.
1: Big shout outs going out to Megabyte. Thanks so much for coming to King Kelv Megabyte. I'll personally ensure Seb Ebaso.
0: Thank you very
1: sharp
0: much.
1: Chairman, what be your name again?
2: My name is Wizo X Me.
1: Come sit here. You have my last talent for tonight in I Am Pong. Are you Ghanaian?
2: I'm a Nigerian.
1: Okay, which part of Nigeria are you from?
2: I'm from the eastern part.
1: Yeah, I'm not talking to the microphone.
2: I'm from the eastern part of Nigeria.
1: Eastern part of Nigeria?
2: Yes.
1: Okay, so do an a cappella version of your song, and then the next time we meet, we can now do the song.
2: Okay. I must say thank you for this opportunity, being so kind, for bringing out this platform for talents, people like us that want to be heard.
1: Let's just do things right the next time, you know, because if you are not invited and others are, you no go fit just walk in and they would be on standby whilst you get a chance. So let's go.
2: Okay. Actually, I have a track that I did, Africa.
1: Yeah, so I just want to hear the song. Like, okay. Sing, like, yeah, a raw version of it for now.
2: Okay. Let me do this on a rap mood. Got a wisdom package on a writing. Let's talk about this money. Hustle. Love. Let's talk about important things. Some matters are rising. Charlie, you know, this matters is not a whining. This is not just music. This is a message. Industry, listen to me. Between 1501 and 1867, nearly 13 million Africans were kidnapped. Forced onto European and American ship. Traffic across Atlantic Ocean. Sold to slave trading by African leaders. Waiting be this one like this. First of all, let me introduce myself. I'm Samuel Ogonaya Okorakpa, publicly known as Wizo X Me, Samogoko, and Wizo Excellency. For the sake of originality, I'm African, fiction musical artist, and a shining star. I create song that upbeat and cool. Music that sort the soul with the peace you know. I'm a trailblazer and a hustler, dedicated to excellence and putting work hustler. Born to the family of Chief John Okorakpa and Mrs. Christiana Chinyere Okorakpa.
1: Hey.
2: Secondly, let me introduce myself properly. 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

0: testing gradually. 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
1: Hey, this be myself rap, wow. Exo X, huh?
0: Weezo X me.
1: Weezo X me, Charlie, yeah. Thanks for coming through. The next time we will see how best we can, you know, put you on. Thanks for listening to Adomo 106.3, because a higher level, your friend, don't eat you, Kai. Who to say, you're partnered by 590 Mobile. Omadaroma, any other, because a higher level, bro. Monday to Saturday, the noon rush starts at 8 p.m. near upon 1 p.m. Nice energy. Ahumatia di kosia no pa 1 p.m. results beba 1:30 pepepe near sun start and near upon 7:55 p.m. It's what you need to do. Let's have our phone. I dial *959# number BR. See, I also dial. I won't even try my day chance a week. Ahumatia week I beje Monday di kosia Saturday. I your phone and I will hear BR 590 Mobile. And that one same. Monday special to Sunday yesterday, live draw on a Kosovo GTV broadcast at 8 p.m. And it's 8:15 p.m. Undi 18 years, please. Memphis Hunjim. 0308-249-477. 0308-249-477. That's the number to call in case you be betrayed by Adrian. 590 Mobile. And I won't see him. Yes, say. Now, yes, say that Edward Robert Tete African. Big shout outs going out to the Amax DJ and the Gospel DJ of the year, still the reigning champion, Mr. Promise Dugbati. April. Yeah, dear back on the 17th of April is my birthday. ABC Friday. My name is Mami the birthday the same day. And on that same day, nah, something special is happening to me. Yes, sir. Nah, yes, sir. Keteke, that dear, and I'm that dear. So promise you 20th and I'm a year 17th. Get to know that. Yes, sir. Nah, yes, sir. That we out there, yeah.

for the blessings you provide. But keep this woman, O King of Kings, beneath thy almighty wings. O God, the spirit of all our joys, the cause of our delights, the glory of our darkest nights, and the comfort at times like these.

It hurts to love someone and not to be loved in return. But what is more painful is to love someone and never find the courage to let that person know how you feel. Maybe God wants us to meet a few wrong people before meeting the right one, so that when we finally meet the right person, we will know how to be grateful for that gift. Love is when you take away the feeling, the passion and the romance in a relationship and find out you still care for that person. A sad thing in life is when you meet someone who means a lot to you, only to find out in the end that it was never meant to be and you just have to let go. When the door of happiness closes, another opens, but oftentimes we look so long at the closed door that we don't see the one which has been opened for us. The best kind of friend is the kind you can just be with, never say a word, and then walk away feeling like it was the best conversation you've ever had. It is true that we don't know what we've got until we lose it, but it's also true that we don't know what we've been missing until it arrives. Giving someone all your love is never an assurance that they love you back. Don't expect love in return. Just wait for it to grow in their heart. But if it doesn't, be content it grew in yours. There are things you'd love to hear that you would never hear from the person whom you would like to hear them from. But don't be so deaf as not to hear it from the one who says it from their heart. Never say goodbye if you still want to try. Never give up if you still feel you can go on. Never say you don't love a person anymore if you can't let go. Love comes to those who still hope, although they've been disappointed. To those who still believe, although they've been betrayed. To those who still need to love, although they've been hurt before. And to those who have the courage and faith to build trust again. It takes only a minute to get a crush on someone, an hour to like someone, and a day to love someone. But it takes a lifetime to forget someone. Don't go for looks, they can deceive. Don't go for wealth, even that fades away. Go for someone who makes you smile, because it takes only a smile to make a dark day seem bright. Hope you find the someone.

Ujadum 106.3 FM. 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Or say, why? Why? Why means a lot? Why? Why? We put me say, I didn't think I would draw me, sir. I didn't think I would hate him, sir. I don't know when he brim me, sir. I didn't think I would need me, sir.

0: massa, madam, when you broke your heart and you wait here, what? 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Oh, everybody, parties, everybody, yeah. 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I was like, oh, yes, our body, milk body, where are now? Now you are just imagine, says our body, we do be impossible. What about them? Oh, baby, so you magic, cut it, baby.
1: Promise you and me today.
0: You promise, oh, share me, boy. 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
1: I see the rest of the girls are not saying no.
0: Aye.
1: See, I know that man better help you, they bend.
0: Bear my foot from passing the woo-boo.
1: You pierce me, see my heart bleeding. 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
0: When you say, would do be pano, cheat, yeah, you can feel it. 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

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Na new no uti ya wanga sanga sa bounce, obi di wa di pebi kobe, te se, se ye ji wa di e pape bi owe numwa. 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Hey, Senko Kachida will play play and pose. 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I'm telling you. But so be ye dino. 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And Ede Bout. And Chemi, you say, Uweba se siya baby same say, me pe nyumwe ya, ehi, ena menko bontiye. 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And natural. Adam 106.3 FM, yeah, obwa DNA huye mobo. 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And then being a Ghanaian no that you say we are black stars and a yen ye die no ntie no ena ye support e ni se nti na wo se ye bie kwan that is a Ghana for ye feel ye black stars ni ye ye feel World 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nyen news eh when they say in the news, na baby, I'm here very disappointed by a girl, no. 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
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I'm telling you because me huni social media no boy juma. Now what so that the new moi no chile moi you will never know say this man is going through this. But it's a man for a bro kromu how ni a man for me a show the sansu no baby be ma be black we video no on one girlfriend no one in her done we video no and or the atu was say that he be a me the be blackmail no say girl we jam inti say girl no unwafu no na no mpe ubioma wasi mi ujama meliki u video no ujamia budi wadeja babe tuwa bonti hello enti ye ompe wono se si onye ni den ube se oni ueni 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hurting our friends when we are hurting them we don't even think about it se ye ku ye nua yen twene ho into one hwe nipa ne reputation one hwe how we building ho to build yourself up in this industry, my dear, enye easy. 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
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What you are 106.3 FM and ne your drown home so and ne and I met my start show. They say a kwa bana me de ba. 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Very simple. Me be so say, dear, and then maybe a chem who call relationship bimu. Kaika with him. Me the UK chipa archives. Kaikai kwa archives mu. 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Thank you. 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Alright. 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
0: 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Eric has some choices sometimes, which you have patience. Hello?
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0: All right, in Pacho, Udini baby, I'll cast a free.
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0: All right, quite see a new come on. So, Wunya, Quenya, as a son, ya ma, and Cadien, and our vessel.
3: And Cadien, may I say?
0: Mm-hmm.
3: Minya Master, means soon, Chair, young Kobe. 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
0: Wow, who goes to ask a much reno?
3: I name a Persemity Kubi. 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I didn't edit mammy. 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Tianica, we are Mamma Britia will be. Tell me, Maggie, Ben and San and I. If you are chair, do with me, you know me, and sir. 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Say, na walk or register Afa, the cool Nafa. 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
0: Wow.
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4: Hello, Auntie Bella.
0: Hi, darling. 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
4: Jenny, Koko, no.
0: Why new?
4: I don't know. Okay, and Auntie Bella, you send the yard for Bamshia. 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
0: Upon girl now, then in Namnin, eight, you know,
4: Miss Pachuani.
0: It is also in a door poucho.
4: I anchor always ship like your mammy, you say, on which ya, and then I obit me a patching thing. Uncle Bell, she said, gentleman, take that.
0: Wow,
4: free me, Chuck Coyen, very great, Ankasankasa.
0: Now, Ankasan swing.
4: I'm not regretting because I'm not regretting.
0: So, thank you. Keep up the good work. Hello.
5: Baba.
0: Yes, Oh. It didn't cry one here.
5: Baba.
0: Rounder, thank you.
5: Baba.
0: Udini, baby, I can say free. Hello.
5: Hello.
0: Yeah, me ma kwa babo odo ahun ma so.
5: Yeah, yeah na.
0: Ba jo je me so mo odo nso.
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6: 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Good
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6: Oh, I feel like I'm going to make a mess. That problem I'm going to face in Jamaica is not clear. No.
0: Hey, ati if you will, so.
6: Yeah.
0: If you are very fine.
6: Okay.
0: If you are very fine. In Jamaica, we're asking our Ujana, how we are paying.
6: Me, me, Ujana, me, me.
0: Unyes.
6: I'm a Obama queen. One. 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
8: 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A buy and where 4 months.
0: Oh, you go ye.
8: 4 months. Oh, you know, I ye. And I could do 4 months.
0: Okay.
8: And this is saying, Obano, bear my name, sir. Obano, it is appointing Obama or born in Papa Naman ye. Menam ye ni papa.
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8: 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And now, akola oba na bone maame amane.
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0: All right, me pick it two calls never issue in for mu. 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
0: 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Okay, may I explain ya chere mo. 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
10: Uti the last, you know, say, I just say, mami ne say this of the right answer.
0: Okay.
10: So to me, no, me huni say, mami no, empese ne ba no, ebe wo na say,
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0: 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One who about to cry on him, into no nadians and unprotected.
10: Aha, exactly, something like that.
0: Okay.
10: Yo, Midas.
0: Miss Midas, a pan wadrinchery. Hello.
10: Bye.
0: Bye bye, darling. Hello. Hello.
11: Yeah, good evening.
0: Good evening, Mima. I'll come aboard round muscle.
11: Now don't so.
0: If I told you, baby, I'll cast a free.
11: Your friend, Mensa Robert,
0: Robert.
11: So.
0: All right, Mensa, I'm patching in Como. Papa, you're
11: all around.
0: Yes,
11: I saw with you. If we are rampa, now, Oba, one number, whom you know me, sir, and a toss of four stories, who could eat Maybe I'm coming here, be man, I'm coming here order that out. Because me, we are boys in crowd, we are banana boys in crowd, we have time. Because in the first place, we're kunipa.
0: Yeah.
11: And this be a condition, you know, doctor prescriptions will be a, what you be see, and no crown, be very difficult.
0: Okay.
11: Now they are back home, wow, me, one in back home, me, no, me, and so now we are boys. It means that, be man.
0: Okay.
11: And I won't drink, I say, on your own idea into an answer, your own idea, and as a one will be a man.
0: Mm-hmm.
11: Because all don't know, and maybe you know, this is a demand of some court, nice or chimp and all which. And to me, a coming qua, and Kabus and Funny and Uncle, no, we will more. You go do a better to my turn on home back, whom you know me, and the damage all done into a wood be an anchor. About Pecan with Faswa, Umbrella or Banner, dear man of Saint, obey our boss in.
0: Okay.
11: So, on Tia Saint, all that life, because I was in 4 times. Ever, why am I babble? Now, all I have boss in 4. Oh, Bemano, I think they said, Utini Papa knows the son, Adri.
0: Okay.
11: May that's me, my men for a few days, when Tia, Akusha high tension.
0: Okay, high tension.
11: Yeah.
0: Kwa jeo sopa uti usami wada ensu wabeti ochina nesabe kanira
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12: 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Se be man so bia no opeba. 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
12: 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Yet, I know I can't say to Kamano. Yet, what is Yabro Samano? Or did those scientists want to mean this one? It's a woman want to mean this war.
0: Okay.
12: So, what just said is a war, Brabon, a beba, Santi, a Rano, Omban, Woman Yamina, Omban, Woman, Pai Boom. And yet, and it's what the way a woman, my dear,
0: and
12: you're doing it, the only echo.
0: All right. 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Amen. 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Okay. 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
13: 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Me das ta so ama na kunya no. Ta cho o de ma medical kan radio me die enye ba ko for die.
0: Sa be pe pe.
13: Eh o ko ba ko ba. 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
0: Me bi obi so pa kunya.
13: Obi so ko so ba. Eh ne ko. 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
13: 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Na o be ma o du ni hwene mpo a oni nada.
0: Mhm.
13: Why bonnie? And look, I swear bonnie patch. Make a baby put you to find a senior force of a bonnie chair. Now, so I banner for that. Now, what do you mean? Hey, that's what they mean.
0: That's what they stop on a card. I
13: mean, I see. The pony now may well bed their name a woman.
0: Okay.
13: Now, may all the manner of banner 10 cents or on him.
0: Hello. Yeah, me ma kwa ba bo don maso.
14: Ma don so.
0: E ba cho udi ni bebi a o kase fri.
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0: ene ne nyame ya adum na ye wow medasi okay bye bye hey yeah I move TikTok for me to me pick him make kind of message so the move message in embra make kind your radio so I can pick you to join the live any possible you know when them tap us and for mommy I don't 106.3 FM or do ahuma so na wasugusu awuti hello
15: hello
0: all right don't forget me live Bacho udini baby or kasefi.
15: And your friend will clear me because of my point.
0: I'm money worth, madam. 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
15: Pacho, me margin to anything. 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
0: Okay.
15: Me, I'm here. I'm here to say, I'm. 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
0: Nanka wadwenye ni monyam.
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15: 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About nurse, nurse over fire phone, still with only the phone to move there. That's the wrong part of the woman.
0: Okay.
15: It is that Papa also our Cassian. I didn't know into the banner for a nurse, home one the banner or coin this so. That is in the banner pen, uncle, and why because this statement in nature is my minister on power, you know.
0: Okay.
15: According to the man, who was also may and one dancer. You see, my mother is not rejecting the marriage.

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0: 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Hello. 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Hello.
4: Hello. Good evening.
0: Good evening. 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
4: mo don so o me
0: yes dear
4: bado kwaje na san ba bio
0: kwaje e ti sen bio. All right, go get your wife in.
4: For me, Oba ni mami. 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
0: Mm-hmm.
4: Kede Oba ni mami ni yenu. they come in for and can only be again. Only be again. Obama can say you open up and dance and not umpel. And I say, my men will say it. By me, I come and ask first a year, Mr. Wono. Lady no, maybe be no, lady no. 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As I did no. Then again, a family, actually, meaning who you know. My men can say, oh, I rob back. Now, only you know why they are only you to me.
0: Okay.
4: What am I saying?
0: Yeah.
4: Sana, we need to be no.
0: Medase pa yo eja mi jidi se wota konwemu potu na utie yen. Hello,
5: good evening.
0: Good evening. 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
5: odo so
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0: mhm
5: so ma gin che o honi say
0: okay
5: ze e mama no be great ni di ni say e na da mama utu me wo
0: okay
5: the mama ni tna base 10 years no nyo
0: nyo wa die baby no awo mi ensa kura
5: yes e ji ni de mi hu ni say ni mama no o pe say e be ya kura ni ho adi. Aha, and Sam, our heading, wow. In this papa, no, a woman will be your own farm one a
0: banner.
5: No more coil and one being in free. Aha, it's only so much in check a crown.
0: All right. Hey, start drumming that's your
5: doctor. Let's make that.
0: Okay.
5: Bye.
0: Bye bye, dear. 0302216561. Hello.
6: Hello.
0: Mama, I come about drawing my soul.
6: Oh, don't so.
0: We didn't baby, I was a free.
6: Oh, if let me Christian, because I say, others.
0: Christian, others, so be I come out, others, so.
6: Oh, wait, and as you know, also.
0: Damn, you do me be fine, pa.
6: What I got, the message is my palm with the boy on my gun and I miss him with you.
0: Amen. Amen.
6: What, dear, my new sir, come in, Mitchell, and say, the same. The same, the papa will come, the same similar thing to me.
0: Hmm.
6: With the same ambassador.
0: Now, when I wear papa, now, na I wear a bano.
6: There will be service of me, me,
0: okay.
6: A friend, and now my mission is how I would hear M1. Now, tell me again, it did, you know, a friend, a spiritual matter.
0: Okay.
6: On the minute, when we say a permanent.
0: Hmm.
6: Now, so, me, my main name was she, and she, I could buy a journey, Miss Beeve, and my mother said, Miss.